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4: Jy het twee resessies al oorleef. 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
5: Gen Z wants to be us so badly. No, no, honey. We're the blueprint.
6: I have no idea why all of the millennials are so pressed. Like, it's not that deep, guys.
1: Are you now calling them a bit defensive?
6: Yes. I heard a lady who said, like, we are the blueprint, girl. The generation before you was your blueprint. We know you're training for a marathon. We know you are super proud of your kids. Do we need to know that you meal prep on Sunday? Like, we get it. Like, we really do.
7: Why are you coming for everyone?
8: Yeah, you're coming for
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1: I like Jade. I am going to ask you, though, to point out one thing you love about millennials.
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1: I love it. 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
2: What do you have the most of on your phone when it comes to pictures? I take an inordinate amount of pictures of my dogs and cat and pets. Sometimes the same picture.
3: Yeah.
2: At the same time in the same place and time of the day. It's like that. And I'm onto something.
4: My phone's got the most pictures of my kids, then my plants, and then my animals.
2: Okay.
5: Ek is 'n hoedspruit en die meeste fotos wat ek op my foon het is van voëls en zebras en kameelperde.
2: That's a bit different, eh?
3: Yeah.
2: Living out in beautiful hoedspruit, good for you.
6: Definitely. My animals, my grandson and my granddaughter come a close second. My children, oof. I'd hate to say at this point, they don't even feature much. They're like way down in the polls.
7: Absolutely. 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
2: You see, here's the thing. Not one of those messages said of their partner. People take more pictures of their pets than their partners.
8: Right.
2: In actual fact, of the survey they did, the average person has an average of 176 pictures of their dogs, their pets, on their devices.
8: Right.
2: 176.
3: Or the same picture, in the same light, doing the same thing.
2: Absolutely.
3: Yeah. And every time you go, oh, look, look at that.
2: Even my dogs know it.
8: Yeah.
2: I can see the disappointment on their face. They're like, oh,
8: here we go again.
3: Same picture, my guy. Oh.
2: And they look away.
3: Yes.
2: And then I call them.
8: Yeah.
2: And then I trick them. Hey, where's the ball?
3: Yeah.
8: They do that just to get, so like, give me a treat.
2: Right? That is the thing. And then here and there, people with their kids.
3: Yeah.
2: You're a kids person. You've got a lot more of your kids.
3: I do.
2: Yeah. But they also live with you.
3: Well, some of them live with me. So when I don't see them, I'm constantly taking photos of them so I can keep it with me. Yeah.
2: So do you feel bad?
8: No. Not really.
3: Did you hear any of the parents on the voice notes on that? They didn't.
8: No,
3: they were like,
8: no one felt guilty at all.
3: Kids.
8: I do have a lot of landscapes, like places I go, sunrises, sunsets.
2: Yeah.
8: Yeah.
2: But parts of my garden, I walk around. I've got a swing at the back of my garden.
8: Yes.
3: I saw that
2: And in the afternoon, sometimes the sun just falls and then it just looks significant for some reason.
8: Yeah.
3: No, I'm beautiful.
8: You know, so it's taking a picture of me.
2: Yeah, doesn't it?
8: Yeah.
2: And now we're going into autumn and winter.
3: With the beautiful leaves and the trees.
2: And every time I take this beautiful picture, I think to myself, this is an album cover.
8: Yeah, this is the one.
2: And then I remember, I'm not making an album.
8: And also, singles. I've already got 5 of the same picture.
2: Boy, one day, hey, I'll do an album again. They're going to be pictures, man. They're going to be pictures. 084 850 0942. Waarvan is daar die meeste op jou foon?
9: It wakes me up in the morning. It makes me feel good as I drive to work. Happy, uplifted. I can conquer everything.
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2: Shall I just scrap The Secret Sound and we start over?
3: I don't think that is a good idea at all. No.
8: I think you're going to anger a few people.
2: You think so?
8: I think so.
2: Because I'm getting the impression that no one knows the right answer. Or you don't need the money.
8: Yeah.
2: It's payday anyway.
3: Oh, so you've just gone, it's fine.
8: Whatever.
2: Yeah, like whatever. Keep your 50,000 rand. 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
1: Shall I just scrap The Secret Sound and we start over?
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0: It is music by Grammy Award winner Wouter Kellerman. He's not alone. Daniel Barron in the mix. Cara for You with Golden. Before that, also plenty music by Ed Sheeran, Thinking Out Loud. And not forgetting Shania Twain from This Moment On. Up next, she has a way of making a song feel like she's just telling you a story over coffee. Her music is honest, warm, beautiful, and personal. And that's exactly what you're about to hear. Here is Olivia Dean.
1: Talk to me.
0: I'm talking to you, man. I need.
1: Talk to me.
0: Good morning.

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It's Destiny's Child with Say My Name. 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Here is Calvin Harris and Rihanna. This is what you came for. Baby.

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0: It is music by Coldplay, BTS, My Universe. Before that, Kurt Darren, Lang Arm Lifter. Hello, hi. Welcome. Dis maandagoggend, hoe voel jy? 084-854-094-2-0845-0942. You're in great company. First of all, let's just start there. I'm glad you have joined me. I've got plenty of great music, good vibes, and an easy conversation coming your way. Just like, you know, it's me and you, like the guy next door. You know, it's like we're catching up with a neighbor over the fence. So get comfortable, stay right here, and let's enjoy this Monday morning together. Hello, Dar.
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0: So sometimes what it takes is one morning, one conversation, or one fresh idea to completely change the way you think about business and even yourself. 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

0: There's a reason why you cannot turn off the radio. It's because this is your number one feel-good station, playing you all the feel-good tunes nice and early in the morning. Mac Ravapoli with you till 6 a.m. That is Neo So Sick. Also played music by J-Hope Miguel, Sweet Dreams. 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

There we go. 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Ek dink die begin vir my was die beste. Oh, check Rain FM. Klein lekker bederfie daar op 'n lekker Vrydag daar by Le Petit Chef. 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Ek is op 084-850-0942-8485-009-4-0. Okay, cool, you know what to do. Jou top 3, naweek recap op X van my kant af, 7 in hof oor bedrog. Die Protea netbal span was in die call met 96 doele teen Tonga. Moord op DA raadslid, 2 in die hof oor dit. And the boss refused, but IDAC's Andrea Johnson has asked the president permission to resign. Dit is meer om 4:30. Now, this next song may sound playful, but it's also a celebration of confidence, self-expression, and not being afraid to stand out. 5, 6, it is

Oh man, what a jam. Great throwback. Taking you back to the late 90s on this one. With a signature hit reaching the charts across Europe and learning or earning a loyal following with dance music fans. It is Karen Ramirez, Looking for Love. Alright, so elke maandag bied 'n kans om weer te begin. Dit maak nie saak hoe verlede week verloop het nie. Vandag is 'n skoon kans of 'n skoon bladsy. 'N nuwe geleentheid om hoop en positivity te kies. And that's exactly what our feel-good song of the day is all about. It is here to remind you that every great week starts with one good moment. So as part of your Monday motivation, I want you to go out there today and risk it all. It's Bruno Mars. Good morning. How are you doing? 084-85-0942. Wake up. Make it happen. This is your number one feel-good station.

0: Love it! 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
5: 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It's exhausting.
6: Jy het twee resessies al oorleef. 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
7: Gen Z wants to be us so badly. No, no honey. We're the blueprint.
8: I have no idea why all of the millennials are so pressed. Like, it's not that deep, guys.
3: Are you now calling them a bit defensive?
8: Yes. I heard a lady who said, like, we are the blueprint, girl. The generation before you was your blueprint. We know you're training for a marathon. We know you are super proud of your kids. Do we need to know that you meal prep on Sunday? Like, we get it. Like, we really do.
9: Why are you coming for everyone?
0: Yeah, you're coming for
9: everyone.
3: I like Jade. I am going to ask you, though, to point out one thing you love about millennials.
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1: Yep, local is lekker. Ben Rodriguez, back to you, Searching for Me. Bit of some Justin Bieber magic in the mix with Stay, Mark Amber, Belong Together. Nou ja, nou ja, nou ja. Is jy op, is jy wakker, is jy lis, is jy een bykie koffie ingekry, hè? Ja, het is maandag, ek weet, jy soos, why should the weekend be so short? Well, hey, somebody has to do it. Iemand moet SARS betaal, dis jy, unfortunately. So kom nou, staan op. So you never know which idea, conversation or connection could become the turning point you've been waiting for. And that's exactly why you have to attend the Mancosa Jacaran FM Business Breakfast, all right? It's all about a morning filled with fresh thinking, meaningful conversations, leadership, and practical inspiration you can take with when you go back home or when you go back to the office, or in fact, if you are looking into building a business. So join us Monday, 17 August at the Vodacom Dome in Midrand, whether you're an entrepreneur, a business owner, you know, part of a growing team, or simply someone who just loves learning and growing. It's the perfect opportunity to invest a few hours in yourself and, most importantly, your future. So seats are limited. Grab yours now and be part of your, you don't understand. Be part of a feel-good morning where ideas grow, connections are made, and legacies are shaped.
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4: The lives of two brothers, 15-year-old Wandile and 19-year-old Lebo, changed forever. 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
4: Handel almal op 'n waardevolle manier. 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
7: Pretoria begin die week met 'n maksimum van 23, Johannesburg op na 20, Mbombela 25.
8: Goeiemôre, ek blus die reken, daar is 'n stilstaande voertuig op die N1 suid na die aanrit na Rancho weg toe.
9: In your sport, backstroke star Peter Kasia continues to impress as South Africa's swimmers bag 3 more medals at the Commonwealth Games, and world champion Lando Norris claims his first win of the season in a helter-skelter Hungarian Grand Prix.
7: Andrea Johnson, hoof van die Onafhanklike Direktoraat teen Korrupsie, of IDAC, het aan president Cyril Ramaphosa en die nasionale direkteur van openbare vervolging Andy Mutebi geskryf en toestemming gevra om onmiddellik te bedank. 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
10: There are still individuals who impersonate Home Affairs officials and target foreign nationals and some businesses for this illegal identity searches, and some of them are starting to take the shape of extortion. We've seen a video that we have sent to SAPS to actually assist us in dealing with that, because we do believe that that is a criminal element and that is actually extortion.
7: Sy het bygevoeg dat meer as 72,000 buitelanders tussen 7 Junie en 14 Julie by grensposte reg oor die land verwerk is. 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Dis by jacarandafm.com. Klik op Jackpot.
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12: Jy het twee resessies al oorleef. Jy het die COVID pandemie geleef terwyl jy 'n groot mens was. 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
13: Gen Z wants to be us so badly. No, no honey. We're the blueprint.
14: I have no idea why all of the millennials are so pressed. 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
14: 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I heard a lady who said, like, we are the blueprint, girl. The generation before you was your blueprint. 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Do we need to know that you meal prep on Sunday? 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
9: Yeah, you're coming for everyone.
1: I like Jade. 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
1: good
3: to 9.
1: Good morning. Welcome to your Monday morning. Whether you are listening from Pretoria, like a Pretoria, Johannesburg, Goeiemôre, Eastern Cape, Northern Cape, Limpopo, Northwest, Mpumalanga.
8: Mm-hmm.
1: Whether you're Gen Z or millennial or beyond. Yeah, we come together to start our day the good old South African way. Good weekend.
8: Very good weekend, yeah. Thank you, yes.
1: I saw you doing spring cleaning.
8: Yes, I was quite surprised at the amount of things that I have. But now I've got space for more stuff, so that's fine.
9: Mountains of stuff.
1: How many pairs of shoes?
8: So just
7: you don't have to answer that. A woman thank never you. Has to answer that.
8: Thank you so much, Gerda.
9: Where does that rule come from?
1: I'm sending SARS over. What do you mean?
7: A man never has to do that.
1: Do you have a license?
8: Yeah. My little shop.
1: Are you running a shoe store?
8: Literally, my little shop of shoes.
9: That's a nice name, by the way.
1: No, I just saw in the group that you have too many shoes.
8: Mm-hmm. Yes, I did donate quite a few of them.
1: Oh, good for you.
8: Yeah, no, I had donated quite a few of them. Mm-hmm. And like I said, now I've got space for more.
1: Nee, ek is trots op jou, want jy het Vrydag gesê jy gaan 'n bietjie spring cleaning doen en jy het dit gedoen.
8: Baie dankie.
1: Our swimmers doing mooi things at the Commonwealth.
9: Yeah, no, they always do at the games, but I'm very happy. Peter Kutsia obviously is the future as a young man.
1: Boom.
9: But to see Chad Leclerc, at the end of his career, he didn't get through to the Olympics. People were saying that was it for Chad. And he was in tears after his race as well. It was really good to see.
1: I had an extraordinary weekend flying in right to the stage.
8: Oh, I want to know everything.
1: I'm going to tell you everything, and there'll also be a video to show you everything. And yeah, it was just a secunda. And now I sound just disingenuous, but honestly, it's next level again.
8: Did
1: I
8: say?
1: I sit here every Monday morning saying to you, well, that one was just the best. And now I'm there. And then secunda comes along and they say, hold my sassel and watch this move. And you brought it. Ek gaan jou meer vertel oor die warm fees show in sekonde hierdie naweek. Was jou naweek gewees? Ag, weet jy, ek weet nie Vrydag nie. Is nie Vrydag ons Meidag nie, maar jy kan op 'n Maandag ook maar vir my vertel. 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Vat

0: Miles Smith now, stay. Jacaranda FM, 16 past 6. Welkom bij maandagochtend. Hoe was jou naweek geweest? Lekker? Mijn was een beetje anders geweest. Ik like it.
1: Aha.
0: Share pictures and videos about the flight to Secunda. You heard me. The flight to Secunda from Grand Central. Which, by the way, is just right here by the office.
1: Oh.
2: Just down the road.
0: We have our own airport. This radio station.
1: So then we should just be flying it's places.
0: Just down this road. Okay. Literally, if you just keep going down this road,
1: yeah.
0: And I look harbour, and it's right here. I don't want to hear anything about driving anywhere anymore.
1: Okay. From now on, we fly.
0: As you can tell, I didn't take it seriously. But normalizing it, yes.
1: Yeah.
0: Die lijst allemaal het uitgekomen met Secunda toe. Ek sal bietjie later, sodra die foto's en goedrukkies reg is, sal ek vir jou meer daarover vertel. Sal nie rugby praat nie. Ag nee, is onnodig. Mens kan nie elke week rugby praat nie. Dit het raak afgesaag.
2: Yeah, well, I mean, it's Currie Cup. Let's face it. It is the opportunity for the smaller unions to, you know, win some silverware.
0: Is it?
2: Yeah, because of the reigning champions, the Bulls. They've lost, 13 players to the box. They've got another team. The URC players may not play in the Currie Cup. Mm. Those players are busy preparing to take on the All Blacks. So that's, in effect, the third team. So it's a lot of juniors for the Bulls, for the Stormers, for the Sharks. It's an opportunity to blood you young talent.
0: Ek wil net gou gaan vir duidelikheid. Daai verskonings was gemaak deur Trollanching.
1: Ja.
0: Gaan ek beaam nie. But I hear you.
2: It's a reason that Pumas always do well. It's a reason Griquas are reigning champions. You can't have all the talent.
0: No, but don't take it away from them. Did anyone watch any of the Commonwealth Games?
1: Unfortunately,
0: because you were busy unpacking shoes.
1: That's correct.
0: Sorry, South Africa, all those beautiful, amazing athletes, you know, representing our country.
2: Dedicating their time.
0: Yeah. Felicity has something better to do. That's clear out her shoes. Which is important, by the way.
1: Yeah, clothes, shoes. I'm not just finished with the cupboard, because that's also a whole other ball game. But yeah, it's been done.
2: Good start.
0: I looked at all those pictures. It's just going to be easier for you to move.
1: That's what I
0: just
1: was thinking.
0: Move and leave it all behind.
1: Oh, no, not leave it behind.
0: Where do you start even?
1: I was going to break into my child's room and just take over her room and extend my cupboard.
2: I thought you were buying the house next door.
0: Yes.
1: That's another option.
0: These are all great options. Elk geval, begin Dirk van de Westhuizen voor jou op pad. En aan wat gebeur in ons wereld vandaag? Morgen.
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1: Slow-moving traffic, that's in Soweto on the N12 eastbound at Klipspruit Valley Road. A stationary vehicle on the N1 northbound at the Morocco Bypass. Another stationary vehicle on the N1 southbound before the ramp from the N1 south. And lastly, the last stationary vehicle is on the N1 southbound before the ramp from Albertina Sisulu Road. More traffic with me, Felicity Rican, in about 10 minutes.

0: for mij.
1: Yes, Dirk. 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
2: Oké, okay, dat is zeker beter.
1: Wel, hij plek nogal groot lijk. Hij is groter dan wat ik onthou.
2: Oké. Okay.
1: I mean, flying there and back, you got the perspective when you see places along the way. Like, there was another place, I asked the pilot, what's that? And I have never heard of that place in my life. And it's like, it's decent size.
3: Yeah.
1: En dat ik vergeet dat die plek zijn naam was. Echt een beetje dunk.
2: Okay.
1: Maar hou vast. Okay. Dat is plekken. Dis die net Pretoria of Johannesburg nie, Felicity.
2: Is dit nie?
1: Anyway, gepraat van lekker namen. There is a group of people who are suggesting maybe it's time that we change our country's name. That it gets renamed from South Africa to, well, for instance, Azania. It wouldn't be the first time you heard the word. In actual fact, references go back way, way, way, way, way back. But this particular liberation group called VUCA is Azania, or Wake Up Azania, South Africa. A quote from them is, liberated people must name themselves.
2: Right.
1: You know, I suppose many things in our country have been renamed, as you know, many things. Mm-hmm. It still continues to happen, and you get those people who are for it and those people who are against it. South Africa, though, I mean, that's a big change.
2: That is a massive change. Changing a whole name of a country is, it seems a little excessive.
1: Do you like Azania, though? Could there be other names? I mean, surely there must be a shortlist. How do these things go?
3: Yeah, that's the only name alternative I've ever heard, and that conversation I know has been happening since the 90s.
1: Yeah, early 90s.
3: I think after, was it AZAPO, the Azanian People's Liberation Organization or something? Back in the day, one of the freedom movements.
1: It was included in a paper in early 90s, in 92 as well. But the question is, if not Azania, what else? I mean, a lot of people would refer to it as Mzansi, which is just Mzansi Africa, south of Africa.
3: Yeah.
1: So it's just a translation if you think about it.
2: Mm.
1: RSA, SA.
2: I'm quite fine with the geographical name South Africa, because we are south in Africa.
1: You say it makes it easy to find us?
2: Yes, geographically. I'm okay with it.
3: Like North Antarctica.
2: Yeah.
1: North Korea. You're going to know.
2: You know exactly geographically.
1: Big difference.
2: Yes.
1: Korea, yeah. Even here.
3: I like this. East Madagascar. West Madagascar.
1: West Madagascar. Are we south? We are. We are completely south.
2: Yeah, we are. Literally,
3: No, north of Antarctica.
1: Yeah, north Antarctica.
3: Yeah.
1: NA.
3: Yeah.
2: Hey.
3: No, you're
2: right. No, DNA, just NA.
3: Just NA.
1: Yeah. What else could we be?
3: I don't know. East America?
2: No, stop it. West Australia.
3: Far West Australia.
1: Australia adjacent. I mean, read the room.
3: Yeah, I mean, keep it geographical.
1: any other ideas? Ever any coffee? Bitter did a lot smaak as what it must be.
3: Good suggestions.
1: You know that hierdie goeders gaan opkom. People are going to suggest changes and stuff. I just always wonder, do you get money for these committees? Because it's time in my life. I can stir.
2: Yeah.
1: I have suggestions. I don't mind disrupting. I think I should start, you know, getting money on the side for it.
2: Yeah, I agree.
1: 084-850-0942. Hoe voel jy oor hierdie name of die naamsverandering van Suid-Afrika? Goeie idee, slegte idee, laat my weet.
4: I wonder if I should sell my car. I'm not sure where to go.

0: wants you.
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4: We start the week with frost in places of Gauteng, Mpumalanga, Limpopo in the northwest, fine and cool. Pretoria and Rustenburg up to 23 degrees, Joburg and Malahleni 20, Mbombela 22 and Polokwane high of 24.
5: In Pretoria on WF and Cornwall Street, eastbound slow-moving traffic that's towards or leaving Atteridgeville.
4: President Cyril Ramaphosa has accepted the resignation of Andrea Johnson, head of the Investigating Directorate Against Corruption. Her resignation is with immediate effect. This follows intense scrutiny at the Madlanga Commission regarding Johnson's handling of high-profile corruption cases involving senior crime intelligence officials. And the Ghanaian government has announced that 1,000 more migrant workers from South Africa will be returning to Ghana today. More than 920 Ghana nationals were assisted to get back home amid the protests across South Africa against illegal foreign nationals in the country. And now we look at our business news. The Zimbabwean government says it has almost completed a plant to refine lithium carbonate, with Zim's first plant to process clean energy metal lithium now up and running. The plant is a $400 million facility built by Chinese-owned Prospect Lithium Zimbabwe that became fully operational in May. It is part of a push by Zimbabwe and other African countries to add value domestically to raw materials to create jobs and lift export earnings. Oil prices tumbled this morning as a pause in strikes between the US and Iran boosted hopes for a return to their ceasefire and negotiations on reopening the Strait of Hormuz. Shipping has also continued in the Red Sea. However, concerns about the sustainability of the AI boom continue to cause concern among traders, with Seoul, Taipei and Singapore markets down this morning. And we look at our financial indicators. A dollar at 16 rand 72, a euro 19 rand 7 cents and a pound 22 rand 33. Gold at $4,093.10 per fine ounce, and that lower Brent crude price now trading at $93.06 per barrel. I'm Khadija Souza, back with more news at 7.
3: Jacaranda Newswatch Sport.
6: Well, quite a lot happening at the Commonwealth Games over the weekend, and the spotlight firmly on backstroke star Peter Kutsia, who continued his impressive campaign in the pool, returning to the top of the podium last night. His team South African swimmers bagged three more medals during the evening session on day four of the games in Glasgow. Kutsia, who earned gold in the 50-meter backstroke and bronze in the 4x100-meter freestyle relay over the weekend, secured his third medal. The 22-year-old dominating the men's 200-meter backstroke final, winning by more than 2 seconds and setting a new games record. In other events in the pool, Amy Canny was superb in the women's 100-meter breaststroke final, claiming silver. Compatriots Kayleen Corbett and Rebecca Meader finished 6th and 7th respectively. Olivia Nell reached the podium in the women's 100-meter backstroke, taking 3rd in a minute 00.09 seconds to win a tightly contested battle for the bronze. Chad Leclos, a two-time former champion in the event, had settled for 5th place place in the men's 100-meter butterfly final. Calvin Eustace was also fifth in the men's 50-meter freestyle final, while Christian Sardi finished seventh. That was in the men's S900-meter backstroke final. Meanwhile, four South African swimmers have progressed to beyond the semifinals and will be challenging for medals tonight in the finals. Those are Erin Gallagher in the 100-meter butterfly, Caitlin De Lange, the women's 100-meter freestyle, Michael Hooley and Chris Smith, both in the men's 50-meter breaststroke. And heading into tonight's fifth day of the competition, South Africa are sixth on the overall standings with 9 medals. 3 of those are gold, 2 silvers and 4 bronze. Schools are back and so is rugby. Uffies were too strong for Maritzburg College in Pietermaritzburg. The Witbulle winning that one 40-12. In Gauteng's Noordval Cup, Monument boosted their playoff chances with a 68-42 win over Middelburg. Waterkloof beat Eke Janssen. Menlo Park edged North Noordjevel. And elsewhere, Rustenburg beat Heltmacar 37-34. Boys High, they saw off Kez 29-17, and Northcliff went down 30-33 to Parktown. And Lando Norris won the Hungarian Grand Prix yesterday ahead of Max Verstappen, while DIF Championship leader Kimi Antonelli recovered from a pre-race penalty to complete the podium in third. The season will now head into its summer break before resuming with the Dutch Grand Prix, and that will be on the 23rd of August. I'm Xola Njinga, and that's your Jacka Sport.

0: time to get you thinking and answering 30 seconds general knowledge questions. Everybody in the car can play along. And if you take the week, $5,000.
1: It's time.
2: It's time for the morning family quiz. Yeah. On breakfast with Martin Bester.
0: Hello, Nathalie. Hoe gaan het daar?
3: Goeie Martin.
4: Goeie Martin.
0: Is het Chris daar? Hello, Chris.
4: Ja, hoe gaan het?
0: Lekker. 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
0: 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Mm-hmm. But I think Natalie and Chris, they've got it.
5: Ja.
0: You got this. You got this. Okay, is julle gereed?
4: Yes.
0: 30 sekondes op die klok, algemene kennis, vraag julle klaar dat R1000, julle speel vir hy R5000 aan die einde van die week. Wat is die grootste voel in die wereld?
3: Hoofdprys.
0: Wat er storyboek karakter sy neus het gegroeid toe hy jok?
4: Pinocchio.
0: Noem die bedrag wat jy op die insurance secret sound kan wen?
4: R5000.
3: R50,000.
0: Yes, Swifties is aanhangers vir wat vrouwelike muzikant?
4: Taylor Swift.
0: Kairu is die hoofdstad van wat land?
4: Skip.
0: Waar of onwaar die Orient Express is een bekende trein?
3: Yes.
0: FIFA word met wat sport geassocieer?
4: Soccer.
0: Ach, nee wat. Like I'm ready.
5: Ja, julle het baie goed gedoen. 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
0: The only one that stumped you was Kairo, die hoofstad van Egypte. Good job. Good job. Taylor Swift, Swifties, ja. R50,000 verseker, Pinocchio en 'n volstruis. 7 punte, julle. Well done. Wie kry die shout-out?
3: Ek wil sommer vat, agter my uit vir
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3: Bye.
4: Bye.
0: Natalie De Bruyne en Chris De Bruyne daar, nice family out in Middelburg this morning. So, Mpumalanga, first go at the morning family quiz, if you want to play tomorrow, drop me a quick SMS, please. First word is family to 37942.
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5: Ja, so vir oggend is daar nogal swaar verkeer in Roodepoort op Randfonteinweg Oos by Durban Deep. Verkeer op baie stadig as jy uitry uit Atteridgeville af. Dit is in Pretoria op W van Kommersraad Oos. Dan is daar ook stadig verkeer in Soweto op die N12 Oos by Klipspruit Balleiweg. In Johannesburg op die M1 Noord stadig verkeer in die rigting van Parktown. En laastens is ons onder voertuig op die N1 Suid voor die Golden Snelweg. Bly ingelig op Twitter by Jacka_Traffic.
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0: Oh, Megan Trainor. All about the bass, 14 voor 7. So, een van die artikels wat baie gedeel is oor die naweek, sien ek, is about this group who's suggesting, it's not the first time really, changing the name, the whole of the country, South Africa, changing their whole name. How do you feel about that? But also, most importantly, I mean, I'm like, okay, but to what? A lot of suggestions about Azania. Also, not the first time we've heard that.
1: Azania. Ach, regtig. Daar's mense wat nou nog nie eens behoorlike toilets het nie. 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Weet jy hoeveel miljarde, miljoene rande kos het om 'n land se naam te verander?
0: Yeah, just on that, I think it was the same with a lot of the towns and stuff. It's like there are towns that have had name changes many years ago, and then you still see old...
2: Oh, yeah, signage.
0: Signage up here and there. Yeah. Because I think after you change the name, you realize, oh, gosh.
2: Yeah. Yeah.
0: Yeah?
2: Yeah.
0: Think about people who get married and then divorced.
2: Oh, no, the effort. Oh, no, the effort. The home affairs of changing the names of a place. I can't.
0: You're still reeking.
2: Thank you.
0: Because it's a lot.
2: Too much of work. I can't. No,
0: and
2: no,
0: now
2: no,
0: they
2: no,
0: want
2: no.
0: to change the whole country's name. Ask people who've been divorced. They will tell you, women.
3: Why change the name of a country? Goodness me. Oh, I'm going to be like that Gen Z and Taylor Swift. Oh, this is exhausting.
0: Wow.
4: Jy krap nou waar dit nie juk nie. Moet nou nie kom kokster nie.
2: Wonder ek, okay, cool.
0: I'm just saying.
5: Just saying.
0: Yeah, but the question is that to what? And that's where the conversation goes dead. I think South Africans, they wake up on a Monday morning. Oh, there's just so much on your plate.
2: There is enough.
0: There's just so much on your mind that even if you had to win money with suggestions, you'd be like, I'm out.
2: Yeah.
0: I don't know. It's just very, very descriptive. It's easy to find.
5: Yeah,
2: it's perfectly easy to find. And also, like that person said, if you think about it, this is airports, this is other countries that are also going to have to implement the changes to the change of the name. Why? No.
0: There are no other places on our continent that went the geographical route. There's no like Middle Africa, West Africa.
5: Central African Republic.
0: Yeah.
5: Yeah, they went geographic. Northwest Africa before it became Namibia. So there's a recent name change. Myanmar was Burma. Eswatini was Swaziland.
2: No, but geographically.
5: Geographically.
0: We're the only one that kind of, you know, Google Maps it.
5: Central African Republic and North and Southwest Africa.
0: Look, I don't know how far they take these things. I don't know how successful they can be. But every time there is a suggestion to a name change... Ek is eerlikwaar, I am more concerned about these committees. And how do you get on them?
2: Yes, and do you get paid?
5: Am I weird for being really unbothered about it? Like, obviously, I don't think we should be wasting money on it, but I don't care. Like, I will always live here, be here, my kids here, my family's here. Whatever you call us, it's not going to... Because I was a Transkayan citizen just until a couple of years ago. These things are not important to me.
0: I think, and I've said this before about name changes, I think people will call a place whatever they call it.
5: Yeah.
2: Yes, forever and always.
0: Even, and I know I've used this example before, at PE, Port Elizabeth, when I lived there, different people called it different things.
2: Yeah. Yes.
0: Not everyone called it Port Elizabeth.
5: No.
0: Not even in the 90s.
5: No.
0: It was called Ibai.
5: Yeah, Ibai.
0: Of PE, of Dubai, of, you know, many other names, Windy City, if you work on TV. But... People will always call it, even now, Gqeberha, very few people can say it. So now they call it GQ.
5: Yeah.
0: GQ is not even the place's name.
5: Yeah. GQ in the EC.
0: And then I hear people who think they get the name right and they call it Gqeberha or whatever, and it's not Gqeberha. It's not even that. It's not even, you're not really actually even calling it what it's supposed to be. So and the same goes for many other places in South Africa that have had name changes. Those places had nicknames.
5: Yeah.
0: And people still call it the nickname and they still call it maybe the Zulu translation or the Sesotho translation from back closer in the name of Ibai.
5: Yeah.
0: So these name changes, you know, it works for some people and other people are unbothered by it.
5: Yeah.
0: Like, but the country though...
5: again, ooh, if there's a cost, I think we shouldn't. My uncle worked in the mines in Randfontein, and he always used to say to us, he's going to Egoli. So I thought he lived in Joburg.
0: No.
5: Meanwhile, no.
0: No, no. Egoli. It's already
5: and I think
0: change.
5: What it is with me is I used to get really upset, like, oh, why do we have to... There's a lot more important things to get upset about.
0: This and is if you are going to change, don't
5: let it get to you.
0: Guys, listen to me. If we are going to change the country's name, let's not mess around. You know it should be called Rassieville. Okay? Can we just end the debate there?
2: A citizen of Rassieville.
0: Rassieville. Rassieville, it's got a song already. Rassie. Done. Thank you.

0: 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In South Africa, everything. For hauling bricks.
1: For fetching kids.
0: For chasing goals and muddy boots.
1: For towing dreams.
0: For weekend scenes.
1: For lazy Sundays, busy Mondays.
2: You are driving in the wrong
0: for going where GPS gives up.
1: And getting you back home again.
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0: Salcido and Water Fools. Yeah, we're just joking around now. I said that if you want to rename South Africa, Rasival, Afrikaans, Siavel, Tosa.
1: Yeah.
0: What is on? Oh,
1: I weet nie.
0: Keep it going.
2: Okay, well, if it was in KZN,
0: yeah.
2: Rasival would be Kwarasi.
0: Kwarasi.
2: Kwarasi.
0: Shakaval.
1: I was thinking Shakaval for Zulu.
2: Yeah.
0: Just standardize it.
1: Yeah.
0: Just make it easy.
1: Yeah.
0: Any vol, the vol is ook, it's significant, it's profound, because it means want to. Ye vol. It's a will.
1: Oh, so, okay, we're doing that one.
2: That vol.
1: Okay.
0: You're not feeling it.
1: Okay, no, and I was thinking we would make it a little bit classier, so it's Rasival.
0: Vol, V-I-L-L-E.
1: Yes.
0: I like that too.
2: Rasival.
0: Oh, how we sit here and talk nonsense. We speak of nonsense. Op pad vir jou net na 8, kom ons raak ernstig oor R50,000. Hy moet gaan, is die laaste week van juli, is het nie? Ja. So, iemand vat die geld, as jy enige idee het wat die secret sound is, hierdie is die antwoord. Some people so close, so warm in their answers, some people so cold. If you want to play, I need your number before I can call you, drop me that WhatsApp.
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0: I just wanted to be in the studio when someone said, okay, and then you'll see the lyrics are skilly bow bow bow.
1: Skilly bow bow bow bow.
2: Yes,
0: like,
2: they are.
0: As an artist, how are you doing that with a straight face?
3: How do you spell that? I'm just trying to put that on lyrics.com. Just so when I'm done here.
0: Skiddly bow bow bow bow.
3: Skiddly bow bow bow bow.
2: It's that one. Locked Away from Mars City with Adam Levine on the drive with the Rob and Roz.
0: Let's get serious.
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8: Johannesburg today up to 20 degrees, Pretoria up to 23, and Polokwane a high of 22.
9: There's queuing traffic in Lynnbro Park on the N3 northbound towards the Buccleuch interchange.
10: In your sport, All Blacks head coach Dave Rennie names a strong 44-man squad for the upcoming Greatest Rivalry Tour of South Africa, and Tadej Pogacar claims his record equaling fifth Tour de France title.
8: We start with early Monday morning political developments. President Cyril Ramaphosa has accepted the resignation of Andrea Johnson, head of the Investigating Directorate Against Corruption. Her resignation is with immediate effect. She wrote in a letter to the President and the National Director of Public Prosecutions, Andy Motsebe, that the recent months-long attacks against her as the IDAC head has been unprecedented. This follows intense scrutiny at the Matlanga Commission regarding Johnson's handling of high-profile corruption cases involving senior crime intelligence officials. Mangalisa Kumalo has more.
11: Andrea Johnson writes in the letter to the President and the National Director of Public Prosecutions that her resignation would serve the institutions and the country the best. She states that the attacks in all its forms have brought an extreme amount of negative attention to not just her, but also IDAC and the NPA. Johnson says the allegations against her must still be proven, but that will require another commission, which would cost the country more money and will also take time to conclude. In granting Johnson's immediate resignation, the President further assured the leadership and the staff of the NPA of government's unwavering support for their work in the fight against crime and corruption. Mangaliso Khumalo for Jacaranda Newswatch.
8: The Interministerial Committee on Migration is concerned over groups and individuals in the country who continue to undermine the law by conducting unlawful searches on foreign nationals. Chair of the committee, Minister of Justice Mumloko Kubai, told the media yesterday that about seven of these suspects were arrested in Polokwane for insisting to search the foreign nationals.
12: There are still individuals who impersonate Home Affairs officials and target foreign nationals and some businesses for this illegal identity searches, and some of them are starting to take the shape of extortion.
8: The Border Management Authority says it's actively engaging its counterparts in Zimbabwe to implement measures that will expedite the movement of trucks and alleviate congestion. Freight trucks are standing in kilometre-long queues to get to the Beitbridge border post. The BMA and SARS say the delays are not caused at the South African side of the border, but on the Zimbabwean side. According to information received from the Zimbabwean authorities, limited parking capacity at their port is contributing to the delays. The abnormal load vehicles are taking up too much parking space, while processing by clearing agents in Zimbabwe is also taking longer than usual. International news, and the oil price starts the week much lower after a weekend without any attacks in the Middle East by either the US or Iran. US Ambassador to the United Nations Mike Waltz says President Donald Trump has paused strikes on Iran to allow more room for diplomacy. Brent crude is this morning trading at $92.25 per barrel. And Star Wars fans, start saving up for a trip to Los Angeles.

0: The Lucas Museum of Narrative Art, founded by legendary Star Wars creator George Lucas and his wife, will see previously undisplayed items from the hit sci-fi series when it opens on the 22nd of September. More than 1,300 objects will be displayed across 33 galleries in the futuristically designed building that will open its doors at the end of September. More about the leading local and international stories. It is a busy Monday morning. It's a jacaranda.fm.com. 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
1: Kryf jy, Amanda. Sal ek wees as ek vir iemand kan 50,000 rand gee. So if you want to be in for that secret sound just after 8, you've got an hour to think about it. But I cannot call you and give you a chance if I don't have your number. So please drop me a quick WhatsApp. First word is secret with your name to 084-850-0942 on WhatsApp. Terugvoering oor Secunda die naweek. Mense is vrygewig. 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Net 'n breekie daar so, net Curriebeker en so. Commonwealth Games. We needed the gap, guys.
2: Yeah.
1: Mm. I mean, if you look back at the last month or so,
3: ja, nee, kijk.
1: We've been going at it hard.
0: Yeah. We were at a braai on Saturday night, and no one had a TV on or wanted to know after the rugby what is going on now. We actually sat and we chatted.
1: And are the people still nice? How are you not from the lot?
0: Yeah, weet jy, van hulle het ons baie lang klaas gesien.
2: You remember them.
0: That was before the sport.
1: En man, ons moet nou blaas kan sien, net so bietjie in asem, want ons nou groot All Blacks tour ook op pad. So dinge.
2: Well, we also into what day two of the Women's Africa Cup of Nations. I'll have a little bit more of that for you as well.
1: I wouldn't play any of that after a World Cup. It's an anticlimax. I mean, think about it.
2: Unless my dinner go and win it, then we'll want to jump on the bandwagon.
1: I was thinking I have to keep momentum going with the soccer thing. And so maybe that.
2: Maybe.
1: Okay.
2: Maybe.
1: As jy wakker word, swaar vanaf ook al in Suid-Afrika, môre, as jy ons saampraat, 084-850-0942, as jy by die warmfees was hierdie naweek in Secunda, ek soek jou terugvoering, 084-850-0942. Let's go!

0: Sabrina Carpenter now, Taste on Jack, around FM 9 past 7 on a Monday morning. We'll be lacking all week. Thanks for starting your day with us. Thank you so, so, so much. Ek het hierdie naweek, het ons die warm vir Secunda toe geneem. Baie anders type venue. We played in a hangar on the Secunda airfield. And let me tell you, it was a vibe.
1: Okay, but so...
0: I loved it.
1: From the start, so you go to Grand Central and then you fly in.
0: Fly in with the amazing Christoph.
1: Yeah.
0: From Aviation Junction. He's actually the guy that teaches.
1: Okay.
0: He's a very, very experienced pilot. Even worked, I think he said, was in Hong Kong, flew 7 double. What is it called?
2: 747.
0: The other one, the bigger one. Yeah, that one. The 777.
2: 777.
0: The newer one. Anyway, so amazing guy, amazing pilot, took off, and then...
2: How's that little Cessna 402?
0: Amazing.
2: Nice little plane.
0: What a beautiful, beautiful aircraft. Yeah, it takes, what, 8 people?
2: Yeah.
0: So it's a very, very nice size, but it's still small. It flies low.
2: you see the cars.
0: But you fly low, though. You realize how many places there are around Gauteng.
1: Right.
0: And places of names, because I ask him, what's the place here's the order? Like, seriously, guys, there are places that I'd have never heard those names.
1: Oh.
0: Yeah. And it's not... Like, it's not forgettable. It's,
1: yes.
0: You know, there are a couple of places and houses. So, got there, do a low flyover.
1: Yeah.
0: Or that thing. Then this oak lands, right? And then takes the plane and drives it to the hangar. But now, by that time, people have already parked.
2: Oh.
1: Okay.
0: For the stalls and stuff.
1: Right.
0: He navigates that plane between the cars.
1: Into the plane garage, between the cars.
0: To the plane garage, to the hangar. I'm telling you now, we're talking here about like a centimeter to spare.
1: No.
2: On either side.
0: Yeah. That was insane. And now by then, of course, attracting everyone's attention.
1: Yeah.
0: So when we arrived, a group of people just, you know, standing there, how's it? Like right by the stage.
1: Oh, that's incredible.
0: By the stage.
1: And in the back of the truck?
0: Normalize it.
2: Yeah. It's fantastic.
0: Okay.
2: Dropped off right there.
0: I don't care how big of a star you think you are. Has your plane dropped you off by the stage before? Yeah, and then the truck stage was fine. When Dirk is a big boy, so when he jumped on and we started moving and jumping around, I mean, now you know,
1: okay.
0: The truck could feel it. But people filled that hangar up. I cannot wait for you to see the video. It was an absolute vibe, and
1: cool.
0: Pictures. We're loading up pictures on our social media this morning, and most importantly, lots of blankets raised. Die Secunda mense was vrygewig. They were kind, they were giving, they brought their blankets, and we just had the best time in this hangar, which is a new venue, I think, for Secunda anyway, to do a show in, and I suspect they're going to do it again.
1: I honestly suspect
0: that they're going to use that hangar again for a show because it felt good. It was lekker, and I can't wait for you to see the videos.
1: Yeah, I can't wait either. Yeah.
0: There's one moment where I ask everyone to put their phone lights on and you know, just show the rest of South Africa how it's done.
1: Aww,
0: because here's the thing now, you're going to start thinking I'm lying. I come on the show every Monday and I go, oh, wow, that's my new favorite. That one was next level. Mm. But this tour just keeps taking it to the next level.
1: Yes.
0: There's always something. So, shame. Harties.
1: Yeah.
0: On Friday.
1: Uh-huh.
0: The last stop on the tour. No pressure. I don't know how we can do better than what we've seen already on the tour, but it's here's looking at you. I was wrong. Secunda does wake up early.
3: Martin, dis Ida van Secunda. En meneer die mense vir jou jokkie, ons werk binne Sasol. Ons sit al net voor 6 in ons kantore. So ons is wakker.
0: Okay.
3: Even na die lekker show van julle. Nee, yes, dit was awesome. Dit was regtig so lekker. Julle twee magma. Ek love julle. Ek love it. Dit was awesome. Ek love vir Dirk. Hy is so nederig en so sexy. Nie van sê nie. Maar ja, dit was great.
0: Nie woord nie. Dirk van die Westhuis en my goeie vriend. Baie dankie dat jy op die tour stop was saam met ons. En dankie vir die kombers allemaal. Ga nou jou oë op die sociale media van ons vir foto's en video's wat kom. Die warm feest sluit af hierdie Vrydag en harties.
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12: 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Want dis naweek. 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
4: Jacaranda Newswatch traffic in 90 seconds.
1: So I'm just taking a look here. Hold on. I actually got a message in from Deervalt, if I'm not mistaken. 1 second. Yes. Deervalt says traffic on the N1 South is a stationary vehicle after the Rigel on-ramp. It's caught in the middle lane. It is causing traffic delays there. Traffic also very slow in Roodepoort on the Randfontein Road eastbound at Durban Deep. We're also dealing with slow traffic in Johannesburg on the N1 northbound towards Parktown. A stationary vehicle on the N1 northbound at the on-ramp from Boerter Avenue. Then slow moving traffic in Midrand as well on the N1 southbound towards New Road. In Pretoria, slow moving traffic on the N4 westbound towards the N1 highway. Queuing traffic this morning in Bedford View on the N3 heading towards Galulis, as well as the N12 R24 westbound towards the Galulis interchange. And then of course there's a stationary vehicle on the N1 northbound. That is at the Golden Highway. More traffic with me, Felicity Reekin, in about 10 minutes.
0: Coming up, how hard can it be to say sorry?
13: Martin Bester in die oggende. Dankie vir die goeie werk wat julle doen. Dis ek om na julle te luister.
14: The morning vibe, they get you ready for work and they get you ready for school.
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0: who dot dot dot. The man who
1: can't be moved.
0: Can't be moved. Mm. Changed the world. Said sorry.
1: Oh, that's the
0: really. So here's the thing. Do we say sorry enough? Do people in life apologize enough? I mean, do you apologize enough? Do you say sorry when you're wrong?
1: I like to think that I do apologize when I'm wrong. I'm pretty sure I can do it more often because sometimes you're wrong. What's the word? Not intentionally. Does that make any sense? Yeah. Like you're unintentionally wrong. And then I'd like to acknowledge the fact that I'm sorry for that. But yeah.
0: Do you do it enough?
2: Yeah, I don't think I do it enough, but I am learning, especially as a parent, to apologize to children because very often you lose it and you think they've done something and, oh, the kids again. So learning to apologize to children has been quite a thing for me.
0: Yeah. When you apologize to them, do you break their stuff? Do you step on stuff?
2: No. I give them a little shove on my way out of the bedroom.
3: Wow.
2: Bully them on the way out.
1: Bring and bullying back.
0: Then apologize for it.
2: Yes. Then apologize
0: then
2: again.
0: It's fine. Yeah. Then it's fine. Then it's fine. I think if you want to see the worst of people, and correct me if I'm wrong, is in the traffic.
1: Absolutely.
0: It brings out, especially when you work and live in the main centers, I'm guessing, like the big cities, it brings out the worst in you. You think to yourself by the time you get home, that's not me.
1: No. No.
0: That's someone else.
1: Yeah.
0: Because why do I get that angry? It's because people are stupid, I know, but also is it necessary to overreact like that?
2: Yeah.
0: Yes.
1: I'm going to go with yes. Yeah, absolutely. I have every right to react like that because you're not the only person in the car. There are other people around you. Why are you not aware of that?
0: when someone does you wrong in the traffic, it's not, sometimes they don't even do it intentionally.
2: Exactly.
1: Which makes it even worse. You're driving a big box and you don't even do it intentionally.
0: You don't even get that angry at people who are intentionally being off. Sorry.
2: Yeah.
0: But in the traffic somehow it's exponentially worse.
2: Yeah. Or are you more angry because they're not paying attention?
1: That's exactly it. That's my problem.
0: Or is it that they are paying for everyone else's mistakes in the day?
2: Could be.
0: Think about it.
1: Oh, so by the time there you got around to them, you are now, you've had it.
0: I would say especially in the afternoon traffic.
1: Yes.
0: Especially in the afternoon traffic.
2: Yeah.
0: It's like you've now had a day. You have a day behind you.
1: Yeah.
0: So now when someone does something, you are, it's like the worst thing in the world.
1: Yeah. True. Look, I also find myself at 4 a.m. being unbelievably angry with people in the traffic.
0: But that's
1: just me personally.
0: No, I get it. Because people are sleepy.
1: Thank you.
0: They're hanging around the fast lane, not going fast.
1: No.
2: So you do a lot of self-talk in the morning.
1: So much self-talk.
2: Why are there two trucks in two separate lanes?
1: Where is your indicator? Why are you not indicating? Can you not
0: trucks
1: speed
0: up? Overtaking trucks. Guys, I think it's time for us to just chill out. And just apologize more.
2: Yeah.
0: It's just when you do something because you've had a day and you're angry at life and someone does something in the traffic and you absolutely lose it with them, it's okay also afterwards to apologize.
1: Yeah. This is true.
0: So this was posted on the I Love Forwards group. Apparently, allegedly now, this woman broke down. She put out a little triangle.
1: Yeah.
0: That's amazing awareness.
1: That's what you're supposed to do, yes.
0: Yeah.
2: Well,
0: do you
2: good.
0: Know where your triangle is?
1: I do.
0: I'm good.
1: Yes.
0: You didn't know where your fog lights were,
1: that's
0: but you know where your triangle is.
2: I'm good.
0: Suitably impressed. And she put out a little triangle, and this other woman in the car just drove right over the triangle and broke it, just drove, and drove off. How angry would you be?
2: Oh.
0: On a scale of 10?
1: Furious.
2: About 20. A 12.
0: Yeah. You'd be angry. You'd be like,
1: well, I'm doing all the right things. I'm putting up my triangle to make sure that you're safe, and are you just driving over my triangle? Bah! What is happening?
0: Oh. Just drive right over it and drive off.
1: You don't even stop.
0: A triangle hit and run, people.
2: Oh, my goodness.
0: Triangle hit and run. What is that about? Okay. You are already broken down.
2: Uh-huh.
0: Jou gemoed is al klaar nie wat het moet wees.
2: You were in the traffic before you broke down.
0: Right.
2: Right.
0: You want to get home.
2: Yeah.
0: No, this car decides, triangle. So it's got a follow-up, though. And this is, I think, I want all of us to take something from this.
1: Okay.
0: Learnings.
1: Learning's on a Monday. Yes.
0: Monday learnings. There is a follow up though, and it makes me very happy too. Let's go.
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0: classic. 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
4: It was a Monday morning with frost in places of Gauteng, Mpumalanga, Limpopo in the northwest, but it's going to become fine and cool. Pretoria and Rustenburg up to 23 degrees, Joburg and Emalahleni 20, Mbombela 22 and Polokwane a high of 24.
5: In Gauteng Estate on the M1 northbound, queuing traffic towards 11th Avenue.
4: President Cyril Ramaphosa has assured the leadership and staff of the National Prosecuting Authority of government's unwavering support for their work in the fight against crime and corruption. He's granted the request by head of the Investigating Directorate Against Corruption, Andrea Johnson, to resign with immediate effect. And two people were killed during a shooting near Seattle's famous Space Needle landmark. Four others, including a child, were wounded. A suspect was arrested, but the motive for the shooting has not yet been announced. I'm Khada D'Souza. More news at 8.
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7: All right, the All Blacks are coming to town and their head coach Dave Rennie has named a strong 44-man squad for the upcoming Greatest Rivalry Tour of South Africa with three uncapped players included. The All Blacks kick off their campaign in South Africa on Saturday the 8th of August against the Stormers as before they face the Sharks, Bulls and Lions and also, of course, take on the Springboks in a four-test series. Artie Surveyor will once again serve as captain. Cody Taylor, the big names are back. Ethan de Groot, Tyrell Lowe, Max Patrick Tuipulotu, Bowden Barrett, Damien McKenzie, Jordy Barrett, Anton Leonard Brown and Will Jordan all will feature in the extended group. The Toyota Cheetahs and Boland Cavaliers are the only unbeaten teams after two rounds of Currie Cup Premier Division. The Free Staters dominated the Sharks 15-43-21 in Bloom on Friday. Yesterday, the Boilanders beat their neighbours, the Stormers 23, by an even bigger margin, winning 41-3. On Saturday, the Lions bounced back from their opening round defeat to claim a commanding 52-29 win over the Pumas in Joburg. Defending champions Suzuki Griquas ignited their campaign with a 56-26 win over the Vodacom Bulls 15 in Kimberley. Backstroke star Peter Kassier continued his impressive campaign in the pool, returning to the top of the podium last night as Team South Africa's swimmers bagged three more medals during the evening session on day four of the Commonwealth Games. Kassier, who earned gold in the 50-meter backstroke, bronze in the 4x100-meter freestyle relay over the weekend, secured his third medal. He dominated the men's 200-meter backstroke final, winning by more than 2 seconds and setting a new games record. Talking about that 4x100-meter freestyle relay, Chad Leclerc was part of the team who swam in that race. He was very emotional after the race. And in doing so, became the most decorated male athlete in South African swimming after claiming his 19th medal. It was a bronze in that 4x100-meter freestyle relay.
8: Yo, I try not to cry here, but it's a big moment for me, I think. Sorry. A lot of hard years behind me, you know, but happy to get the final, get the 19th medal. Grateful for the boys. It's been a tough 4 years after those near misses in Birmingham. I'd be lying if I said it wasn't a big moment for me and my family, so really grateful.
7: Well done, Chad. Wiping away tears as he said that. It meant so much to him. Tadej Pogacar claimed his record-equalling fifth Tour de France title as Mathieu van der Poel won a sensational 21st and final stage around Paris yesterday in a blunder by Senegal goalkeeper. Gifted Melissa Betty a goal to clinch a 2-0 victory for Algeria. That's in the Women's Africa Cup of Nations opener last night. The day's other match saw host Morocco overcome Kenya 4-0. Banyana get their tournament underway tonight against Tanzania. They've been drawn in Group B. They'll play against Tanzania today. They'll also face Ivory Coast 4 days later, and then Burkina Faso on the 4th of August. I'm Colin Jinger, and that's a Jack of Sport.

0: BTS now and swim. I just wanna dive.
1: Did you ask them to put the song here after your sport? Swim.
2: Oh, for Chad.
1: Did you plan it?
2: No, I should have though. Should have asked for it.
1: Chad and Peter. How long is this Commonwealth Games? How much longer are they going to be?
2: Very long. It's a watered down Commonwealth Games. There's only 10 different sporting codes in it. And I think, I'll check the dates for you, but it'll be over by next week. Second of August is the last day.
1: I actually want to start my apologies right now, actually.
3: Oh.
1: Yeah, I'm sorry, I lost interest after I asked the question.
2: Goodness.
1: I didn't really want to know.
2: What?
3: So sorry. Yeah.
2: Okay, Sunday, it'll be done.
1: Okay, so... It's all about apologies, right? And especially in the traffic, I feel people, if you're listening from Gauteng, some of us, a lot of us, most of us, all of us are guilty of this. Mm. You do become incredibly impatient in the traffic. It's compounded. It's like, especially at the end of the day, because you take it out your whole day on someone making a mistake in the traffic.
3: Mm.
1: You know, someone who sits at the traffic light just a little bit too long.
3: Oh, because you're not paying attention.
1: Hanging in the wrong line. But it's happened to you. You've been on your phone and the thing went green.
2: Or it goes green and then they look down.
3: You know what? No, I'm not going to take that. I don't do that.
1: Oh, you're Miss Perfect in the traffic. Listen.
3: Do you know what? It's the one thing that's my biggest bugbear is to send messages or take phone calls in the car. Mm-hmm. So I...
1: Oh, I'm sorry.
3: That I'm perfect. Perfect. Yes.
1: So this woman's car breaks down, right? She puts out the little triangle. Fantastic awareness. Yes. K53.
2: Yes.
1: Mm-hmm. 51.
2: That's a good win.
1: K57. So, and then this other woman comes and she just plows over the thing and just drives it. And this woman's so angry. She's so angry about it. She posts on social media. The other woman comes forward and does the unthinkable.
4: Sorry, no?
1: She apologized.
4: Sorry, no.
1: She DM'd her and said, please accept my sincerest apologies. I was completely unaware of driving over your red triangle. I was too busy trying not to get hit by the Mini that appeared to be letting me in, but then shot forward at the last second. No. Fantastic deflection here. Yeah. Not her fault at all.
2: It's the Mini's fault.
1: She was unaware. It's the Mini's fault. Good stuff. Listen, it's an apology.
2: Well done.
1: I'm guessing that's when I drove over your triangle. I'm so sorry I didn't stop. I was in a bit of a blind panic after nearly being hit and confused. Once again, the other person's fault as to why you were so angry. Understandably so, now that I know, so stupidly I did. I bought you a new triangle.
2: Oh.
1: It's waiting for you at Midas Four Ways Crossing. Please ask for a citrus.
3: So now I must go drive and go pick up my own triangle. Mm-hmm. You can't bring it to me.
1: Yeah. It's a sincere apology. How many people would do that?
3: No, I know.
1: Yeah. How many people would do that?
2: Yeah. No, I would disappear.
1: Right? And she must have been angry.
3: Very angry.
2: Really angry.
1: That is so, so beautiful. There was another story, actually, just about 2 weeks ago, remember?
3: Oh, yes. The guy who overreacted somewhere and then wanted to apologize to the lady because he overreacted. It wasn't car related, I don't think. I think it was in the shops related.
1: Dit was gepost geweest op die Ek is van die Ooste, so it's Pretoria se kant.
3: Okay.
1: Hi all. About half an hour ago, I overreacted at a lady driver behind me at Menin Main at the boom gate. If you see this message, please contact me. I'd like to apologize for my behavior.
3: Lovely.
1: Yeah. His apology, nice and short.
2: Mm-hmm.
3: Doesn't blame anyone else.
2: No deflection.
3: Takes accountability.
1: Just saying. Because also, that's another thing.
2: That was Acker.
1: People sometimes don't understand how apologies work.
3: Agreed. Yes. Agreed.
2: Accountability.
1: Apologies are like compliments. You need to understand how they work.
3: Yes.
1: Before you make one. Because that way it's sincere and it lands.
3: Yeah, if you put in the word but, I'm sorry, but everything you've said doesn't count. You can't put a but in there.
2: No.
1: He's just, contact me, I want to apologize right to
3: you.
1: Yes. I don't want to get involved with the whole triangle thing, but, you know.
3: I'm sorry, I don't want to get involved.
1: I'm not going to say, you know, but anyway.
2: But,
1: the triangle that has brought us all together again. I'm not gonna triangulate the triangle
3: of unity
1: situation. Unity, I just think that at this juncture here this morning, it's a beautiful opportunity for you to make a sincere apology.
2: Heartfelt.
1: a heartfelt apology. Oh. And if it isn't, we're going to call you out.
2: Okay.
1: Yes. We'll definitely judge your apology. So make it sincere. Make it heartfelt. Because I bet you that you're sitting in the traffic this morning and you have something to apologize about. And we can also sit and think, I don't think we have anything to apologize.
3: No. I'm coming up empty, I must be honest with you.
1: But we'll think about it.
2: It's long just and hard.
1: Show, but just like, give us a moment. 16 voor 8, the apology line is now open. Die sorry nee line is oop 084 850.
3: 0942.
1: Yes, daar in 'n huis oop vir jou. Dis the apology line, die sorry nee line. Make it sincere, make it heartfelt. Leave us your voice note and say sorry nee.
3: Ready to make this your year? 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
3: Verkeer is stadig in Pretoria op Selma Maglangurelaan Wes in die richting van Gersfonteinweg. 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Verkeer ook stadig in Bedfordview op die N12 R24 in die richting van die Karoolies Wisselaar. Daar was een ongeluk op die N12 Oost by die aanrit van Komoro Straat, so wees maar baie voorzichtig daar. 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Skies, ek sien die studeerna het ook gesê, daar is sorg verkeer op die N1 Suid-Afrit na Kleersdorp toe, dus nou op die N14. Bly ingelig op Twitter by Jacka _ traffic.
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0: Donna Lewis and I Love You Always Forever. Just saying, maybe it's time for an honest, heartfelt, sincere apology for something. Do we apologize enough in life? I don't know. I don't think so. Just looking at these people apologizing to each other for being rude in traffic, it's inspiring. It's beautiful. Do you have an honest, heartfelt, sincere apology to make?
1: Sorry, ne?
2: Ask his.
1: Sorry, ne?
2: Ask his.
0: Let's start with you.
3: Who, me? I suppose the first one I have to sincerely apologize for is...
0: Can I just stop you there? I'm say that if you start an apology like that, it's already insincere.
4: Oh.
3: Okay, I'm going to try again.
0: If you say, I think I suppose I'm going to have to.
3: Oh, I see. Okay,
4: maybe
3: I
4: should kind of...
0: Yeah. You know...
3: Okay.
0: Of course, I can do it much better, which I'll...
3: No, of course. You're not even sorry about it. So humble as well.
0: sorry, not sorry.
3: I'm sorry that I hooted at the pedestrian in all black when I was driving to work in the morning because I couldn't see you and obviously gave you a fright.
0: No, actually, I'm on your side there. No. When people run on roads that are known for having potholes and are broken up, and it's dark, don't do it.
3: Thank you.
4: Yeah.
3: And then look at me like I'm at fault because you're in all black with no lights and running on the road where
4: no
3: a car drives.
4: Jacket,
0: can,
4: no,
0: I
4: no.
0: Just, can I just point something out? I employed a very old psychology 101 trick right there.
3: Why? What did you do?
0: I tricked her into admitting that she wasn't really sorry.
3: I mean, it wasn't really a true
4: thing. It's not a true apology.
0: Yeah, it wasn't an apology at all. Because you fell for what I was saying and you changed the tune. And you were like, yeah,
4: it is his fault.
0: That is their fault.
3: It worked so well as well.
0: People are not going to get away with insincere apologies this morning.
4: Goodness, okay. This is serious.
0: Yeah, you ready for yours?
4: Yeah.
0: Okay,
4: yeah.
0: We'll
4: I'm
0: see.
4: I'm scared now.
0: Uh-huh.
4: Okay, well, I'll make it sincere. I mean, to my ex-girlfriend.
0: Oh, goodness. Oh, sure.
4: I would like to take the opportunity to sincerely apologize for killing the plant that

0: What's a bucky for? In South Africa, everything. For hauling bricks.
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0: For chasing goals and muddy boots.
1: For towing dreams.
0: For weekend scenes.
1: For lazy Sundays, busy Mondays.
2: You are driving in the wrong
0: for going where GPS gives up.
1: And getting you back home again.
0: South African's only Bucky Series additive for performance and taking care of what takes care of you. 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
3: No, I actually didn't. That would have been, you know, very satisfying. But
4: so
3: no.
4: This is also not really an apology either.
5: that would have been very satisfying.
3: But
6: yeah,
3: no.
6: Yeah, no. She's right. You're not really sorry.
3: I actually tried to keep it alive. And I don't know if I'm the only person on the planet to actually have killed a cactus.
6: You are. Those things literally grow
3: in the wild.
6: Yeah, I know. Actual deserts.
3: I killed the thing.
6: It's impossible.
3: Yeah. Come admit to me, when I said ex-girlfriend, you guys were worried, weren't you?
4: So worried, but also very intrigued.
6: Yeah. No, listen. That was shaping up to be a good one.
4: Yeah, I was ready.
3: All right, let's get sincere.
6: Should we finish ours off and then?
4: Yes. Yeah. I'm waiting for yours with bated breath.
6: I am sincerely sorry and apologetic to every single car salesman that I have misled over the years. I admit it's a shortcoming.
3: Uh-huh.
6: I admit that I may have appeared interested in cars and probably changed my mind walking towards it, but yet still asked you questions.
4: So you led them on.
3: Okay, well, I mean, did you ask the question because there is a salesperson there, so you don't want to make them feel bad in the moment?
6: Here's a possible learning if you are a salesman. Often you talk yourself out of it, but you want someone else to talk you into it.
3: Right.
4: Okay, yeah, that makes sense. Yeah. That makes sense. Yeah, it does make sense.
6: So I bought cars from the salesperson who were the best
3: salespeople
6: at convincing me to part with that money.
4: Got you.
6: So I went in guilty until proven innocent, or other way around.
3: Yeah.
6: Do you know what I'm saying?
4: I do know what you're saying.
6: I walked in a tire kicker.
3: Yes.
6: Is that what you call them?
3: Yeah, tire kickers.
6: Yeah,
4: so
6: absolutely.
4: Are you apologizing that they weren't better salespeople?
3: Yeah. That's what I see when you're saying. Well.
6: Yeah. Are you tricking me? Hold on.
3: Yeah.
6: Are you tricking me?
3: Because you're not apologizing to the good salespeople.
6: You're both trying to trick me.
4: I'm sorry, you weren't better.
3: And also, if you are a tire kicker, you can own it.
6: You're actually right.
3: There's nothing wrong with being
6: absolutely
3: a tire kicker.
6: They should try harder. Okay, we suck at this apology thing. I'm going to take a song, and just after the news, we're going to get into your actual heartfelt apologies. 084-850-0942.
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6: Shall I just scrap The Secret Sound and we start over?
4: I don't think that is a good idea at all. No.
3: I think you're going to anger a few people.
6: You think so?
3: I think so.
6: Because I'm getting the impression that no one knows the right answer. Or you don't need the money.
3: Yeah.
6: It's payday anyway.
4: Oh, so you've just gone, it's fine.
3: Whatever.
6: Yeah, like whatever. 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
4: Johannesburg today up to 20 degrees. Pretoria and Rustenburg on Monday with 23.
5: Queuing traffic in Sandton on the M1 northbound towards Greyston Drive.
6: In your sport, New Zealand coach Dave Rennie names three uncapped players for their South African tour. And SA Hockey names a 20-player women's squad for next month's FIH Hockey World Cup.
4: We start the week with high-profile political developments. President Cyril Ramaphosa has accepted the resignation of Andrea Johnson, head of the Investigating Directorate Against Corruption. Her resignation is with immediate effect. She wrote in a letter to the President and the National Director of Public Prosecutions, Andy Mutebi, that the recent months-long attacks against her as the IDAC head has been unprecedented. This follows intense scrutiny at the Madlanga Commission regarding Johnson's handling of high-profile corruption cases involving senior crime intelligence officials. Mangaliso Kumalo has more.
7: Andrea Johnson writes in the letter to the President and the National Director of Public Prosecutions that her resignation would serve the institutions and the country the best. She states that the attacks in all its forms have brought an extreme amount of negative attention to not just her, but also IDAC and the NPA. Johnson says the allegations against her must still be proven, but that will require another commission, which would cost the country more money and will also take time to conclude. In granting Johnson's immediate resignation, the President further assured the leadership and the staff of the NPA of government's unwavering support for their work in the fight against crime and corruption. Mangaliso Khumalo for Jacaranda Newswatch.
4: The Special Investigating Unit has secured a preservation order from the Special Tribunal to freeze two multi-million rand properties linked to former Passenger Rail Agency Group CEO Lucky Montana. The preserved assets comprise a 13.5 million rand property in Hurlingham in Joburg and a Waterkloof property bought for 2.25 million rand. The properties are allegedly linked to PRASA's controversial 5.6 billion rand integrated security access management system tender. The Interministerial Committee on Migration is concerned about the humanitarian situation at the Musina Temporary Repatriation Centre. Foreign nationals from various African countries have been processed at the centre before repatriated to their home countries. Chair of the committee, Justice Minister Muloko Kubai, told the media yesterday that government and social partners have been coordinating assistance to vulnerable foreign nationals affected by recent tensions and displacements.
8: UN bodies as well have been on site and can affirm that we've been working in the manner that is required from us. But we also want to emphasize that South Africa has, in many instances, provided humanitarian and logistical support beyond what is ordinarily required under international repatriation arrangements.
4: For international news, we go to France and Spain, where firefighters have been facing another day of battling massive blazes that continue to scorch forests across large parts of the countries. These are the worst forest fires in either country's history. The fire in France has caused an unprecedented what is called a pyrocumulonimbus. That is a giant fire cloud that creates its own winds and packs lightning that then can cause more blazes. And the impact of the severe droughts and high temperatures across Europe over their past summer months can now also be seen in their rivers. The Danube River has dropped several hundred meters, so much that in Croatia, a ship that sank back in 1937 is now sticking out of the river. In Belgrade, a restaurant normally overlooking the Sava River is now looking out on a pile of rocks and the dry sandbanks. The owner has taken initiative to prevent bookings also drying up. He has now moved some of the tables and the chairs from inside the restaurant to onto the rocks that are usually deep under the river water to try and sell a unique experience. More about this morning's leading local and international stories, you'll find those at jacarandafm.com. Click on news.
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1: Here's the secret sound. What makes the sound? If you're right on air, I'll give you 50,000 rand. Enid, is it? Hi, Enid.
9: Hi, good morning.
1: Where are you listening from?
9: I'm in Pretoria.
1: All right, Enid. 50,000 rand. Do you have the right answer for me?
9: I hope so.
1: All right, let's hear.
9: Okay, to me it sounds like a guitar. It sounds like a pluck. You know, when you take your finger and you just want to touch that string, let it just make that like that, like a bling sound, you know, that short bling sound.
1: So you're not strumming all the chords, all the strings, you're just plucking one.
9: Yeah, to me it sounds like it's only one.
1: Only...
9: It's like it sounds like it's just like a single one that you're plucking.
1: A single string that you're plucking or playing.
9: And it's like a high note. It's like they normally call it like a high E string on the guitar.
1: E string, sure. But I mean, are you only hearing? I mean, let's just listen again. You sure it's just one?
9: Okay, I didn't hear it again.
1: Maybe if you hear again, you'd hear that there maybe there's more than one thing happening there. So listen, I mean, you're on the right path. I like the fact that you're very specific, because that is a good way to win the money, is to give me a very specific answer. But I'm going to say no, it's not a single short pluck of the E string on a guitar.
9: So it's a feel.
1: Necessarily. Maybe it's not got more to do with which part of the particular song and what is the song. You're going to get there, Enid. I've got a good feeling. Try again. Thank you for playing.
9: Okay, thanks. Thanks, right?
1: You got to be specific. So Enid was right in being quite specific, maybe too specific. But you're going to get there tomorrow, I'm thinking. As you enige leidrade wil soek, geloer 'n bietjie daar so rond. Yes, hierdie antwoord kry jy op YouTube, jy kry hom op Apple Music, jy kry hom op Spotify, jy kry hom op Jacaranda FM, so sociale media. It's kind of all over, hey? 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
2: cash, give me that cash! 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

0: Beyonce now and her husband, Jay-Z, Crazy in Love, Jack Radio FM, Elfnor. Oh, yeah, people are struggling with this secret sound. But it's got to go this week. I mean, running out of July, if you think about it. Any ideas, drop me a WhatsApp. First word, secret, to 084-850-0942. Let's see if you're any better with these apologies. Okay. Do you want to say sorry about something? A sincere apology? And you're allowed to give us context. It's fine. I mean, like yours was really shaping up to be a good apology there to the ex-girlfriend. Did you promise, though, to keep the plant alive even if your relationship perishes?
1: It was never even a question.
2: So it was an unwritten kind of...
1: I was grateful. Oh, I will look after it. And I did not.
0: Oh, you did not. No, I did not. And you look sorry.
1: I really, really tried to look sorry.
0: You were doing well. Quit while you're ahead, they say. Okay, so
3: let's sorry, ne?
0: Sorry. Askis.
3: Sorry, ne? Askis.
0: Let's hear yours.
4: To the taxi that I didn't let in front of me because you were coming from the oncoming traffic, and the only reason you wanted to cut in front of me was because you saw the Metro Police. Yeah, I do not want to apologize to you, but to the rest of the people on the road, that you stopped while laughing at this. So sorry to those guys who might be a minute or too late to work because you had to stop and laugh at the taxi. I really apologize to them.
0: Guys, you don't understand how this works either. Okay, next.
5: I'd like to apologize to the person that I...
0: Sorry, I'm going to stop it there.
2: The tone of the voice. The tone matters.
0: No. Okay, but let's hear.
5: Cut off on the R21 highway near Babsfontein. Okay. I am really sorry that I did cut you off, that I just pushed in front of you while you were doing 40 on the highway because you're reading your messages.
0: I was right. You could tell right from the start of a voice note of an apology. Okay.
6: I would just like to apologize for every person who I've ever flashed because I thought that their brights were on. It wasn't you. It was me. I've got astigmatism. I'm so sorry.
0: Oh, but that is these days cars, trucks, buses,
1: very bright lights.
2: Also, so I've got astigmatism as well, and it does make the light kind of like fracture. So it does like a weird diamondy shape. So when the brights are on, it is very overwhelming on the eye.
0: Do you sometimes flash people, and then when they put their brights on, then you realize,
2: yes, and I feel like an idiot. Yeah,
0: but also cars have settings.
2: Yes.
0: You know, for closer, further away, and stuff, and you get these new fancy ones. It just lights up
1: everything.
0: The whole world.
1: See the whole world, yeah?
0: Yes. Okay, but that was a very...
1: You got the high beam, like the beam adjustment. Lower.
0: This one, she wins the morning so far. That is the best, most sincere apology. Next.
7: Ja, hier is my verskoning vraag. Ek sien op die N1 net aan die kant Polokwane. Ek sê jammer vir daai ou wat vir my altyd ligte flash. Kan nie vir jou plek maak nie, ek kan nie.
0: Okay, one more.
8: Ek wil net graag om verskoning vra vir almal wat deelgeneem het aan die Secret Sound, want ek het die regte antwoord. Sorry, nee.
0: Dis wat jy dink, maar ek glo jou nie. Ek glo jou nie. Het jy ingeskryf? I hope so. Okay, so of the whole morning, I would say 1.5.
1: Right.
0: Like really decent, honest, sincere apologies. Should we give it another round?
2: I think we should.
0: So. All right, now's your chance. Also, it doesn't only have to be traffic related. You can, you say you're broadcasting from Gauteng without saying it. 084-850-0942. What are you sorry about?
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3: Jacaranda Newswatch traffic in 90 seconds.
1: Marilisa Els, thank you for your message about the accident on the N1 North just before Greyston Drive in the second lane, the second left lane, she says. In Centurion on the N1 southbound, slow moving traffic towards the Boerter Avenue exit. Traffic also slow on the N3 northbound on the link to the N12 east at the Kalulis interchange. I've also just seen a look, taken a look here. The N3 heading towards the Buccleuch interchange, so just past Kalulis, is currently sitting at a 46-minute delay, so that's the N3 north. If you can, rather avoid that entirely. There's also a stationary vehicle that's on the N1 southbound before the N12 West Morocco bypass, queuing traffic in Sandton. On the N1 northbound towards Greyston Drive, the collision on the N12 eastbound at the ramp from Comoro Street is causing delays there this morning as well. And lastly, traffic is a bit slow in Pretoria. That's on Solomon Mahlangu Drive westbound towards Gashfontein Road. More traffic with me, Felicity Reekin, in about 10 minutes.
4: All right, for the next batch of apologies, new rule, you've got to be specific.
1: Okay.
4: You've got to be as specific as you possibly can be. I'll seek details. 084-850-0942. Honest and sincere apologies. Let's go.
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0: Styles, Aperture.
1: 8:23. Right. Last round of apologies. There were so many beautiful, heartfelt, traffic-related apologies on social media that we spotted. Thought maybe we can just open an apology line. Sorry, ne, line. Vir die oggend, kom ons kyk.
2: Sorry, ne?
3: Askies.
2: Sorry, ne?
3: Askies.
1: I would say maybe a 5% honesty, sincerity rate.
4: Yeah.
1: This morning. See how we go with this batch.
5: I just want to say sorry to my neighbors for seeing me getting dressed and dancing on Jacaranda FM's music. Sorry, neighbors.
6: Like, I don't think you need to apologize for that at all.
1: Unless they call in and say thank you.
6: Yeah.
1: Then you don't.
6: Yeah.
1: They build places these days with no consideration of that anyway.
6: No.
1: How many times have you seen like double stories and then there's a single story next to you and the windows are
6: literally right next to each other? Yeah.
1: Yeah.
6: Yeah.
1: Okay. Sharing is caring, my friend.
7: Ek is so jammer vir my kollegas. Toe ek Vrydag op die derde vloer alleen in die lift klim, het ek 'n modder van 'n poep gelos. 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Sorry julle.
6: Wow.
4: So.
1: But good for him though.
4: I mean, there's sincerity there.
1: There is, and people don't think to apologize about stuff like that.
4: Ever.
1: We know.
4: Yeah, they just walk out.
1: Yes. Yes. And you're going through.
8: I'm not jammer chef my Karel, want last week waar ek roomys gaan koop het en hy het vir my gesê nee. 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
1: Wow. You're getting better at this. Now we're getting there. Now we're getting there. I almost feel maybe now that we're moving closer to honest, sincere, specific apologies, we should maybe do one more.
6: I agree. Yeah.
1: Because now, you know, into the relationship stuff.
6: Yes.
1: I'm there for that.
4: It's getting real.
1: It's getting real. Keep it coming. 084 850 0942. Good job. He's leader.

0: feel good. I'm sure she wrote the song for us. Oh, we'll claim it anyway. Someone tell her. Your number one feel-good station, Jacaranda FM on a Monday morning. How's it? Coldplay op pad vir jou. Taylor Swift, en as jy ons saam praat, 0854-0952.
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5: Jacaranda Newswatch Sport.
6: Right, Team South Africa start today with 9 medals so far in the 2026 Commonwealth Games. All 9 are coming from the swimming center so far. The netball team also, they managed to make it 2 wins from 2 matches after they beat Tonga 96-42, and it was after they'd beaten Malawi 65-44 on Saturday. There was gold for Peter Kusiem, the men's 200 meter backstroke, and another gold medal for him, another games record as well. Bronze in the women's 100 meter backstroke for Olivia Null. Silver in the 100 meters breaststroke for Amy Canny. Today we'll see the track and field program spring into action. The men's 100 meters first round heats will take place. Bradley Ngoana and Cheswell Johnson will be in action. In the women's 800 meters, look out for Prudence Sehudiso. There's also boxing, gymnastics, lawn bowls, weightlifting and wheelchair basketball as well. Dave Rennie has named 3 uncapped players in a 44-man All Black squad for the Greatest Rugby Rivalry Tour of South Africa. All 34 players who completed an unbeaten Nations Championship campaign against Italy, Ireland and France have been retained. Another 10 have been added for the demanding 7-week-long tour. Orlando Pirates yesterday announced that they have signed striker Sebastian Pedersen from Norwegian second-tier side Sogndal Fotball. The 27-year-old has signed a 2-year deal with Pirates with an option to extend for one more season. Pedersen featured at national junior national level from all the way from under 15 all the way up to under 21s. He scored 51 goals in the last 117 matches, netting 8 goals in 14 appearances this season. I think Orlando Pirates matches are going to sound like this. The Eagles were crowned Carling Curry Cup First Division champions on Friday evening in George. They delivered a dominant second half performance to beat the Falcons 41-21. That's after they led 19-14 at the break. And we'll be keeping a close eye on the athletes. Very quickly, South Africa head into the FIH Hockey World Cup next month. Yesterday, named a 20-player women's squad for the tournament in Belgium and the Netherlands. Edith Molikwe will be the captain, and that squad features as 10 Olympians. South Africa will be well tested by England, China and India in their pool. That announcement comes just days after Sports Minister Gayton McKenzie approved 3 million rand in financial assistance to ensure both the men's and women's team can fully compete fully funded at the World Cup. The men's hockey team was announced a week earlier. It will be captained by Dayan Kassim, who boasts 99 appearances for the national team. They opened their World Cup campaign against Spain on the 16th of August, and the tournament will run until the 30th of the month. I'm Khulanjinga, and that's a Jack of Sport.

0: Talking about apologies, do we apologize enough in life? Are they sincere apologies? Do you really mean it? I mean, we've had a couple of apologies come through this morning. I would say one or two we bought.
1: Yeah.
0: Other ones were a little backhanded. I see what you're doing. Also not a bad strategy, but yeah.
2: Sorry, no.
3: Ask his.
0: All right.
2: Sorry, no.
3: Ask his.
0: Last round. What was the one that kind of pushed us into the relationship kind of way?
4: The ice cream.
0: Ice creams. I think in any family or relationship, you lie about food.
4: Yeah.
0: I think food is the number one lie.
4: I think so.
0: When you say you don't have money to buy a certain food, but then you go and buy it for yourself.
1: And then eat it in the car.
4: Yeah.
0: And get rid of
1: the evidence. Yeah.
4: Before you get home.
1: Yeah.
0: Yeah. But what is your apology?
5: Ek wil net sê jammer vir my baas, maar ek is nie regtig siek vandag nie. Ek wil net by die huis bly.
0: Busted. That is such a general lie as well.
1: Yeah.
0: Oh my goodness. Never ever choose to be sick on a Monday.
1: I was going to say, Monday is the worst day to be sick. Oh, Monday or Friday?
0: Yeah.
4: Yeah.
0: No one believes.
1: No one believes.
4: Was that sincerity or guilt?
0: That one, no, she was just plain old in his face.
6: Martin, I want to apologize for really, really, really using some harsh words on you this morning because I know the secret sound and I've been sending WhatsApps every morning.
0: Are you swearing at me at the radio again this morning about that secret sound? And yes, unapologetically, you don't know what the right answer is. I don't believe you.
1: Yeah, prove it.
0: Yeah. Try me.
7: Vanoggend wil ek met innige sympatie jammer sê vir my seun. 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
0: You make me angry, I take it out on the peppermint crisp pudding.
1: That's right. And then I lie to you and tell you I didn't eat it. Knowing I did.
0: Those are people who should apologize. Can I just tell you now? People who make peppermint crisp puddings.
1: Yeah, they need to apologize to the country.
0: Stop.
1: Yes.
0: Stop wasting our time with the mint bit. No one likes mint.
1: No, I like the mint bit with the caramel.
0: We are there for the caramel.
4: We're there for the caramel.
1: Are you like nice?
4: I'm there for the caramel.
0: Stop it. Also, stop selling things, saying they've got caramel in it when there's caramel mixed into something.
1: Oh, yes, I agree with you on that.
0: If you don't see it.
1: Yes.
0: I actually think there's a whole show to come where we are going to make certain people apologize for products.
1: Yeah, that they've lied to us about. Oh, yes.
0: Because now the door's open.
1: Yeah.
0: Oh, no, okay, here's another one.
1: Yeah.
4: Oh.
0: People who tell us that this whitening toothpaste. Apologize. Agreed. Now, you know it. We know it.
4: Yeah, everyone knows it.
1: Yes, your ads are not lying to us anymore. Your words are not lying to us anymore.
0: There is no such thing. Can we not open this door now? It's too close to the end of the show. Anyway, thanks for dank jy saam gepraat het, waardeer het. You can obviously keep it going on our social media. Gaan volg ons daar.
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12: Jacaranda Newswatch traffic in 90 seconds.
1: I am going to apologize for the traffic this morning. So, daar is een voertuig op die N1 site voor die aanrit naar de Golden Snelweg toe. 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Bly ingelig op Twitter by Jacka_traffic.

0: Jim on our Surf Fab. Thanks for all the apologies that came in on the WhatsApp line. They're still streaming in. Maureen Faree says, I told a lie to my children many years ago about food. I told them it's mash, and it was, in fact, bloemkool.
1: That's funny.
0: A lot of people with toddlers, you have to lie.
1: Oh, yeah, no, you absolutely lie, and you hide things. And
0: did you also do it where you taste it and make as if it's nice? You go,
1: This is so yummy. Broccoli. Yeah.
0: Really?
1: Of course.
2: Yeah.
1: Of course.
0: It's a standard thing.
2: Yeah, and go extra. Like, oh, can I have some more?
0: Oh, yeah. I do that with my dogs.
2: You do the plate. Oh, open up Titus.
0: Oh, this is nom, nom, nom. Meanwhile, it's not nice.
1: It's not nom, nom.
0: And there was another person who said, I apologize to the person I gave him a look on the street, pedestrian. My tooth is sore, so I'm grumpy this morning. A lot of traffic related ones. What a pleasure. Listen, before we go, things for you to go and have a look at on our blog are Slacker by Cool Fotos. Ek is jammer, ek nou baie braggy en, you know, but show you off him, maar die vlugsekunde toe was baie cool geweest and it made for very good pictures. In actual fact, I want that as an album cover.
1: Ja, ek moet sê, die foto lyk ongelooflik.
0: It's an album cover.
1: Ja, beslis.
0: Now I must just write the album. That's all. But the pictures, they're very, very cool. En so, you know, twee foto's van die show ook. Gaan loer daar so en dan ten morgens ons vir die video met jou deel van die hele story. Ons was seksoenkundig geweest saterdag. Baie, baie komperse ingekom. No pressure, harties. Wildwoods, ons gaan kom sluit die tour af by julle hierdie Vrydag. I'm actually looking forward to a Friday afternoon in Harties month.
1: Yeah.
0: Because it is a nice place to chill and to, you know, have a bit of a, you know, Friday afternoon.
1: Thank you, absolutely. Yeah. No,
0: we forget and it's so close.
1: Yeah. Yes.
0: It really, really is. Kan mens al die water sien? Asking for a friend? Have they sorted out any of...
1: I don't
2: from my last

0: What's a bucky for? In South Africa, everything. For hauling bricks.
1: For fetching kids.
0: For chasing goals and muddy boots.
1: For towing dreams.
0: For weekend scenes.
1: For lazy Sundays, busy Mondays.
2: You are driving in the wrong
0: for going where GPS gives up.
1: And getting you back home again.
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0: Vibe, love the song, your number one feel good station, Jacaranda FM. Ifunyeka, this apology just came through during this song. It's worth acknowledging.
1: It is very worth acknowledging. Alex Masango says, "Hi, Jacaranda team. I just want to apologize to my girlfriend. I promised that I'm going to marry her."
0: Uh-oh. Alex, keep your phone on. We're phoning you tomorrow morning.
2: Yeah, I've got to find out.
0: I think it's time for a follow through, man. Have yourself a lekker Monday. Ilana Afrika Bread & Camp is volgende.

0: Come on, I'm going to give up one. Bye-bye.
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4: 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Keep your 50,000 rand. 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
8: Good morning. Thank you to Martin Bester and the team. Jo, hulle doen lekker goed. Hulle doen hier meningspeiling ook online waar jy kan deelneem aan dit op hulle Facebook blad. So gaan gerus by Jacaranda FM and also hashtag Jacka Breakfast. Good morning, Gerda.
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8: Oh, bless you. Listen, I read something powerful this morning. I listened to this one podcast and this lady, she just puts out like positive affirmations. She said something interesting because it's my husband's birthday today. And this is turning 50. So I said to, it's this morning, this came through. It said the following. It said, the fact that we open our eyes this morning is a miracle. And she said that because just think of our lives, right? Like some of us are on medication. Mm. Some of us are not well. Okay. Like some of us have got like serious stuff that's happening in our bodies at the moment and we've got a lot of pain. But we open our eyes. She said, the fact that you open your eyes this morning is a miracle. So, hey, miracles. Okay. Have a good week. Enjoy your day. I've got lots to tell you, so much. 2 minutes past nine. But we're first going to get to our news with Gerda D'Souza. In fact, this news is brought to you by It's brought to you by The Crazy Store. Hey, you never know what you might find.
10: Oh, the shelf was leaning sideways, the tap was dripping slow. I said, relax, I've got this. I know just where to go. I went

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4: Is sonnige wintersdag vir verjaarsdagvierings. 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Anastasie Mokgobo berig.
5: Last week, the commission told Johnson there was no basis for investigating Dino Mukwele as she was actually overqualified for the senior investigation position she was appointed to. The commission also heard that despite alleging Mukwele did not qualify for the post, Johnson had never seen her CV or qualifications. In her resignation letter to the president and the national director of public prosecutions in Ndimu TV, Johnson said her immediate resignation is the best for IDEC, the NPA, and crime fighting in the country. She added that the months-long attacks on her have been unprecedented. Anastasie Mokgobo for Jacaranda News Watch in Pretoria.
4: Intussen sê die DA se Glenis Breitenbach dat openbare vertroue in instellings wat korrupsie moet bekamp, berus op deursigtigheid, aanspreeklikheid en die gewildheid van diegene wat met openbare verantwoordelikhede vertrou word om aan die hoogste standaarde te kan voldoen.
6: The resignation of Ms. Johnson underscores the importance of allowing the commission to continue its work without fear, favour or prejudice. The evidence presented underscores the dire need for a truly independent anti-corruption body situated outside of the National Prosecuting Authority.
4: In die Hooggeregshof van Johannesburg keer omstrede sakeman Fossimo Sikats Matlala, sy vrou Tsakani Kakana en twee ander vandag terug waar hulle verhoor word. 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
7: Former security officer Christian Shepherd is expected back on the witness stand for further cross-examination as the court continues a trial within a trial in the case against Matlala and his co-accused. The proceedings are focused on whether firearms and cell phone records obtained during the arrest of alleged hitman Musa Kekana in April 2024 can be used as evidence. Kekana was arrested in connection with the murder of Vereniging engineer Amand Swart. The admissibility of evidence was challenged by Gegana's lawyer, who argued that police irregularities during the arrest affected the legality of how the evidence was obtained. Mangaliso Kumalo for Jacaranda Newswatch.
4: Na nuus van elders op ons kontinent. 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

Loving the music this morning. David Gray and Babylon. Shekinah in the mix. Music van Pink. Alex Warren. Alles Zit op your number one feel-good station. It's Jacaranda FM. Morning, everyone.

0: from his second studio album, Benson Boone and Mr. Electric Blue. Mr. Electric Blue. Frequent collaborator with Jack. Yeah, they did this. Welcome to your number one feel-good station. My name is Ilana Afrika Bredenkamp, with you until 12 o'clock with an exciting show that lies ahead. And again, thanks to Martin Vester and the team that set the tone for a wonderful week that lies ahead. This month, we said we're going to focus on our mental health as it's one of the things that we're highlighting in the month of July. So coming up on the show, we're going to make sure that you are well settled in your business, in that skin of yours, in your body, that you have a good week. I really hope that it's peaceful and amazing. And then yesterday, and I have to honor it, want dit gaan nie 'n maandag wees vir my as ek dit kan doen nie. Yesterday was the day of celebrating the elderly. And if you consider yourself in your wonder years, in the time that you have become older, we want to say that we recognize you. And oh, wow, isn't it wonderful that you can still open your eyes and listen to Jacaranda FM? So we acknowledge you. And on this day, 9 to 12 is yours. We are dedicating this show to you. You better not sit down, because after 10, we're going to get booging, okay? It's a feel-good mystery year that's going to come your way. And I'm playing it for you for sure. Also coming your way, a traffic report. Ek wil seker maak jy is veilig in die verkeer. Remember, if you want to contribute to the show or even to our traffic, you're welcome to use our WhatsApp line. It's a lekker line that has the ability to have access to us. So 084-850-0942. En dan speel ek UB40 en Dasha. Lekker muziek op die maandagochtend to Jacaranda FM.
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9: Traffic a bit slow this morning, and I can confirm the N3 southbound. There's been a collision on the N3 southbound at the Buccleuch interchange. Slow moving traffic on the N1 northbound as well. A stationary vehicle on the N1 north. That's at the ramp to the M1 N3. The R24 westbound, a stationary vehicle slowing down the R24 westbound. And the N1 north. It looks like traffic is slow. That's on the N1 northbound at the ramp to New Road. We'll give you an update on that one shortly. That's your traffic. 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Good morning.

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0: Musiek is lekker, net na 10, ons feel good mystery hier op Jacaranda FM. 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It's called Jacaranda FM and jy kan hom aflaai enige plek waar jy is. Al nog op pad, we're playing you more music, Corinne Bailey Rae, Aretha Franklin, I'm bringing in an anthem, yeah, it's gonna be good. 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
6: Pretoria 22, Johannesburg 19, Tsanin 23. The presidency says government remains committed to supporting the National Prosecuting Authority following the resignation of Investigating Directorate Against Corruption head advocate Andrea Johnson. President Sarap also assured the MPA leadership and staff that the fight against crime and corruption remains a priority despite the leadership change at IDAC. This after Johnson resigned amid scrutiny linked to allegations raised at the Madlunga Commission. Here's presidency spokesperson Vincent Magwenya.
7: The President's agreement follows a recommendation by the Minister of Justice and Constitutional Development, Mamoloko Kubai, and supported by the NDPP advocate Andy Motibi, that Advocate Johnson's request be granted.
6: The DA, meanwhile, says Johnson's request to be released from her post with immediate effect comes at a time when serious questions have been raised through the Madlunga Commission's proceedings. Johnson's testimony came under scrutiny at the Commission last week. Here's the DA's Glynis Breitenbach.
8: The resignation of Ms. Johnson underscores the importance of allowing the Commission to continue its work without fear, favour or prejudice. The evidence presented underscores the dire need for a truly independent anti-corruption body situated outside of the National Prosecuting Authority. The DA will continue to monitor developments closely.
6: Onto court-related matters and the trial within a trial in the attempted murder case involving alleged underworld figure Vusimusi Kat Matlala and his four co-accused resumes in the Johannesburg High Court today. Mangaliso Kumalo has more.
9: Former security officer Christian Shepherd is expected back on the witness stand for further cross-examination as the court continues a trial within a trial in the case against Matlala and his co-accused. The proceedings are focused on whether firearms and cell phone records obtained during the arrest of alleged hitman Musa Gegana in April 2024 can be used as evidence. Gegana was arrested in connection with the murder of Vereniging engineer Armand Swart. The admissibility of evidence was challenged by Gegana's lawyer, who argued that police irregularities during the arrest affected the legality of how the evidence was obtained. The state is expected to continue presenting its case as the court determines whether the disputed evidence can be admitted into the main trial. Mangaliso Kumalo for Jacaranda Newswatch.
6: Two suspects are expected to appear in a Limpopo court on charges of alleged fraud and corruption linked to the unlawful processing of a late birth registration certificate. The pair were arrested after an investigation found that a Home Affairs official in the Births and Deaths Registration section allegedly approved late birth certificates for two children without following the necessary procedures. The Western Cape has been rocked by another wave of gun violence, with at least 14 people killed over the weekend. The mass shooting started on Friday when three men were killed in Khayelitsha. Yesterday, two people were killed in a suspected gang-related shooting in Manenberg. And later last night, four alleged suspects were killed during a shootout with police in Kayamandi and Stellenbosch. Two police officers were also wounded. In the US, an investigation is underway following a mass shooting in Seattle. Three people were killed and four others were wounded. The exact motive for that shooting is still unclear. And finally, now, it's not an early clue to this year's mystery year, but a Japanese company is responding to the country's increasingly hot summer temperatures by unveiling a new human fridge. The Dough Himon Box is roughly the size of a standard vending machine and can fit one person inside at a time. The temperature in the box is kept icy and cool, and once a person is inside, cold air is blasted at their head, neck, shoulders, as well as back. That's your latest news, more at 11.
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3: 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It's a Monday morning, 6 minutes past 10. It's Jacaranda FM. I play you six songs, a par laidrada, a few clues, and you play along on 084-850-0942 by guessing the Feel Good Mystery Year. Steed vir my sommer wat al jaar gebeur het. I'm trying to think what happened for me. Ek het net uit die skool uitgegaan. So dis bietjie lank terug, dis in die 90s, I can confirm. But also, it was a time of Jurassic Park. Also, Schindler's List, and Whitney Houston said, I will always love you. One of these songs, Gabrielle, it became a breakthrough hit with its distinctive guitar samples and smooth vocal styles. We're going back in time. Gabrielle and Dreams, guess, our Feel Good Mystery Year on Jacaranda FM.

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WhatsApp 084 850 0942. 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

0: This became one of his biggest international hits. Michael Bolton
1: said, "I loved you, but I lied." 16 past 10. "I love you, but I'm not lying. I'm also not lying about the messages coming through. Why are you getting it correct?" If you just joined us, we're playing our Feel Good Mystery Year on Jacaranda FM. Chanel, you didn't guess which year?
2: No idea.
1: You've got no idea. Remember, I said the 90s.
2: Yes,
1: so?
2: I'm going to go with, I'm guessing.
1: Don't guess right.
2: I'm
1: going to
2: just guess and say
1: 90? 96. Okay. That's fair. Rihanna says, "Ilana, I think..." Okay, Nia. Jy sien, as jy dit reg kry, nogie. Okay, here's one. "Ilana, I think I know. Love, Rochelle." You've got it right. Ilana Roy says, "I definitely have it right." She got it right. Sy sê, "Dis die jaar wat sy nuwe werk begin het in November." Lekker. Thanks for your message, Yaku. Morning, Chantal Kruger. She says 92. Here's another one. "Hi, Ilana. I think the year is 92, Barry says. I remember going to Standard 3. Halfway through that year. He got baptized. Oh, wow. Okay, that sounds great. Here's another one. Narina. Ek het hoërskool toe gegaan daai jaar. My eerste breakup. Ach, nee. I know the music makes you think of a lot of things, eh? Including love and breakups. Well, here's one that will get you motivated. Guess the feel-good year. Okay, so... our Feel Good Mystery Year also includes this song. It's famous for its memorable chorus and guitar. Think of... a night out, comedy sketches and film. Also some facts about the year. Alright, so...
3: Die rede hoekom ek so stadig lees, vriende, ek het 'n nuwe bril gekry en ek kan nie sien nie.
1: So I'm struggling. I can see far, but I can't see close. Okay, so maybe I must take it off. Okay, wait, so now I can see. Alright, so NASA, it completed its servicing mission that year. These facts, the European Union officially came into existence. What else? Oh, X-Files premiered. There's one. And then there's this, Hadaway. What is love? Guess our feel-good mystery year on 084-850-0942. What is love?

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onthou gedurende hierdie tyd wat hierdie liedjie uitgekom het, het ons 'n dans gedoen met ons heupe en toe bid hulle vir ons daai Sondag in die kerk. Ja, Shaggy, O Carolina. Hey Caroline. Just for you. We're going back in time. Listen, most of you getting it right. Thanks for your messages. Hey Lana, jy het dit so pas weggegee. 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Gerrit sê ek het dit weggegee. Wat het ek gesê? Did I say to you? Hi, vriende. Dis omdat ek jy kan sien. Now someone said to me, Elana, I'm also short-sighted. You know what? My sight's fine, but I got new glasses and now I can't see. Thank you for all your guesses. Morning, Elana says, Lulu, 1993. Ons het gereeld skooldans so gegaan in Hoedspruit. Woensdag. Oh, dit klink lekker. Paula Borwa gebraai. O, Carolina was een van die groot treffers gedurende daai dag. Gerard sê, ja, ek het dit weggegeep op Skinkbord. Hy sê, dit is 1993, so jy het hom reg. Dit wys jou net, ek wil julle nie kil nie. Dis eintlik baie lekker. Here's another one. Roy, thanks for your message. Alta, ek sien jou. Keep on sending messages. I love hearing from you on 083... No, that's the wrong number. 084-850-0942. Here's one. Okay, you're going to love this. So this was also a song of its time during 1993. The chorus became a hit, and I'm sure you'll recognize it from the riff. Ha! So turn it up as we're going back into 1993 with your feel-good mystery year. Spin Doctors, Two Princes. One DJ, I'm Elana. Hi.

I love giving you free stuff, eh? 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Amal sê ek het hom weggegee. I feel good, Mr. You today, 1993. Well, here's something I'm giving to you for free. Our next song, Feel the Synthesizers. We're going back in the 90s. It's probably my favorite. So, ek hou van die 80s en die 90s, maar dan is al hierdie jaar, 1993, wat rarig. Sure, the music is so cool. A lot of you talking about your school dances during this time. You're still listening to Jacaranda FM. Guess what? Coming up, Robin S., Show Me Love. Turn it up. Is ja.

0: Show Me Love on Jacaranda FM. Robin S. going back in our Feel Good Mystery Year with 1993. Yeah. Paul says, I didn't hear you say anything and giving it away, but yep, it was 1993, the first year out of school. The music makes sense. Also making sense to Roald Mare, Ilana, my matric year, Jurassic Park was a thing. Lots happening globally that year. A colleague just reminded me it was also the time that when we danced, we used to click our fingers. That gives it away that you were a 90s dancer. Click your fingers. Come on. Hit. This was fun. 1993. I feel good mystery year. Sure, more is beyond us. Weer. Dus 27 minuten voor 11 Jacaranda FM.
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0: 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Goeiemôre as jy nou net by ons ingeskakel het. 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Ek sê nou net vir ons musiekspan, sal dit nie lekker wees as ons ook, let's say we celebrate like rock, and then I get to play two rock songs after each other, or R&B if that's your thing. So we're busy working on it. Feel Good Mystery was really good today. Thanks for your messages. Coming up the weekend, Daft Punk, Sophie Ellis-Bextor, ek het haar lanklaas gespeel. Al hierdie lekker musiek op Jacaranda FM.
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6: Pretoria vandag 23, Mbombela 25, Johannesburg 20 grade. 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
7: Work to rebuild vandalized intersections will include added safety features and secure components such as strengthened controller boxes, underground chambers, secure bollards around poles, as well as CCTV cameras with built-in intelligence analytics. These works are seen as critical in the restoration program to improve safety and facilitate mobility in critical intersections.
6: Die Gautengse LER vir onderwys, Lebogang Mayile, sal ook vandag die datum en aansoekproses vir die 2027 aanlyn toelatingsproses vir graad 1 en 8 leerders in die provinsie aankondig. 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
8: MEC will announce the commencement date of the 2027 online admission process for grade 1 and 8.
6: 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Sy is verlede maand doodgeskiet na die kiesersregistrasie naweek in Dunoon in Kaapstad. Die DA het intussen die arrestasie verwelkom, die party se Chappie Smith.
9: We urge the National Prosecuting Authority to build a watertight case to ensure successful prosecution. We acknowledge that many residents in our communities are living in fear of extortion every day due to inadequacies in the criminal justice system.
6: Die verdagte sal na verwatting vandag in die Kaapstad Landdroshof verskyn op aanklagte van moord sowel as afpersing. Postbank doen 'n beroep op begunstigdes van maatskaplike toelaas om al swart Postbank kaarte so gou as moontlik gratis af te haal. 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Postbank woordvoerder Tsamakala Qele.
10: 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We again appeal that you do not wait until your payment days, you know, in August. Rather go now to avoid long queues that could lead to frustration for some beneficiaries.
6: Die Ebola-uitbreking in die Demokratiese Republiek van die Kongo staan op 3,075 gevalle in 5 provinsies. 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

0: Loving this song so much. So more recently, I had an opportunity to hang out with Vonaboom. Sito, shout out to you and the team. Something is brewing. Can't wait to tell you more. This Prime Circle and Hello. During the time, it was so wonderful. I've been on tour with the band and they're amazing. So shout out to all our South African bands that have stayed really the test of time. Coming up later on, Teddy Swims, Janet Jackson, and apparently there's a few words in life which are the only things you need to worry about. They say the rest, I know. I'm going to share it with you next. But first, something that you have to be part of. This August, I've made a date with you and you have to clear your diary in order to attend this. Jy kan dit nie mis nie. Dis reg oor ons webwerf en ooral op ons sosiale media. It's a really a wonderful opportunity for us to all connect. So clear your diary for Monday, the 17th of August. It's the Mancosa Jacaranda FM Business Breakfast. 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You can't miss it. The Mancosa Jacaranda FM Business Breakfast. It's going to be on the 17th of August. Can't wait to see you there. Ja, hulle sê mens moenie worry nie. Daar's 'n paar woorde en dinge wat hulle sê ons moet oor worry. Baie min.
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0: Teddy Swims, Jacaranda FM. Good morning and welcome to 9012 if you just joined us. Hi. So tomorrow I'm bringing you a wonderful new podcast. Tuesdays is always the time where I bring you a beautiful piece online on jacarandafm.com. But I read something the other day and it was quite interesting and I thought I'd bring it to you here, especially with the week that's happening. It's about a woman who was struggling with weight gain and, you know, things that happens with age. You know, sometimes you think, okay, there's a few wrinkles, etc. Eventually, she said, it's got nothing to do with the things that we usually talk about on the show. Menopause and even our mental health, you know. She says, it's all about stress. I looked at this and I thought to myself, I wish that there would be a time where we worry less. I met a woman one day, I'll never forget, it was a rainy day, I walked into her house and she said to me, Ilana, how are you? And I said, I'm great, but I'm really worried about, and I explained to her what I was worried about, and she said to me the following, and it was quite hair-raising, she said, stress is a killer. And I was like, what? She said, yeah. She says, you can do anything in life, but don't give yourself permission to stress. She says, stress is a really uncomfortable thing, and it doesn't just age us, but it puts us in a position where we're feeling unwell. So in this month where we're still putting a lot of emphasis on our mental health, I declared that right at the beginning of July, you're on 9 to 12, I need you to take really good care of yourself. Yes, we can be worried, but take deep breaths and manage stress. A lot of people want to know what that looks like. I think for everyone it's very different. I know that I have to exercise. Otherwise, it's not going to help me or serve me at all. So I go for a run or I seek vitamin D. Hey, David Cow said that. Remember, he was on the show and he said the one thing he does as a dad, when he's done school runs, he never goes back to bed. He always just goes and he looks for sunlight. So dis 'n manier waar jy jouself kan kry op 'n plek waar jy net sê, okay, I'm going to make sure that I don't become sad and stay with it. But manage stress. I thought I'd bring that to you here because it's an interesting time. It's July. We're looking after our mental health. Before we know it, it's August. And then, you know, in October here on the show, we also do a very big drive around our mental health because it's a big month for mental health, people worrying, and we don't want you to do that and to end up there. So, moral of the story, take good care of yourself. I need it and I need you. All right? All right. Coming up after 12, Alex J. Also, Barney in Mpumalanga and Limpopo, I'm smiling because he offered me eye drops earlier. And then this afternoon, Rob and Roz.
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0: 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Today was so much fun. We had too much fun on 084-850-0942 as we went back into our feel-good mystery year. Ek het gesê raai, raai, raai, en dan gee ek het sommer weg van dit, hè? Well, tomorrow you're going to be in good company as well as on Wednesday. I'm in conference and then I'm back on Thursday. But that was Lee Cole, Place of Dreams. You're going to have fun with Alex J as well as Barney here on your number one feel-good station, Jacaranda FM.
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11: Donkey, ek sal so maak. Thank you, Alana. Yay, Alana back with us. Not tomorrow, not Wednesday, but back on Thursday. She'll explain why in just a little bit. Welcome to Monday afternoon, and congratulations, you made it through the Monday morning. The news at midday brought to you by The Crazy Store. Hey, you never know what you might find.
12: Oh, the shelf was leaning sideways. The tap was dripping slow. I said, relax, I've got this. I know just where to go. I went

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3: Pretoria en Rustenburg 23, Johannesburg 20 graden.
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3: Ons begin by die Midlanga Kommissie van Ondersoek en IDAC hoof Andrea Johnson het erken dat sy dagvaardings onderteken het in ondersoek na

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1: So you did satisfy yourself that these names are correctly included in the summons?
2: I had no doubt I had no reason to doubt the briefing that was given to me by the investigator. I didn't ask for a document. I was satisfied with the briefing that I was given.
0: Die Raad vir die bevordering van die Suid-Afrikaanse grondwet sê intussen Johnson se bedanking as IREC hoof verwyder nie die behoefte aan aanspreeklikheid oor beweringe teen haar nie. 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
3: Advocate Johnson needs to be held accountable for her conduct whilst being the investigating director at IREC. Her departure from office does not impact any of those issues. What is, however, of importance is the process of finding a replacement for her. We assume that an acting IDAC head will be appointed very soon.
0: In ander nuus, 5 mense is dood en 1 persoon is gewond in 'n massa-skietvoorval by 'n huis in Guguletu in Kaapstad. Die polisie sê 2 gewapende aanvallers het in die vroeë oggendure toegang tot die huis verkry. Polisie woordvoerder Andre Trant.
4: Detectives from the Provincial Serious and Violent Crime Unit are leading the investigation. The Acting Provincial Commissioner of the Western Cape Police, Major General Luanda Damoy, has strongly condemned the senseless act of violence and has directed that every available resource be utilized to bring those responsible to justice. Additional operational members have also been deployed in the area to prevent any further violence.
0: Die regtelike dienskommissie het aanbeveel dat president Ramaphosa die Oos-Kaapse regter-president Selby Mbenenge skors. 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Cliff Shiko het meer hieroor.
5: The JSC recommended Selby Mbenenge's suspension pending a decision by the National Assembly. Earlier this year, the Commission overturned a Judicial Conduct Tribunal finding of misconduct to one of gross misconduct, paving the way for a possible impeachment. The JSC found that Mbenenge ignored the power imbalance between himself and Mengo. However, he has maintained that their relationship was consensual. Mbenenge has since approached the High Court to stop the JSE from referring its report to Parliament. Cliff Shiko for Chakaranda Newswatch.
0: En die Ebola-uitbreking in die Demokratiese Republiek van die Kongo staan nou op 3075 gevalle. Dis oor 5 provinsies. Volgens die Wêreldgesondheidsorganisasie is byna 90% van die gevalle aangemeld in die noordoostelike provinsie Ituri. Die uitbreking het 2000 kerf op die 15 Julie verbygesteek. Dit in die jongste nuus. Vir meer besoek chakrandfm.com. Klik op nuus.
6: Thank you, Fabulous Chanel. Yay! Okay, shall we go now? Wait. We can only go at 4. Make way for Robin Ross a little later. It's Alex and Chanel with you. How's it? Hope you're feeling well. Hope you had an awesome weekend. Thanks to the team over at Food Lovers Market, Roy Eiskral. You guys were incredible yesterday. What a lekker OB. Outside broadcast, it was an absolute jewel. Seriously, and it was just nice to be out in the winter sunshine, people in a good mood, checking out bargains, all that kind of stuff. Also, Chanel would be most surprised to hear this one, as the Cape Tonian, did a gig on Saturday night for a pharmacy company. Nice bunch of guys and gals. And it was at a wine estate in Pretoria. That's right. Oh, wine. Have you been? Give it screwed. It was actually amazing. It's all like Cape Dutch houses and a yellow spill and Olsen. You know, if you closed your eyes, you could actually think, wait a minute, you know, I might be in Franschhoek. Anyway, a lekker weekend for me. I hope you had an awesome weekend and you've rested as well as had a jaw. Big weekend. Day today over at WAFCON. More about that coming up. Newswatch traffic updates, Chanel, more news, and of course, more music that you still love.

0: sugar.
1: There you go. Crazy. Seal on Jacaranda FM with Crazy Ray. You know, it only occurred to me literally yesterday. Maybe that's Penelope's song, Where Is My Husband? Eh? From the Odyssey? Eh, come on, that's a goodie. Ray, where's my husband? Well, he's on a 20-year search for, I don't know, something. Mojo starting off the show musically with Lady Hear Me Tonight. Weather-wise today, well, I don't want to tempt fate. But is it time to pack away all the winter stuff? Because vrachis, I mean, even overnight, Vereniging plus 2 today, Pretoria 8 degrees overnight, Josie 6 degrees. Yeah, look, I mean, the midday highs aren't exactly scorching. Joburg 21, Pretoria 23, Vereniging 22, Oranock Cyphers. Man, they're very high for this time of the year. Seriously. Anyway, we've got the hot hits to match. I'm not going to tempt fate and pack away my winter stuff just in case. Although I did have a look for my cozy on a summer swim date there. And you know where we're going now, right? Of course you do. Here's BTS.

0: Sting and the Police. Well, okay, Andy Summers and the Police. Okay, fine. Stuart Copeland and the Police, my final offer. The Police, back to the Runapesta with Every Breath You Take. One Direction with You and I and BTS, along with Swim. Not today, thank you. Although, our audience is swimming into the new breakfast feature, Asking for a Friend.
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4: 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And that is it for now. Yay! Hope it stays like that. We can play more hits. Yay! 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And that is for the massive Remo Akanse and Jacaranda FM R&B party. 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All righty. 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

0: Ah, Lola Young. 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Lola Young on Jacaranda FM. Moi sua donkeysus. Okay, what else? What else? Oh, it was Loreen with Tattoo. Loreen with Tattoo. So if you're one of the people that went joining this weekend, and good for you. I hope it involved a little bit of Litalos. Have a bit of a boogie on the dance floor. I know tomorrow is Dad Joke Dinstock, but I wanted to set it up. So here's here's Monday's pretend dad joke. Talking about DJs playing turntables. Come on then.
1: Do you guys think if two DJs got in a fight in a nightclub, they just keep yelling, "Oh, the tables have turned," at each other from across the room?
0: Yeah, probably, baby, probably. No fighting around here, though. Just love and peace and harmony. It's all thanks to you. And, of course, to Rob and Roz.
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0: Back to what's happening on the roads. Eldorado Park, N12 West. We've got queuing traffic at the Golden Highway exit. Still Sanamuotropi, N12 West. And this was after the ramp to the R21, the M41. Another station vehicle on the M1 North. This one's at Pretoria Main Road before the ramp to New Road. Station vehicle M1 South on Pretoria Main Road before the ramp to the N1 and the N3 South. And another station vehicle on the M1 North, the Western Bypass, at the ramp to the M1 and N3. But apart from that, it is flowing nicely. Let's hope it stays that way for the rest of the day.
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0: Play me some Mikasa. Come on.

The Spirit of the Great Hearts. There you go. New version. It's kind of goosebump stuff, huh? Jesse and Johnny Clegg. All for One prior to that, recent visitors to South Africa and Mikasa with Mamela. Okay, so I hope your boss is treating you well today, because, you know, it's hard on a Monday to ease back into work, as the American Orlando Labour will tell you. Like

0: All for one prior to that, recent visitors to South Africa and Mikasa with Mamela. Okay, so I hope your boss is treating you well today, because, you know, it's hard on a Monday to ease back into work, as the American Orlando Labor will tell you.
1: Like, my last boss was too bossy. You get me? Like, too bossy? Like, the too bossy boss? Like, my boss wanted me to show up the whole week. The whole week? I have sick days. What are you talking about the whole week? Here's the straw that broke the camel's back. I showed up to work one day. I swipe my little key card. Beep. The door opens. My boss is waiting for me on the other side. Welcome, Orlando. Happy Monday. We really need to meet our quota this week, so I'm going to need you to give me 110%. 110%. Mm. I don't think I can do that.
0: Why?
1: Technically, I wasted 50% in the parking lot. talking myself into coming in today, you get me? Just starting the car, turning it off. Looking at my sick days. Do I have enough sick days now?
0: Yeah, you gotta check that out in advance, my friend. Hope you're having a good Monday. We got the Jacka News update coming up next.
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3: It's Harold Hotline. 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
10: Johannesburg 20, Pretoria 23, Polokwane 22.
0: Nothing major on the roads, luckily. Stationary vehicle, though, R21 South after the ramp from Nell Napier's Drive, and another stationary vehicle, N1 South, the Dana Yubat Freeway, at the ramp from the N4.
10: We start in the Western Cape, and 5 people have been killed and another was wounded in a mass shooting at a house in Guguletu, Cape Town. Police say 2 armed suspects forced their way into the home by kicking down the front door during the early hours of this morning. Here's police spokesperson Andre Trout.
11: Detectives from the Provincial Serious and Violent Crime Unit are leading the investigation. The Acting Provincial Commissioner of the Western Cape Police, Major General Luanda Damwe, has strongly condemned the senseless act of violence and has directed that every available resource be utilized to bring those responsible to justice. Additional operational members have also been deployed in the area to prevent any further violence.
10: to the Madlunga Commission of Inquiry now. And IDAC head Andrea Johnson has admitted she signed summonses in an investigation into alleged irregular security clearances without first verifying these supporting documents. Johnson was questioned about IDAC's investigation into allegations of alleged manipulated security vetting processes. Here's evidence leader advocate Matla Becelo.
12: So you did satisfy yourself that these names are correctly

0: Included in the summons?
1: I had no doubt I had no reason to doubt the briefing that was given to me by the investigator. I didn't ask for a document. I was satisfied with the briefing that I was given.
2: International Relations and Cooperation Minister Ronald Lamola has reaffirmed that South Africa and Ghana's diplomatic relations remain good. He was part of the Interministerial Committee, which gave progress of the migration yesterday in Pretoria. Lamola says Ghana recognizes South Africa's sovereign right to enforce its immigration laws.
3: And we did respond that the South African government has acted. There have been arrests of those who are impersonating police officers and those that have been involved in looting, housebreaking and so forth during this protest. There remain specific cases of Ghanaian nationals that have been killed, murdered, like the one that was murdered in Nyanga on the matter that the police have said is an extortion case. It remains an active investigation. So we were able to demonstrate that there is work that law enforcement is doing.
2: At the same time, the chair of the Interministerial Committee on Migration, Justice Minister Mameluke Kubai, says significant progress has been made against illegal border crossings, human trafficking, as well as labour exploitation.
4: To date, law enforcement authorities have registered 354 cases of arrest, and prosecutions are still pending against individuals who are in contravention of the law related to the issue of migration. An additional 69 people were arrested in Jeffreys Bay last weekend and appeared in court on Monday. Government is making it clear that migration management is fundamentally a rule of law matter. Criminality will not be tolerated regardless of who is involved.
2: In news abroad, British Prime Minister Andy Burman is set to host Ukrainian President Volodymyr Zelensky at a UK naval base today. He will be the new Labour leader's first international guest since he took office at number 10 last Monday. And finally, five young palace cats, dubbed the world's grumpiest feline for their sullen facial expressions, went on display at a zoo in Japan. Kobe Animal Kingdom put the four males and one female, all born in May, at the facility on public viewing last week. That's a wrap of your big stories at lunchtime. We'll news at 2.
5: Just a quickie on that immigration story and the justification for booting out illegal aliens. I know for a fact, or I feel it in my stomach, that Banyana is going to be facing a particularly hostile crowd tonight when they're playing in Casablanca, Morocco. And that is payback, guys. More news details? You know how to get it. Head over to the website.

Taylor Swift, Toy Story 5. I knew it, I knew you. Also in the mix, Snap and Shaboozy. Quickie traffic update for you, I'm afraid. First crash of the afternoon at Centurion Side, N14, a crash south of Jean Avenue. Full details on the way, because we've got to get through this big sweeper hit. SA Superstars Goldfish now. How many views, boys? 27. How many followers? Come on, Nick. 1 million views. Let's

0: great band, the English outfit, the All Saints on Jacaranda FM. Yay, All Saints with Pure Shores. Planning a beach holiday. Oh, okay. Good for you. Also in the Manx, a lot of fine hits on a Monday. It was The Weeknd, A Great Big World featuring Christina Aguilera and Goldfish. Yay, 1 million views. So, we celebrate their birthday today. Did you take the day off? I mean, you don't want to be at work or school on a Monday, right? It's your birthday today, July the 27th. Well, feels good, like Mikey. A mini Mnandukue. Hope you have a healthy, happy, beautifully successful year ahead. Aye. We're getting close to the 150 days left in the year mark today. 157 days left. Famous people born today. The French playwright and novelist of the Three Musketeers fame, Alexandre Dumas. Norman Lear, the TV writer, producer of, amongst others, All in the Family, born today. Carl Mueller of Soul Asylum, their bass player. Shame he would have been 63 today. Long gone now. Rock singer Juliana Hatfield celebrating the birthday. The American comic Bill Engvall. Oh, I'm going to have to play some of him today. He's born 1957. Jordan Spieth, the American golfer, 33 today. Maya Rudolph, the American actor and comedian from Saturday Night Live and The Good Place. She's 54 today. And who else have we got? Canadian rapper Tory Lanez. Real name Daystar Peterson. Oh, that's a rap name. Daystar. Born 1992, the American actress Taylor Schilling from Orange is the New Black, born today 1984. And the Irish actor Jonathan Rhys-Meyers, who starred in the Elvis biopic back in 2005. Local legends. Born in Pretoria today 1963, the visual artist Wayne Barker. The former IBF junior featherweight world champion boxer Letlo Ledwaba, born today 1971, held that belt for 3 incredible years. Rugby flanker Willy Engelbrecht, born today 1992. Former footballer Tamsanqa Gabuza, born 1987. Former rugby flyer Johan Huisen, born today 1992. And the first South African to take 100 catches in ODIs was born today. But we know him as the guy that threw himself like a missile at the stumps at the World Cup. The great John T. Rhodes is 57 today. Happy birthday to all of the July 27th babies.
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5: That's a knobby buyer. 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Happened about 25 minutes ago. N14 south of Jean Avenue. What else have we got? Station vehicle on the M1 south of Danayubad Freeway at the ramp from Rigel Drive, the M9. Roadworks on the M1 north, Pretoria Main Road, before the ramp to New Road. Station vehicle on the M1 north, the Western Bypass at the ramp to 14th Avenue. That's the M8. And then we got issues at Bayers Nordea Drive. We've got a stationary vehicle on the M1 south before the ramp to Bayers Nordea Drive and roadworks on the N1 south before the ramp to Bayers Nordea Drive. 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
0: 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And 24K Golden with Mood. 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And I'm talking to the Pretorianers. 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
0: Way ahead of you, dude. I've already done that. What are we dealing with at the moment? Alrighty. We have got roadworks on the M1 North Pretoria Main Road before the ramp to New Road. A stationary vehicle on the N1 North, the Western Bypass at the ramp to 14th Avenue. Stationary vehicle M1 South, the Western Bypass before the ramp to Bayers Nordea Drive. There's also roadworks there. N1 South before the ramp to Bayers Nordea Drive. Roadworks R21 southbound. Some delays at the ramp from Solomon Mahlangu Drive. And we've got law enforcement out and about. It's month end. N1 Northbound, Western Bypass before the N12 East, Morocco Bypass. And that is it for now. 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
1: Nah, stick around. We want to get your next album. Yeah, that's a goodie. We're only playing a goodies again today. Olivia Rodrigo, so youngster freestyle, it's called Drop Dead, along with Nelly and Kelly and Will Lindley and Manana with The Easiest Goodbye. Well, it's hello again to Chanel, my youngster niece, after this.
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3: Maybe.
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3: Okay.
4: Pretoria 23, May King 22, Johannesburg 20 grade.
3: That earlier crash on the N14 north before Jean Avenue still causing delays, but we got stationary vehicles on the M1 south, the Western Bypass before the ramp to Bayersno Deer Drive, and another one on the M1 north, that's the Western Bypass after the N12 east Morocco Bypass.
4: Die saak teen die beweerde moordenaars van die gewilde plantejoggie Warwick DJ Warstock is in die Hooggeregshof van Johannesburg tot volgende maand uitgestel. 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
5: Work to rebuild vandalized intersections will include added safety features and secure components. Secure bollards around poles, as well as CCTV cameras with built-in intelligence analytics. These works are seen as critical in the restoration program to improve safety and facilitate mobility in critical intersections.
4: Die regtelike dienskommissie het aanbeveel dat president Ramaphosa die Oos-Kaapse regter president Selby Mbenenge skors. 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
6: The JSC

0: recommended Selbin Benenge's suspension pending a decision by the National Assembly. Earlier this year, the Commission overturned a Judicial Conduct Tribunal finding of misconduct to one of gross misconduct, paving the way for a possible impeachment. The JSC found that Benenge ignored the power imbalance between himself and Mengo. However, he has maintained that their relationship was consensual. Benenge has since approached the High Court to stop the JSE from referring its report to Parliament. Clef Shiko for Chakaranda Newswatch.
1: President Ramaphosa sê, en dis in Suid-Afrika sal nie xenofobie, afrofobie, intimidasie of geweld teen buitelandse burgers duld nie. 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
2: We must not conflate lawful migrants, refugees and asylum seekers with people who enter or remain in countries in violation of immigration laws. Nor should migrants or people from outside the country be made to be scapegoats for unemployment, crime or shortcomings in the delivery of public services.
1: En ons sluit af met nog nuus uit die buitenland. Die Britse eerste minister Andy Burnham sal vandag die Oekraïense president Volodymyr Zelensky op 'n Britse vlootbasis ontvang. 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Dit is die jongste nuus, meer om 3:00.

0: damned if you don't. Woo! Thank you very much. Alex Warren, the ordinary guy, back with his, well, not ordinary single. Yay. Also in the mix, all. What do we play? I thought you were keeping notes. Sixpence None the Richer, Justin Bieber, and George Ezra, the Budapest Boy, he back with Shotgun. So we're telling you earlier on today, we were talking about the famous birthdays, that the American comedian Bill Engvall is celebrating a birthday shame. He's getting on a bit now, and I think he's being left behind by internet slang. Shame.
1: All these acronyms are using now, like nobody talks anymore. I know what LOL and FYI is, but like other than that, I'm out. If you're under 50 years old and you're texting me, there's a real good chance I have no idea what you're talking about. I texted with my daughter for 3 years before I realized that IDK meant I don't know. I thought it was short for stupid. So I would text her and say, hey, miss you, when are you coming home? She'd put IDK. I'm like, well, stay home then. I don't care if you think I'm stupid. I don't give a damn. I would say, we miss you, baby, when are you coming back? And she would type IDK, MU, and the number 2.
0: Uh-huh.
1: And I'm like, I the moon. Mew to me. And I go, yeah, what the hell is she saying? She's saying, I don't know, but I miss you too. And that was so sweet. And I wish I'd have known that before I wrote her out of the will.

0: talking. That's Harry Styles in the daytime. Huh, okay then. Steve Winwood, yay. Hi, I love Riri. Jay-Z with Umbrella. Mm-hmm. Big hits today. So, what's on our mind? Well, the breakfast show, actually, with Martin Bester and Eastbourne. As you know, it's Wednesday is Good Morning Angels Day. So, once again this week, it's going to be a very interesting one. Friday Live. I'm going to be on Friday Live. I've got my kazoo ready. It's an electric kazoo. So I've been practicing. But what about Tuesdays? Well, the breakfast team have got a brand new feature, and they're looking for your input.
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0: Way Modderfontein Road, Tembisa. It's near Masala Road. It is closed and there are delays, and you would be best suited to avoid the area. Again, Tembisa, Modderfontein Road near Masala Road. The road is closed. Crime scene. Then we've got a station vehicle on the N3 North, the Eastern Bypass, after the ramp from Linksfield Road. Roadworks underway on the M1 North, the Western Bypass. Some delays after the ramp from Bayers Nordia Drive. Station vehicle R21 North after the ramp to Solomon Mahlangu Drive. Delays in the Crown M2 West towards Main Reef Road. Eldorado Park, you've got queuing traffic N12 West at the Golden Highway exit. Another stationary vehicle, this one's on the N1 North ramp to the N12 East at the Diepkloof Interchange. And a station vehicle M1 North at the ramp to Atterbury Road. 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
1: 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I know.

0: yo, that's not singing. That's like, I don't know, rappy kind of yo sound effects. Jeremy Loops and Chaperone back to back on Jack Around FM. So Saturday night, like a gig. I didn't know this. You know, there's a wine estate in Gauteng. Yeah, there you go. This. Over Pretoria East side as well. Hey, yeah. I was so impressed. Nice venue, like a... and then there's a big corporate setup, and there's lights and sound and all that kind of stuff. And I met the guy, Colin, who was up from KZN, running this stuff. And I said, "Oh, see, you got a full color laser." He goes, "Yeah." I was like, "You know that I did the show that had the first ever full color laser in South Africa." He goes, "Yeah." So yeah, back in the day, we did a show called The Pyramid of Light. The Pyramid of Light, South Africa's first ever usage of a full-color laser. It was the size lengthwise of 1.5 double beds. Lengthwise. That was how long the damn thing was. About 0.5 meter wide. Twin-pumped, water-cooled. And we had to have its own Jenny to provide the power. Look, the effect was absolutely unbelievable, and anybody who ever went to either the Standard Bank Arena shows or even the Durban show, the original, I mean, those Pyramid of Light was like really properly eye-opening, incredible stuff. But here we are all these years later, and I've obviously like, oh, okay, so I tell the guy about our Pyramid of Light laser, and he goes, "Well, things have changed, my friend. Come have a look at this." We go over, the thing is the size, this full-color laser, not much bigger than an average briefcase. And there is no water cooler. It's running at, what was it? What did he say? 2,000 watts or something. Super powerful. Lack a thing. And I go, "Yeah, but the power supply, where's your generator?" He says, "Follow me." We go over to the wall. There's a cable coming out of the unit. It goes straight into the wall in a 15-amp plug. 3-pin plug into the wall, full color laser. Now, I know that clubbing is picking up again in South Africa. Slowly but surely, people want to go and have a lack of jaw go out at night. And we're all now used to the LED lights. I'm hoping that the newfangled lasers are going to make their way back into clubs. They look a lot more affordable, a lot cheaper to run, etc. Yeah, expensive outlay. But I tell you what, it makes such a difference to the nighttime vibe. Thanks, Carl. Appreciated that, man. And thank you, all the pharmacists. It was nice hanging out with you on Saturday night. And yes, I made it home safely. Alrighty, that MP. Oh, no. No singing in studio.
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4: 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So I think that's the moment it hit me that I'm actually in front of so many people. But I'll tell you what, it's absolutely exhilarating. 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
0: No crashes, but we've got a bunch of delays on the road. Stationary vehicle N3 North Eastern Bypass after the ramp from Linksfield Road. Roadworks N1 North Western Bypass after the ramp from Bayers Nordea Drive. Stationary vehicle R21 North after the ramp to Solomon Mahlangu Drive. Delays in the Crown M2 West towards Main Reef Road. Delays in Bedford View. N3 North, slow moving traffic on the link to the N12 East at Galulis. Stationary vehicle M1 North on the ramp to the N12 East at the Deepcliff Interchange. Stationary vehicle M1 North at the ramp to Atterbury Road. Good grief, there's one on the N1 South before the ramp to Atterbury Road as well. So double whammy there. Eldorado Park delays N12 West at the Golden Highway exit. Station vehicle M1 South, Pretoria Main Road after the ramp to New Road. And that is it. Yay! Your Newswatch traffic update. I'll have another update for you top of the hour, and we'll update the news at 3 o'clock as well.

it's more than all right. It's Lionel Richie on Jacka. Demi Lee Moore's a youngster, Die Gevoel, and Ja Rule and Ashanti with Always On Time. It's a Mutt Monday. I got to tell you the craziest story.

0: It's more than all right. It's Lionel Richie on Jacka. Demi Lee Moore's a youngster, Die Gevoel, and Ja Rule and Ashanti with Always On Time. It's a Mutt Monday. I got to tell you the craziest story. Last night, Romania fully joined the European Union's Schengen area, and they had a big, big thing at midnight at the border crossing, and they got a whole bunch of dignitaries, or Baidecunter, from Romania and Hungary at the border, and they're waiting to lift the barrier at midnight so that the VIPs can walk across. But a dog, a stray dog, went, nah, I'm just going to come on through. So the first person, or the first thing to cross the Romania-Hungary border last night was a stray dog. And guess what? He was instantly adopted on the other side. Aye, it's too cute.
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0: Simi, Elaine, I don't wanna stop your shine. And many more all on one stage. 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Rosefest 2026. 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
2: Johannesburg 20, Emalahleni 22, Pretoria 23.
3: Guys, we've got three crashes. They've all recently happened as well. There's a crash on the N12 East at the ramp from Atlas Road, a crash over in Houghton Estate, M1 North near Glenhove Road, and a crash on the N17 West after Osborne Road.
2: The former head of the Investigating Directorate Against Corruption, Andrea Johnson, has defended her decision to authorise an investigation into alleged irregularities involving security clearances within crime intelligence. Johnson is testifying before the Madlanga Commission for a fourth day. Anasasi Mahobu reports.
4: Andrea Johnson is facing questions over IDEC's investigation into allegations that security vetting processes were manipulated and security clearances were unlawfully issued to senior crime intelligence officials.
5: I was satisfied with the briefing that I was given, that as an investigation team, they identified that this is the investigation that is outstanding, this is what they require for the investigation, and this is what it is that must be subpoenaed.
4: Anasasi Mahobu for Jacaranda News Watch in Pretoria.
2: Corruption Watch Executive Director Lebohang Ramafoko, meanwhile, says the future credibility of the Investigating Directorate Against Corruption will depend on how its leadership is appointed. Ramafoko says the appointment process should not rest solely with the president, but should be open to public scrutiny. Her comments follow the resignation of IDAC head Andrea Johnson, who submitted her resignation yesterday. In other news, the Johannesburg High Court has dismissed an application by accused number 5, Ntabiseng Nzama, to be excused from attending portions of the attempted murder trial involving alleged underworld figure Vusikat Matlala and his co-accused. Nzama had argued that attending proceedings unrelated to her charges was negatively affecting her studies, but the court found that her presence remains necessary to ensure a fair trial. Here's Judge Kasim Musa.
6: In the circumstances, having read the documents filed of record, heard counsel, and having considered this matter, the following order is made. It is ordered that the application for the relief to be granted in terms of Section 159, subsection 2BB of the Criminal Procedure Act 51 of 1977 is hereby refused.
2: President Cyril Ramaphosa says South Africa will not tolerate xenophobia, Afrophobia, intimidation, or violence.

0: violence against foreign nationals. The president says government is strengthening law enforcement to protect the rights of everyone living within the country's borders.
1: We must not conflate lawful migrants, refugees and asylum seekers with people who enter or remain in countries in violation of immigration laws. Nor should migrants or people from outside the country be made to be scapegoats for unemployment, crime, or shortcomings in the delivery of public services.
0: Ramaphosa was speaking during the first ordinary session of the 7th Parliament of the Pan-African Parliament. In news, aboard firefighters and water bombing aircraft battled today to contain a wildfire in southwest France. This before a new spike in temperatures with slightly less active fire fronts from the previous day. And finally, a Japanese company is responding to the country's increasingly hot summer temperatures. It's unveiled a new human fridge. The Dough Human Box is roughly the size of a standard vending machine, and so far one person can fit inside. Cold air is then blasted on the head, neck, shoulders and back. That's your latest news update. More at 4.
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Robin Thicke and Co, Blurred Lines, Jacaranda FM, also Bruno Mars, Newey, Risk It All from the Romantic album, and The Killers with Brightside, Mister. Alrighty, Buncho, this is a mini traffic update for you because all of that. Okay, we got a crash, Bayes Nordea Drive West before Acer Road Drive, crash N12 East after the ramp from Atlas Road, crash on the M1 northbound near Glenhove Road, and we've got a crash on the N17 West after Osborne Road. We've also got law enforcement out about there on the N1 South Pretoria Main Road before the ramp from New Road. We will keep you in the loop. I'll do a full update for you at the end of the sweeper hits. It's going to include Phil, Jimmy Never, Cieno Spiro, and Maroon 5.

0: sea in a spittle. Whew, die on this hill. Accompanied by the Athlone boykie Jimmy Nevis with Hotboxing, Phil Collins, who's not from Athlone, and Maroon 5 featuring Megan Thee Stallion with Beautiful Mistakes. Speaking about things like fracking, dying on this hill, when last did you have your cholesterol checked? Now, if you're of a certain age, it doesn't matter. If you're of another certain age, it sure does matter. Poor old Brian Regan, the American comedian, he got caught out. Yeah, high cholesterol.
1: So they sent me to my regular doctor for a follow-up, and I was nervous going because my cholesterol... I knew it was going to be high because last year it was high, and I hadn't done anything different. What are the odds your cholesterol is going to plummet for no reason? Come on, 200, come on! 337, how can that be? It's inexplicable. So I was nervous. And I realized that's the only time as an adult that I feel like a little kid, is when I go to the doctor. You didn't do what I told you, did you? No, I didn't. What should you have done? I should have listened when you were talking to me. What are you going to do from now on? Pay attention when you say things. When are you going to start? I'm going to start right now. Immediately. He's a good doctor, I think, you know. I told him I get heartburn sometimes, so he goes and gets me a list of things that cause heartburn. I'm looking at the list and I'm like, I already know this. I know how to get it. That's like going into the hospital with a cannonball wound and they show you a list. Here's how you get cannonball wounds. I have a cannonball wound. It's gaping. Do you have a tube of cannonball wound ointment? Number one, do not stand directly in front of a cannon.
0: Yeah, that'd do it, buddy. Brian Regan, hey, look after your health. Go and at least see the doc once a year. I'm talking to myself because I never do. Never do.
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0: Did you tell I wasn't concentrating? I was updating the traffic program. I love that. Okay, we've got a bunch of stationary vehicles. There's one on the M1 north, the Western Bypass, after the ramp from Rivonia Road. Another one on the N1 south, also the Western Bypass, after the Morocco Bypass. Station vehicle M1 south, Adana Ubat Freeway, after the ramp from the N4. Law enforcement out and about on the N12 west, the Southern Bypass, at the ramp from Clip River Drive. Station vehicle M1 south at the ramp from Rigel Drive. We've got law enforcement also out on the N1 south as Pretoria Main Road before the ramp from New Road. And Dani Ongeluk. Okay, so there's only a couple. We had four accidents an hour ago. Currently, there's a crash on the N12 east after the ramp from Atlas Road that's still causing delays. M1 south, a crash near Glenhove Road. And Rand Park Ridge, Bales Nordea Drive West, a crash before Eisterhout Rail on. And that is it for now. 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
0: Thank you, Rosalita. Okay. I've got a multi-vehicle crash, guys. N12 East. It is very, very heavy congestion. That is from the ramp from the R21 M41 to after the ramp from Atlas Road. Like I said, multi-vehicle crash, N12 East, heavy congestion. Four-ways, N1 South, queuing traffic towards Winnie Mandela Drive. Law enforcement out on the N1 North Pretoria Main Road at the ramp to New Road. Jersey side, M1 South, slow-moving traffic towards the Crown. Got a crash on the N1 South after the N12 West at the Morocco Bypass. Station vehicle M1 South, the Danube Freeway, after the ramp from the N4. And we've also got law enforcement out in the south. N12 West, the Southern Bypass, and that is at the ramp from Klipperfier Rylaan. That is it for now. Rob and Roz will keep you in the loop in terms of the traffic and the tunes and the vibes on our drive show.

0: That was the rhythm of the afternoon here on Jacaranda FM. Dokie Farik, de Baj, wrapping up the show. Samit Bobby van der Asveld, Sokken Ali Rechterblakke. And James Blunt with You Are Beautiful. Yes, inside and out. Skin deep. Who says that? Hey, listen, tonight's the night for Banyana Banyana. The long-delayed Women's Cup of Nations for the continent gets underway, and it is our ladies tonight, 7 p.m. against Tanzania. Show them, Banyana, show them. I'll tell you who else is going to show you. Yeah, Rob and Roz, they're coming up next.
1: 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You know the sound. 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
2: Shall I just scrap The Secret Sound and we start over?
3: I don't think that is a good idea at all. No.
4: I think you're going to anger a few people.
2: You think so?
4: I think so.
2: Because I'm getting the impression that no one knows the right answer. Or you don't need the money.
4: Yeah.
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3: Oh, so you've just gone, it's fine.
4: Whatever.
2: Yeah. Like, whatever. Keep your 50,000 rand. I don't need it. Or if you do want the 50K and you have the right answer, why don't you drop a WhatsApp, first word secret, to 084-850-0942 and take the 50,000 rand. 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
1: Think you know the secret sound? 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
7: Johannesburg, môre op na 19, Mbombela 21, Pretoria 22 grade.
8: In the traffic, big issue at the moment is the N12 eastbound in the direction of Benoni. There's an accident just after Rondebult Road and then another one just after Atlas. Some serious queuing traffic from the R21.
9: Joe Mann, your sport headlines. In Tutu Komkunu drafted into the Springbok squad and Kotze claims second gold as SA swimmers shine in Glasgow.
7: Ons begin in Pretoria. Die Matlanga Kommissie het 'n streep in die sand getrek wanneer dit kom by die beskerming van getuies. 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Indien die individu skuldig is, Jan, is dit 'n strafregtelike oortreding aan Anastasie Mokgobo meer besonderhede.
10: The commission has in several instances allowed witnesses to testify anonymously or behind closed doors to protect their safety or to avoid compromising ongoing investigations. Commission Chairperson Buisile Madlanga says witness protection measures are central to the work of the inquiry and cannot be undermined.
11: This is a matter that the commission takes very seriously and it simply must act.
10: He says the commission will take legal action against the individual responsible for revealing the witness identity. Anastasie Mokgobo for Jacaranda News Watch in Pretoria.
7: In die Hooggeregshof in Johannesburg het regter Kasser Musa beskuldigde nommer 5 in die Katmatlala saak se aansoek om van die verhore te mis van die hand gewys. En Thabi Singh Zamai het gevra om net verhore by te woon wat relevant is tot die aanklagte teen haar, omdat haar studies onder die verskynings lei.
12: It is clear on any interpretation of the contents of the affidavit that the application simply does not meet the necessary threshold as envisaged by the provisions of section 159 of the Criminal Procedure Act.
7: En indien jou kinders volgende jaar graad 1 of graad 8 toe gaan, is die vir jou. 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

0: That is a way to start your Monday with a little bit of inspiration. The Script Hall of Fame. You can be a champion. Were you a champion this Monday? I can say I wasn't.
1: I don't know if I was a champion.
0: Me neither. And then before that, Golden from the K-pop Demon Hunter movie from Huntrix. Why were you not a champion today?
1: I just hasn't been a champion kind of day.
0: Weet je wat? En dit is ook okay soms.
1: I was talking 2 weeks ago about being depressed. But finally arriving at the conclusion that this is what's going on in my life.
0: Yeah.
1: Last week was much better.
0: Yes.
1: Vandag is weer nie die dag nie.
0: Verstaan. En dit
1: it
0: is
1: happens.
0: Dit is die ding met mense geestesgesondheid, nee. Soms is dit 'n opdraande ding en jy voel asof jy nooit daai berg gaan uitklim nie. En soms is dit net okay. It's all kind of just a flat road. And then sometimes you are literally in the gutter. But you got people around you who love you. You got people around you who can speak to. You are getting the proper counseling and help and stuff. So ons is hier, chom.
1: Dankie, chom.
0: Ons is hier.
1: I tell you one thing that has excited me today. Can I read you a news headline?
0: Oh, my word. I've heard the story. But go ahead, Rob. Go ahead. Excite the rest of the world.
1: Let me excite everyone.
0: Please.
1: News came out over the weekend. Real Madrid tell Arsenal what the price is for Vinicius Jr. Arsenal exploring deal for Real Madrid winger. I tell you what, Vinny Jr. at the Emirates on the carpets. Bukayo on one side, Vinny on the other, Declan down. Come on now. It's over before it even starts. It's done. The season is over. Give us that Champions League now. Ons is klaar. Klaar gepraat.
0: Ek wil net sê, dit is hoe opgewonde die man is. Vir 'n berig wat sê, dit is nie bevestig nie. Dit is dalk 'n moontlikheid. En Rob is op die level van 11 uit 10 in terms of excitement. The day that Vinny signs on that dotted line for Arsenal, just best believe Rob gaan nie werk toe kom nie.
1: No, it's over.
0: Rob gaan nie werk toe kom nie. Hy gaan verlof.
1: Game done for the Premier League. I'm already worrying about how much he's going to cost in the fantasy team for next season. But that's fine. We'll make it work.
0: No, so. But listen, I'm excited for you. Anything that brings a smile to your face, Rob Forbes, makes me smile as well.
1: Listen, we've got a guest coming in this afternoon. I haven't met Michaela Jones.
0: I haven't. I have heard some of her music, though, and she is a very exciting up-and-coming artist in South Africa. And probably, I don't know, if the world is ready for her, she's definitely already ready for the world. So she is one of the headliners at Shekinah's Rose Fest, which is happening on Women's Day weekend. She's coming in at 20 to 5 to talk to us about her career and about the exciting things we can expect from Rose Fest this year.
1: That is on the way. High Low will give you a chance to win yourself 25,000 Rand in cash. It's brought to you by We Buy Cars. So that'll happen just before 5 o'clock this afternoon. And then the questions have been reloaded. Alpha Palooza, 10 past 5, we go again.
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2: 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Jacaranda Newswatch traffic in 90 seconds.
1: Couple of big issues on the highways of Joburg at the moment. Getting through the Crown Interchange looking very messy today. Coming down on the Mike 1 all the way from Houghton Drive. You're into the back of the traffic already. Mike 2 getting through Crown slow as well. There's also some trouble in Rosebank at the moment. There's a crash on the corner of Glenhove and Ilovo just outside Rosebank Mall. And then another one on top of the highway bridge getting off at that off-ramp. So that's going to be slow as well. Galilee's looking reasonable. The R24 linking onto the N12 is slow. And speaking of the N12, it's the other direction today that's the problem. There are two accidents, one just after Rondebult Road and one just after Atlas. So if you're coming from the R21 Jet Park side trying to get out towards Benoni, there is a dick queue of traffic there at the moment. Northern parts of Joburg okay, but reports on Winnie Mandela of an accident near Lone Hill Boulevard, so might be a bit slow there. I'll keep an eye on it. And for some reason, coming from Cradlestone back down Hendrik Potgieter towards Pieter and Doreen and Remsigsekantu is bietjie stadig vanmiddag.
0: Op die N1 Noord Midrand vanaf die Bekloewisselaar reg tot verby die Nieuwweg afrit baie stadig. 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

0: It is local music Chicana, What Are We? She's got Rosefest coming up very, very soon. And one of the artists who's performing there, Michaela Jones, is our guest after 4:30.
1: Yeah, ja, Rob, ek en jy die ander dag 'n geselsie gehad oor die feit dat ons as uitsaaiers en media mense, we can't just be on the radio. There are so many other facets to, I guess, the business of being us.
0: Yeah.
1: Staan jy? So ons moet nou content maak and we have to look at ourselves as a business that offers various kind of assets to a client. Nee? Yeah. So, natuurlik, as een mens nou so daaraan dink, ek maak baie content vir my Instagram of vir my Facebook bladsy, en natuurlik is daar hierdie advertensies wat opkom en sê, go from 100 followers to 100,000 in just 1 week.
0: I know the reels you speak of.
1: Do you know what I'm saying? Like, obviously,
0: everyone's like, oh, if you want to learn how to do this thing, yes. I'm the person. Sign up for my course. It's only $150 a week. And I'm like, yes, John, good luck with that.
1: Yeah, but the thing is, it's so difficult to get advice from people who actually are in the thing and actually are the experts and that can add value to the service that you want to provide to a client. And it is baie moeilik soms om die regte persoon te kry.
0: Yeah, it is difficult to find good advice these days. It's just a thing that's going on in the world. Maybe you must go to the business breakfast then.
1: Verstaan jy wat ek sê? I was like, wow, it's very, very interesting that you say that, Rob, because we've put 4 of the greatest, I would say, business strategy, personal branding, like, I don't know, entrepreneurial minds in one room at one time with the Jacaranda FM Mancosa Business Breakfast happening on the 17th of August. Net hier langs aan ons studio.
0: Yeah, it's a nice way to do it because, as you say, the number of reels who are like, turn these leads. Oh. This is the sales funnel and stuff. And I'm like, I don't even know what a sales funnel means.
1: Exactly.
0: But if you know what a sales funnel means, then the Business Breakfast is probably the right place to go. As Rosie said, good advice is hard to find. And it's going to be on the 17th of August.
1: Yes. And the lineup of speakers we've mentioned, there are some of the greatest business minds, I believe, in the country.
0: I mean, Pablo Fitzides is worth it on his own.
1: Yes.
0: You know, what a brilliant... There's someone I would take some actual advice on as opposed to some random or for real on the internet.
1: Yes. Then another person I would take some advice from, especially because she is a producer of television, has been for decades. She is just almost like a one-woman show. There's nothing she can't do. Basitsana Kumalo.
0: Mm.
1: Then our young trailblazer of an entrepreneur, Kimberly Taylor. She owns Loop, which I can't even brand noem nie, but she has made sure that you can order groceries from a certain shop and it gets you within an hour. That's all I must say. She created that platform. And then, of course, multiple award-winning Springbok player and businessman, Brian Habana.
0: Yeah, so that event, as Rosie mentioned, it happens on the 17th of August. It is a Monday, so get your week started off nice and early by not having to go into the office. It's the perfect day for a Monday. If you want to get the details, they're all on jacarandafm.com. That's where tickets will be available as well. And it'll just be a great networking day for business people.
1: It will. Bring your whole team. Bring maybe clients that you want to kind of start getting thinking on the same wavelength as you are. Maar moet dit nie lost or die laaste minuut nie, because this happens every year. Because where's a business breakfast ticket? Sold out, unfortunately.
0: Yeah.
1: Get in on the ground level. Kom, doen it now. JacarandaFM.com.
0: And then we can all stop taking advice from people on the internet.
1: Get 100,000 followers in 1 week.

0: It is Gone, Gone, Gone on The Drive with Rob and Roz. David Guetta with Teddy Swims.
1: I spoke to Danny Painter last year when she was doing her show from Rosevest. We played a lovely, awesome song from Shekinah called What Are We? And then Michaela Jones is coming in around about 22, 25 to 5. And Danny said she loved Rosevest so much last year because it felt like such an incredibly safe environment.
0: Yeah.
1: Just where women in art and music are being celebrated. There's food, there's entertainment that you wouldn't get anywhere else. A lineup that is so incredible and just made even more special by the fact that it's held on Women's Day weekend. I think it's such a great festival for Jacaranda FM to be involved in, obviously in conjunction and in collaboration with MTV. And Shekinah, the brains behind this whole thing. Come on. No. I remember voting for her when she was a contestant on Idol.
0: She's such a nice human being as well. So I'm glad to see she's growing this thing and it's doing really, really well.
1: Yeah.
0: It's a lekker, lekker dag uit. Last year was uitstekend geweest. All female lineup of entertainment. And it's just a brilliant day out for South African music in general.
1: Yeah.
0: So Michaela Jones is our guest coming in after 4:30 this afternoon. Can't wait to get to meet her.
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3: Hey Robin Rose, wil ek sê hoe geniet ek julle program in die middag. Dit maak 'n lang dag by die werk, soveel beter en die pad baie lekkerder huis toe. Ek sal sommer net bietjie om die blok verder ry om nog so bietjie meer van julle te hoor. Dis julle kook. Ek is so dankbaar julle is op die radio.
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0: Simi, Elaine. I don't wanna stop your shine. 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
1: Massive issues in Nkululeni. On the N12 East, there's been a multi-vehicle accident that is just before the ramp from Jet Park Road. Traffic is affected to after Atlas Road on that road in the southern direction because it's an absolute mess there. If you can avoid it, please do so.
2: The Madlanga Commission has announced it will lay criminal charges against an individual who disclosed the identity of a person who testified anonymously. The commission says it appears that this was done deliberately, constituting a criminal offence. Meanwhile, President Cyril Ramaphosa has called on African leaders to tackle the root causes of migration by addressing things like conflict, poverty, poor governance, and inequality.
3: It cannot and should not be the responsibility of the heads of state or certain countries only. It must be a collective responsibility.
2: He spoke during the first ordinary session of the 7th Parliament of the Pan-African Parliament in Joburg today. And then just moving abroad, the European Union says it's going to deploy additional aircraft to Spain to help combat fires there. As they rage on, there's also a warning of another heat wave set to begin tomorrow. I'm Marlene Fischer. Our next bulletin is at 5.
4: Jacaranda Newswatch Sport.
5: We start off with some rugby news. Springbok coach Rassie Erasmus has called up prop Ntuthuko Nkunu to the national squad for the team's preparations for the one-off test against Argentina and the Rugby Greatest Rivalry Series as they leap back into test match mode following a week off. The squad assembled in Johannesburg yesterday evening and resumed their on-field preparations earlier today, where they will be joined by Nkunu, who earned his fourth test cap against Scotland during the Nations Championship earlier this month. Peter Kotze, well, he won the second gold medal at the Glasgow Commonwealth Games last night, setting a new record for the 200-meter backstroke at the Commonwealth Games. It was clear from the start that Kotze wasn't to be beaten, and with Team South Africa's swimmers already having laid the foundations for a successful Commonwealth Games campaign, attention now turns to the athletics track, where another healthy haul of medals is expected in the coming days. A track and field program burst into life earlier this morning with Bradley Nkwana and Cheswell Johnson safely booking their place in the 100-meter semi-finals for men. And Chelsea are in talks to sign Brighton striker Danny Welbeck. The 35-year-old is keen on moving to Stamford Bridge, and the optimism from the Chelsea side is that the deal can be concluded. Well, well, well, look who's back in London. And of course, there's always drama in Formula One. And this time around, this is the kind of drama that is going on. That is the Teletubbies music, because Toto Wolff has criticized Teletubby engineers as Oscar Piastri labeled the back markers unacceptable after he made contact with Carlos Sainz at the Hungarian Grand Prix. In the second half of the race, the leaders found it tricky to navigate the lap runners, and it since emerged that there was a problem with the blue flag system, which led to the blue flags being waved and the panels being only being the only way that the drivers knew about the upcoming front runners. So Toto Wolff called them Teletubby engineers. That's all for me for now. Joe Mann, Jacaranda FM Sport.

0: Musiek van Justin Bieber op The Drive with Rob and Ross. Ons het jou iets beloof om 20 voor 5 en ons hou ons beloftes. Daliekie se naam is Speed Demon. Michaela Jones joins us in the studio now. She is a very talented singer-songwriter from South Africa. Welcome to The Drive with Rob and Ross, Michaela.
1: Thank you so much for having me, guys.
2: It's such a pleasure. I'm glad you're here. Apparently, the last time you were on Jacaranda FM, you were in high school.
1: Yes, I was. I think I was probably 17 at the time.
2: Really?
1: Yes. This is super cool to be back.
0: And here you are. Michaela, so do you get the call then from Shekinah herself to go, listen here, you, my dear, are going to be on the lineup for Rosefest. This is huge.
1: It is huge. I wish that was the case. No, Shekinah didn't directly call me. But yeah, I mean, she reached out to my team and asked me to be part of the lineup. And that is super cool because that's a massive and a gorgeous platform to be on.
0: Absolutely.
1: Yeah.
0: Absolutely. Rosefest has happened every year, I think, for the past 3 years.
1: Yes.
0: And the thing about it is that it is female produced.
1: Yes.
0: The talent on the stage is female. It is female managed. Shekinah is the brains and the creativity behind it. How does it feel for you as a young female artist to be on a platform that is so focused on growing women in music in South Africa?
1: It's always amazing to feel part of something and part of something great. And obviously that's a gorgeous platform, like I said earlier on. And to be part of that, I feel like I belong. I feel like I'm getting a little bit of accreditation, call it that.
2: I get it because, I mean, the festival has grown to like 5,000-6,000 people. They do 2 cities now. Yeah. The lineups are huge every year. And it's given so much space for incredible female artists. I understand you. This is going to be your first time back on stage after a little bit of a recovery process.
1: Yes, it is.
2: What happened?
1: Unfortunately, in 2025, around about May, I saw an ENT and he told me that I had vocal nodules. So it's an injury on the vocal cords.
0: Yep.
1: I was completely off singing for a year and a half. I am still in vocal therapy, but I am now officially in training, call it that, as opposed to therapy.
0: No, we love that. I had a friend when he actually plays Pumba now on the West End in The Lion King. And years ago, he had that surgery. And for the first 12 weeks, that man didn't say a word.
1: Yep.
0: And it was before we were there with the phones and stuff. It was like 2006. Or is it Topsika Blikies? We would say, and he would have his little blikie that he responded on.
2: No
0: in the blikie, upgraded to a whiteboard.
1: Exactly.
0: Vocal rest. Nux. 100%. Because otherwise that surgery won't work. And it is a major, major surgery if your voice is your job.
1: Yes. And that is super, super scary. I mean, immediately your life flashes before your eyes because your whole job includes using your voice.
2: 100. I can't even imagine it. Having to do the 12 weeks of quiet and then ease your way in. I mean, it would be so hard not to catch yourself singing in the shower in the morning, just like out of nowhere, you know?
0: Can you imagine Rob Forbes on vocal rest? Never speaking.
1: Uh-oh.
0: Never that. You walked in here with your phone and with this gorgeous vlogging camera. You've been documenting your journey, the road to Rosefest. What made you want to do that?
1: I feel like because I've been documenting the entire process of me not having a voice and me finding my voice, I think it's only fair to now that I'm finally back on stage, document the processes and the steps I'm taking towards finally getting on stage.
0: Yeah. How exciting.
2: No, it's incredible. And I imagine a bit nerve-wracking.
0: Yes.
2: It's going to be the first show back after all of this vocal recovery.
1: Yes. I mean, I'm extremely nervous. But I mean, every day without fail, we're in training, we're practicing, we are training as if we are going to the Olympics. Right.
0: Yeah, but that's what it is. And people don't realize that voice is a muscle.
1: It is.
0: It's a muscle that has to be exercised and trained. And now you are working on making it better. And I'm sure
1: 100%.
0: We are going to just get the best of you. Your music, it's like Afro jazz, fusion type of vibe.
1: Neo soul,
0: how do fans respond to the music that you make?
1: I mean, I recently got another DM speaking about one of the songs getting them through the hardest time in their life. Fans saying that I helped them through breakups. I helped them. Essentially, my music is a light for these humans.
0: Wow.
1: That's amazing. Gorgeous.
2: And that's the power of music.
0: Mm-hmm.
2: There are certain songs that will just take you to a specific time or a specific place or like put a single emotion through your whole body.
0: And that's the vibe, hey? Like, as a musician, now you get a message saying, your song helped me through this process.
1: Yes.
0: Right. We want to see you live at Rosefest. Where do we get our tickets? When and where?
1: So I think the safest thing for everyone to do is go to the Rosefest page first of all and click the link over there, because everyone is selling tickets, but that is the right link.
0: We need the original.
1: Go to the original.
0: We don't need a third party reseller, right?
1: But yes, that's where you can get your tickets. And if you want to keep updated with anything that is Michaela Jones and Rosefest related, you can follow me on socials. Yeah,
2: brilliant.
1: Michaela Jones.
2: Yeah, we'll go and put them up on our socials as well at Jacka Drive. Tickets are available still. Go and look for Rosefest. Yeah. It is on the 9th of August. It is a Casalinga in Wilders Drift. The lineup looks amazing.
0: And it's going to be such a fun day out. Also, Monise, ons het jy gesê nie, voorkie het gevlyt. Die kaartjies is 98% uitverkoop. So please, koop om nou, koop om gou. That's all I want to say.
2: We will see you there on Women's Day weekend. Michaela, thanks so much for coming in.
1: Awesome. Thank you so much for having me, guys.
3: So sis, have you decided what you want to study?
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0: Just before 10 to 5, and this traffic is brought to you by Pick and Pay. 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
2: In Joburg, at the moment, it is not the day to be a car. Crash in the Crown Interchange, crash at Jan Smuts and Empire. So it's coming southbound from Sandton. You're basically going to be into the back of the traffic there. Galilee's looking okay. There's a crash on the R24 coming onto the N12 from the OR Tambo side. Then you get onto the big issue this afternoon, the N12 highway. They have closed it for recovery works on the way out towards Snake Road. There is a crash in behind that near Rondebult Road. All the way from Craft Road, you're basically into the back of traffic and it's got nowhere to go to get off that highway at the moment. Coming down the R21 from Jet Park as well, very, very busy at this point. So avoid if you can from Craft all the way out to Snake Road. It's absolutely blocked down at this stage. Then across on the other northern side of town, Malibongwe through Kaya Sands, that is a bit slow at this stage. Rest of the west Rand are looking okay, and the central parts around Sandton not too bad. There is a bit of slow moving traffic from Melrose Arch up through Greyston.
0: Op die paaie van Pretoria, dinge lyk baie sleg. 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
12: Not for me. 5 a.m. in the cold room. 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

0: Three Doors Down, Here Without You on The Drive with Rob and Roz. 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
0: Yep, we're trying to guess how many times the 11 letters that make up Jacaranda FM appear in our building on all our branding, including the mouse pads and the video screens and the logos on the doors and things. Justin, is op die lyn, gaan dit meneer?
2: Hi, goed aan jezelf.
0: Ja, lekker.
1: Welkom bij The Drive with Rob and Roz. Lekker maandag sover.
2: Yeah, a bit rough, but yeah.
0: Okay. Feels like everyone's had a rough Monday today, to be honest. All right, Justin, the guess is currently between 561 and 880. Waar wil jy inkom?
2: Ek gaan inkom op 638.
1: 638.
0: Okay.
1: Okay, kom ons sê, kyk wat sê die computer.
0: 638. Do you want to work out how many multiples of 11 that is?
1: Why do you want me to do that? You've been doing it.
0: Because my quick maths is slow at the moment. All right. 638. R25,000 is op die lyn vanmiddag. Justin, sterkte. Kom ons vra die rekenaar, kom my.
1: Ach nee. Justin, as kies, die rekenaar sê, daardie raaiskoot is te laag. But what Justin has done here now is that he's upped our low quite substantially.
0: Yeah,
1: right?
0: He has.
1: So now our range is between 638 and 880.
0: Yeah, so that was 58 times that Jacaranda FM would have appeared.
1: Okay, quick maths gaan doen.
0: All right, Justin, probeer hem weer volgende week voor ons, meneer. Lekker dag verder, hoor.
1: Thank you. What a lekker energy. Well, you can come on air and show us your lekker energy when the computer randomly selects you when you enter correctly. Very simple. H-I-L-O, one word, nothing else, to the WhatsApp line 0848500942 and follow the prompts. We could be calling you.
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6: I think you're going to anger a few people.
4: You think so?
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4: Because I'm getting the impression that no one knows the right answer. Or you don't need the money.
6: Yeah.
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4: 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Keep your 50,000 rand, I don't need it. 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
9: Joburg up to 19 degrees tomorrow, Polokwane 20, Pretoria 22.
10: In the traffic, they've closed the N12 highway on the way out towards Snake Road. Two serious accidents in behind it. The R21 south from Jet Park, a mess. Getting in there from Craft Road, a mess as well. And just as busy on the N17 trying to get out towards the R21, there's a crash there as well.
11: Joe Man, the sport headlines, Mtutu Komkunu drafted into the Springbok squad by Rassie Erasmus, and Kutsa claims second gold as SA swimmers shine in Glasgow.
9: The Department of Education in Gauteng has announced that online applications for 2027 is opening next week, Wednesday. This is specifically for learners going to grade 1 and grade 8. Education MEC Lebogang Mayile briefed the media in Johannesburg.
12: Parents must register using new login credentials, as previous usernames and passwords will not be valid, and no new applications will be accepted once the application period has closed.
9: And that closing date is the 4th of September. In other news, the Madlanga Commission is making it clear that it will not tolerate any criminal offences under its watch. The Commission is going to lay criminal charges against an individual who disclosed the identity of a person who testified anonymously. Anastasia Mokobu has more.
13: The Commission has in several instances allowed witnesses to testify anonymously or behind closed doors to protect their safety or to avoid compromising ongoing investigations. Commission Chairperson Buisile Madlanga says witness protection measures are central to the work of the inquiry and cannot be undermined.
14: This is a matter that the Commission takes very seriously, and it simply must act.
13: He says the Commission will take legal action against the individual responsible for revealing the witness identity. Anastasia Mokobu for Jacaranda News Watch in Pretoria.
9: In Joburg, accused number two in the Vusimuzikat Matlala case, Ntabiseng Nzama, heard that she'll have to sit through all of the court hearings in this attempted murder case.

0: case, she wanted to be excused from parts of the trial that are unrelated to her charges because she says it's negatively affecting her studies.
1: It is clear on any interpretation of the contents of the affidavit that the application simply does not meet the necessary threshold as envisaged by the provisions of Section 159 of the Criminal Procedure Act.
0: That was Judge Kasim Musa. Then we head to KwaZulu-Natal. The Political Killings Task Team arrested a 27-year-old suspect in connection with the attempted murder of Zanele Mbamali and her husband. She's a district secretary in Ilembe. It's alleged that the couple was traveling home when unknown suspects opened fire on their vehicle. And finally, Downing Street number 10 has seen many a prime minister come and go, but it's clear that Larry the Cat, who's been living there for 15 years, wears the pants. So the new prime minister, Andy Burnham, spoke to the BBC about moving into the prime minister's residence and how his poodle cross Axel is staying behind in Greater Manchester.
2: He's kind of got that, you know, angry little man thing going on. He wouldn't get on with Larry, let me put it that way. And I don't think the nation would thank me, would they, if I brought Axel down to disturb Larry's world.
0: These and the day's other big stories are on jackrandfm.com. Click on news.

0: you know what? I listen to this and I know he's a proper like Gen Z artist, Samba. I am obsessed with all Samba's music. That is Homewrecker, which is the new single from them. En toe voor dit het ons ook ietsie gespeel, Rob. Wat het ons gespeel voor Samba?
1: BTS, the new one, Swim.
0: Hey, that's another like, look at me. I'm trying to be a Gen Z and down with the cool kids.
1: A complete bop is what that record is. Claudine and Benoni, hello.
0: You didn't have a blue Monday at all, did you? Because you are just living life and laughing.
2: I'm laughing because I've been trying so long to get boy. I probeer al so long deur kom.
1: Well, vandag is jou Alpha Palooza dag. Hoe voel jy? Hoe is jou algemene kennis? Claudine?
2: Sometimes it's good, sometimes it's bad. Sometimes it's good, sometimes it's really not good.
0: Okay.
1: The delay on this line makes me nervous for you, Claudine. Yeah, that's
2: tick.
1: Why.
2: I can hear tick. You quite clearly. Tick. I think it's delayed on your side.
0: Okay, she's willing to take the risk. Do you know how it works? Rob's going to explain.
1: There are 26 questions. The game is called Alpha Palooza because we work our way through the alphabet from A down to Z. So the first answer starts with A and then B and then C, etc. I'm going to be lenient on the timer today because there's a bit of delay on this line. So we'll be kind. Halfway through the alphabet, the letter M gets you 2,000 Rand in cash. All the way down to Z will get you 5,000 Rand, Claudine. There is a timer, which I will be reasonable with. But if you get a question wrong or you get timed out tomorrow, we start back at the letter A with someone else. Are you ready?
2: I'm up.
1: All right. Claudine is good. Roseanne McKenzie is here.
2: I'm ready.
0: I am so good.
1: Let's play Alpha Palooza. And I'm going to be nice with this timer today.
0: Which nut is used to make a milk alternative?
2: Almond.
0: Which group is famous for songs like Meet Me Halfway, Where Is the Love, and Let's Get It Started?
1: Ooh. Oh, I'm going to have to hit it there. I'm going to have to hit it there, Claudine. No! Mm. Hi, Where Is the Love?
0: I got a feeling that someone's gonna get that tomorrow.
1: Mm-hmm. Oh, Claudine,
3: I feel honey fangy.
1: You know what?
2: I'll try again tomorrow.
1: Yeah, you've sent so many messages trying to play every day, and then you get a B question you don't know. I'm so sorry.
2: I know every single day, and I get a B, and I get all the way to M on my own.
0: Oh,
2: in the car.
0: Claudine, if you think about it now, don't say the answer. But do you know the answer? Do you have a feeling that you know the answer?
1: Mm. Bum, bum, bum, bum.
2: No, I can't even. I got a feeling.
0: Bum, bum.
3: She doesn't know the BEP answer.
0: Bum, hey, bum.
1: All right, Claudine and Benoni, good afternoon. Lekker dag verder for you. And probeer weer. Yeah, ons weer terug hê.
0: We do.
2: Donkey.
0: Thanks for being such a good sport. What about you?
3: I'll tell you one thing. Well, I am disappointed.
1: Well, I am, Joseph. Well, I am.
0: It's very taboo to get it wrong on a B, but what do I know?
1: Maybe tomorrow someone will have a Fergie-licious performance. It'd be really good.
0: Joey, I stick on sun.
4: Jacaranda Newswatch traffic in 90 seconds.
1: In the traffic this afternoon, Joburg ain't it. Let me tell you nicely for free. On the Mike 1 southbound, there is a crash at Rosebank, then another one after Houghton Drive, then another one through the Crown Interchange. So from Sandton down, queuing all the way through, there's a crash on the Mike 2 getting out towards the Crown Interchange, from there out towards Germiston, so that highway is busy. There's a crash northbound on the N3 at Linksfield, so coming up from Galilee's, that's going to be very slow. Getting through Galilee's southbound is slow. There's a crash on the R24 heading towards OR Tambo at Barbara Road that is slow at this stage. Then still a highway closure on the N12 after Snake Road. So very, very slow coming from Craft Road. Already you're into the back of the traffic. There's also a crash near Craft Road and coming down the R21 from the airport side down towards Boksburg. That's going to be busy. And then speaking of Boksburg, N17, there's a crash on your way out towards the R21 there. So the East Rand highways are a nightmare.
0: Bad day to be a car,
1: oi.
0: Mr. Rob Forbes said earlier.
1: Vau, kan jy pas nou wegsit? Jy bly nou daar.
0: Op die N1 Noord, groot probleme in Pretoria. Ongeluk, dit is op die afrit vanaf Atterburyweg. 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

0: there.
1: I watched a documentary series about this guy, Robbie Williams, and the song is called Angels. This song was his most massive hit as a solo artist, and it kind of like broke him into the American market, and people to this day absolutely love it. It's so beautiful, and just seeing his reaction to how people react to the song, it's so special. I love that documentary. It's so good.
0: Always funny when someone's breakout song is like a ballad, but the rest of their stuff is not. It's like you might think Nickelback is Look at This Photograph.
1: No.
0: And then you go and listen to the back catalogue and they're trying to out Metallica. They're trying to write better guitarists than Iron Maiden, you know.
1: Even with their new stuff now, it's like, wow, guys. I thought How You Remind Me was your vibe.
0: Listen, you know I've been home alone for the last couple of weeks while my wife is still in Europe.
1: Yes.
0: Nee. So gister sit ons. We're having a chat. We're having a nice long hour and a half video call catch up because our relationship started long distance.
1: Yes, yes.
0: So we're very good at this long distance thing. So we're having a nice hour and a half video call. She says to me yesterday, what are you doing with the rest of your Sunday? And I was like, well, you know what? I was thinking I'm going to treat myself. I'm going to take myself to the IMAX. I'm going to go watch The Odyssey. Did she not veto me from Europe? Absolutely not. You will not watch that movie without me.
1: I get it.
0: Because she's a big Greek mythology fan. And so she was like, you will not go and see this film while I'm not here.
1: I fully support this. Ek is heeltemal daar ondersteuning van Leah.
0: Like, I know it's a thing where, like, your partner will get angry if you're watching a series together and then someone skips an episode ahead, for example. It's our drama. It's never happened to me before. I've never had my wife go, no, you will not watch this. You will wait.
1: Divorce. Divorce. Immediately. Chris and I, we wanted to go and see it this weekend, but we had that CrossFit competition. And I knew that we were just going to be so gaar to go and watch a 3-hour epic. Literally, we call a thing an epic. This is an epic. It's based on an epic poem from Greek mythology. So we have now in the diary, Saturday the 15th of August, movie date. There is not a thing that is going to split the two of us apart for that movie date. It's happening.
0: 15 Augustus.
1: 15 Augustus. So the maandag, the 17th or the 18th, whenever ook al the maandag is, yeah. I will have thoughts and I will hope it... Will you have been able to have some thoughts? Wanneer kom sy terug?
0: She's back before then, but I don't think we will have time before then to go and see it. So we'll get your thoughts first.
1: Okay, cool.
0: Because the thing I want to see is that, like, they made a whole camera to shoot specifically for IMAX. So if you're not going to watch this on the IMAX, yes, you're going to lose like half the reason they made the movie.
1: Do you know they also had to do lots of stuff with the sound? When an IMAX camera... So now you're trying to record dialogue in Amatican words. So they had to like build all of the
0: stuff. Sorry, what's the technical term? Do that again. You see, this is a problem I don't have in my job. Unless Roseanne McKenzie turns her microphone on.
1: In elk geval, I'm looking forward to seeing the movie because Christopher Nolan is a genius.
0: Yeah. So, I just wanted to share. It's the first time I've ever been vetoed for a movie or a series in my life.
1: I hope she's listening because she's right.
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0: It's Imagine Dragons and Believer on The Drive with Rob and Roz. Got an answer for the Alphapalooza question for today coming up just after the news. And then on Friday, if you missed our conversation with the man who is MP for the South African rugby team when they run onto the field, we'll bring you some of that after 5:30.
1: Ekuruleni, ek is jammer. Daar is verskriklike vertragings op die N1 Noord. Daar is 'n ongeluk daar net by die afrit van af Linksfield weg. 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
2: $1 kos R16.74, die euro R19.04 en 'n pond R22.27. 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
5: We start off with some rugby news. Springbok coach Rassie Erasmus has called up prop Ntutuko Mkhunu to the national squad for the team's preparations for the one-off test against Argentina and the rugby greatest rivalry series as they leap back into test match mode after a week off. The squad assembled in Johannesburg last night and resumed their on-field preparations earlier today, where they'll be joined by Mkhunu, who earned his fourth cap against Scotland during the Nations Championship earlier this month. Peter Kutsa won the second gold medal at the Commonwealth Games last night, setting a new championship record at the 200-meter backstroke. It was clear from the start that Kutsa was not going to be beaten. And with Team South Africa's swimmers already having laid the foundations for a successful Commonwealth Games campaign, the attention now turns to the athletics track, where another healthy haul of medals is expected in the next couple of days. The track and field program burst into life earlier this morning with Bradley Nkwana and Cheswell Johnson safely booking their places in the 100-meter semi-finals. And Chelsea are in talks with Brighton striker Danny Welbeck. The 35-year-old is keen on moving to Stamford Bridge, where the optimism from Chelsea is that a deal can be concluded in time.
6: One. Two. Three. Four.
5: Those are the sounds that are coming out of the engineering team. According to Mercedes team principal, Toto Wolff has criticized Teletubby engineers as Oscar Piastri labelled the back markers unacceptable after he made contact with Carlos Sainz at the Hungarian Grand Prix. In the second half of the race, the leaders found it tricky to navigate the lap runners, as it since emerged that the problem was with the blue flag system, which led to physical blue flags being waved and the panels being the only way that the drivers would know about upcoming front runners. That's all for me for now. Joe Mann, Teletubby Sport.

0: I wonder if that'll help tomorrow for Alpha Palooza. What do you think?
1: I don't know, hey? I got a feeling, but I don't know.
0: It could be blackout easy peasy.
2: All the blackout piece.
0: Tomorrow at 10 past 5, we go again. There is an outstanding B question. That band might be a helpful answer.
1: Maybe. Maybe. Ons het Vrydag 'n ware gentle giant in ons atelier gehad. And if you missed it, here is some of the amazing chat that we had with Sibusiso Cortelo on Friday. Sibusiso Cortelo is in the studio with us. The atmosphere, the excitement is palpable. He is South Africa's warrior. Welcome to The Drive with Robin Boz.
3: Thank you for having me.
0: You're like a mythical creature.
1: Yes. I can't
0: because
1: believe
0: you arrive. On Saturday, there's rugby.
3: Yeah.
0: The Boks are playing.
3: Yeah.
0: Rusty gives us a lineup. We know what's going to happen to the opposition. And then, before kickoff, you storm out onto the field like this force of nature. And then you sort of disappear. And it's like, oh, yeah, you're actually a human being with a, like,
3: you know that's a real thing, right? There's a kid I met at the airport. He was literally crying, but walking towards me. And all he did was touch my bicep and walked away. I figured he was actually trying to confirm if I'm real.
1: If you were real or not.
3: I was like, oh, that is so sweet.
1: Well, kids are not always sweet to you. Because we heard a rumor that a child once described you as having a head shaped like a yo-getter.
3: That is so true.
1: If you don't know what
3: that is so true. That is true.
1: That was a brave child.
3: That is very true.
1: Imagine a small person. But also, they don't lie. Hey, they can't lie.
0: Do you remember your first game? What did that
3: feeling
0: feel like?
3: Absolutely. It was Ellis Park, and I remember walking out there. In fact, I remember Marlon setting this up, the scenario for me. So he goes, hey, Brie, you're a bodybuilder. This is fine. You should be used to this. I'm like, you know what? Firstly, I wear glasses, so I can't really see much. and secondly, you know, in bodybuilding, there's so much light on you that you actually can only see the first two rows. Mm. So naturally, in your mind, you compete into like 14 people max. You know what I mean? You tell yourself that. You know the auditorium is big. So he goes, no, it should be the same thing. I'm like, okay, sweet. So anyway, we walk out the tunnel, and man, the stadium is obviously 60,000 people. Oh. And I see like, you know, like 30,000 people. And then I think at that moment, my brain goes, hey, bud, there's people behind you. So I think that's the moment it hit me that I'm actually in front of so many people. Because as I turned around, I'm like, why are there more people? But I'll tell you what, it's absolutely exhilarating. It's such an honor. It's something I cannot put to words. And no matter how many times you do the same stadium, experience is different.
0: It was such a lekker chat. He's such a cool dude.
1: Hy is werklik net iemand met die grootste hart. En baie mense wat hom al ontmoet het of saam met hom gewerk het, het net die beste goed gehad om te sê oor hom. So die volle onderhoud is op ons webwerf jackerandfm.com/drive. 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My kids couldn't believe it.
0: It's not human.
1: You were like, but that's AI. I said, no, that's a guy. It's not AI.
0: If you want to go see what a guy had to say, the interview is very, very lacquer. Also, right at the end, we're like, so, what are your gym PBs, bro? You will not believe the numbers this bra is putting up.
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0: Listen, Joburg is a nightmare. Through the Crown Interchange, very, very busy all the way from Corlett Drive coming down into the back of that traffic. Mike 2 getting in there is busy as well. Mike 2 getting across towards Germiston is busy. N3 southbound, crash before Van Buren. N3 northbound, crash before Modderfontein. So everything out of Galulis is busy at this stage. Crash on the R24 heading towards OR Tambo near Barbara Road. There's one on the N12 just after Barbara Road heading out towards the R21. And then there have been massive accidents and vehicle recoveries this afternoon out near Snake Road. So the entirety of the N12 heading out in that direction, eastbound, busy. R21 coming down from the airport is a nightmare. Honestly, it's been horrendous this afternoon in the traffic. Similar story on the N17. Serious accident causing real trouble coming from Germiston and Alberson side out towards the R21 and Boksburg. So that is slow. And then south of Johannesburg, a crash on the Western Bypass just before you join the Golden Highway. Thank heavens, most of the northern parts of Joburg are looking okay. Getting out of Sandton, a little bit slow down Sandton Drive towards Winnie Mandela. Winnie Mandela through Four Ways is busy. Malibongwe through Kaya Sands, both directions also a mess.
1: Op die N1 Noord vanaf die Bekluwisselaar tot net verby die Nieuwweg afrit is dit bietjie stadig. 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

0: The most streamed artist on Spotify, The Weeknd, dancing in the flames on The Drive with Robin Ross. We'll also try and fit in some country between now and the 6 o'clock news.
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0: shoes in Texas, I can tell. Come on, baby.
1: She is definitely the breakout country star of the last 12 months or so. It's Ella Langley with Choosing Texas. We got our four in a row coming up after news, including some Wiz Khalifa and Charlie Puth. Also some squeeze in some Michael Jackson. But for now, Marlene is ready with the news at 6.
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4: Johannesburg, môre op na 19, Rissenburg 23, Pretoria 22 grade.
5: Hi Robin Ross, wil net laat weet, op die N14 Noord, net so voor Jean Avenue, het 'n trok sy skiep verloor, dit lê in die halfpad in die middel van die pad, so traffic is hewig opgebek van die interchange af.
6: Joe Mann with your sport headlines. All Black coach Dave Rennie names his squad for rugby's greatest rivalry, and Andrea Pirlo out of the Italy top job after backlash over Russian betting firm.
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7: The charges stemmed from the appointment of Dino Mukwele as the head of Technical Support Service Unit at Crime Intelligence. The investigating directorate against corruption alleged that Mukwele did not qualify for the post, adding that her appointment formed part of an attempt by Khumalo to capture crime intelligence. However, after examining Mukwele's CV and qualifications, the Madlanga Commission found that she was overqualified for the position and concluded there was no basis for IDEC's investigation. The NPA is expected to outline its reasons for withdrawing the charges when the matter returns to court. Anastasia Mkhobu for Jacaranda News Watch in Pretoria.
4: Intussen waarskei die Raad vir die bevordering van die Suid-Afrikaanse grondwet, KSAC, dat ondersoeke nie moet die geloofwaardigheid van die ondersoekende direktoraat teen korrupsie ondermyn nie. 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
8: IDEC is a critical component of our anti-corruption architecture and needs, to, if anything, to be strengthened through the independence of the NPA and to ensure that it can go after those complicit in corruption, fraud, money laundering and the like.
4: Die regterlike waghond, Judges Matter, sê intussen die regterlike dienstekommissie se aanbeveling dat president Cyril Ramaphosa die Oos-Kaapse regter-president Selby Mbenge moet skors, is in ooreenstemming met gevestigde praktyk. 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
9: Accepted that he was on special leave, and so they decided against the suspension. The special leave has no strict terms and conditions, and they're now trying to be more consistent that when there has been a gross misconduct finding, they will proceed to suspend the judge.
4: In Saudi-Arabië sê die land het verskeie hommeltuigaanvalle vanuit Iran of eerder Irak onderskep en vernietig. 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

0: It's Taylor Swift, I Knew It, I Knew You. Michael Jackson before that with Billie Jean. Some Wiz Khalifa, Charlie Puth, See You Again. And J-Hope and Miguel and Sweet Dreams.
1: Rob, ek wil vir jou vra. Ek is, jy het nou aan die begin van die show gepraat oor jou vrou en ons het voorheen in ons vraag van die dag. I asked you, what are the qualities about Leah that made you fall in love with her?
0: Yes, I remember.
1: I wanna do a little run it back and do it the other way.
0: Yeah.
1: Hoekom denk jy is sy lief vir jou?
0: Ooh.
1: It's getting deep here on the drive with Robin Ross.
0: That's a
1: Why do you think she likes you? Like, why do you think she wanted to date you? And then why did she say yes to marrying you? And why is she your wife now and your person?
0: That's an interesting question. I don't think I've ever been asked that.
1: Yeah.
0: Everyone asks you, like, what do you like about your partner? Nobody asks you, what do you think your partner likes about you? You know what I mean?
1: Must I give you some time to think?
0: No, I think I was funny on Twitter.
1: Oh,
0: I think
1: yes.
0: That's where the initial attraction came from. I think I had good chat on the internet.
1: Yeah.
0: When I was running my mouth.
1: The banter was top tier.
0: Yes.
2: Running game.
0: Running game.
2: In the DMs.
0: I think that was it.
2: I think going down in the DMs.
0: Because it was during that period of peak South African Twitter.
1: 100%. And
0: like
1: you were with
0: 2016 through 2020. We were untouchable as a nation on that platform.
1: You
0: bro.
1: Were within.
0: We would sit and we would watch the State of the Nation address together and it'd be the funniest night in the world. Stand-up comedians could never. Twitter was the one back in the day.
1: Lituation. That's
0: completely.
1: What it was. It was so lit.
0: I think that's where it started.
1: Yes.
0: Do you yes. remember the thing that you were doing where Chris was like, I'll keep this one?
1: I think I was just fun. Like, I was just a fun chick.
0: You were a Joel.
1: I was just a Joel, and he was in his Joel phase, which has long since passed. But I think he still thinks I'm a Joel. Like, I'm the one who speaks and introduces us to people and makes friends or whatever. And he's very much, like, kind of more introverted now.
0: Yeah.
1: And than he was back in the day, because I was net so a Joel. But I think he likes that I am extroverted and that I take that pressure off him.
0: Sometimes you need someone who just like, my wife's the same. We'll go into, it doesn't matter where you take her. 10 minutes later, she'll have a crew full of people. I've said this last week.
1: With numbers, we're following each other on Instagram. We've got a date for the next week at the Joel, at the bar, wherever. It's just fun, man.
0: But I can tell you why Chris fell in love with Roz when she says that. It's because Rosie's very responsible now. Rosie crossfits, Rosie behaves herself, Rosie will take herself to bed early, Roz's ma, say doen alai goed, and then every now and then, op die straat loop jy McKenzie raak en daai aande.
1: What's the thing? I never know when to call it a night.
0: You've got to have those
1: if
0: friends.
1: If I'm out, I'm out.
0: I'm glad you're grown.
1: Thank you.
0: But occasionally, out must stay out. Breakfast
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5: 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Jacaranda Newswatch traffic in 90 seconds.
0: Joburg still playing The Floor is Lava with All the Highways. Crown Interchange is going to be slow all the way from Rosebank down. There are two accidents on that route. Getting across the Mike 2 across Cleveland side now towards Germiston, there's an accident there. Crash on the N3 southbound from Linksfield down towards Galilee's, and then again queuing toward the Crown Interchange at this stage. Also a crash on the N17 Boksburg side. If you're coming from town in Elandshaven out towards the R21, there's some queuing traffic in that area. And then still very busy on the N12, this one through Jet Park all the way out through Atlas Road with some accidents earlier causing a lot of trouble at this point. And then finally, Malibongwe now has two accidents, one right at Witkoppen Northumberland and one up by Cosmo City Mall.
1: Die verkeer lyk baie beter in die Midrand area. 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Enig iets anders, laat weet ons op die WhatsApp-lijn 084-8500-942. I like it
3: loud. Stop. 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Rob, Roz, The Drive with Rob and Roz. Jacaranda FM.

0: It's local music, Jamali, Knowing Me, Knowing You, what an era.
1: Ja, ongelooflik lekker. En weet jy wat, hulle herinner my eintlik, vir die afgelope 2 jaar, was hulle die vermaaklikheidsact by die Spa Women's Challenge Tswane. And I hope that we see them again, because they've just released new music. So I'm sure they're going to be there on Saturday the 1st at Supersport Park. They are a vibe.
0: Yeah, don't forget, we've got probably the last 2 race entries you could possibly win on Wednesday this week. They will be up for grabs.
1: Yeah, and we are going to tell you exactly how you can get hold of them and that lacquer prize with that Garmin Vivo 5 and a pair of Asics Kayano sneakers.
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1: On the roads, you can expect slow-moving traffic on the N1 North. That is just before the ramp to the R21 highway interchange in Pretoria. And then visibility is poor on the N3 South due to a felt fire just before that ramp where it splits off to the M2 highway.
4: The National Prosecuting Authority has provisionally withdrawn fraud and corruption charges against Crime Intelligence head Dumisani Khumalo and 6 other senior police officers. It relates to the appointment of Brigadier Dineo Mokwele to the Technical Support Services Division. Now, the NPA says the investigating directorate against corruption must complete further investigative steps before a final decision on prosecution can be made. News from the continent then, an overnight attack by gunmen on a farming village in Nigeria killed at least 30 people, including children, in the northern Kaduna state. The news has been confirmed by residents and Amnesty International. You can find our full news bulletins on jacarandfm.com. Just click on Jackpod. Kicking off the Business Minute abroad, here's Franske Neitler from PSG Wealth in Pretoria East.
5: Asian stock markets closed higher this morning with the Hang Seng index rising by 1% after the US temporarily halted the tax on Iran. European markets are also trading higher. The French CAC is up by 0.7%, whilst the German DAX is trading 1.4% stronger. In the US, the S&P 500 is currently trading 0.1% lower.
4: And with that, we take a look at the day's winners.
5: Shares of Booking.com and Alphabet are trading 3% and 2% higher respectively. Additionally, major companies such as Microsoft, Apple, Amazon and Meta are expected to release their results to the market later this week.
4: A dollar is trading at 16 Rand 74, the euro 19 Rand 5, pound sitting at 22 Rand 27, gold trading at $4,080.24 per fine ounce, Brent crude oil $89.66. I'm Madeline Frischier, more news at 7.
3: Jacaranda Newswatch Sport.
6: We start off with some rugby news. All Blacks coach Dave Rennie has made his intentions clear ahead of rugby's greatest rivalry tour of South Africa next month, selecting a 44-man squad that invests in physicality and versatility ahead of what he calls the toughest tour in rugby. There were some unlucky omissions, though, notably open side flanker Duplessis Karifi. In selecting 8 loose forwards, Rennie has opted for players who are more versatile and can play more than one position. Karifi, a classic open sider, seems to have suffered because of this. And there are a few unknown entities as well in the squad. Hurricanes prop Saele Luwaki, Moana Pacifica number 8, Semisi Taialoa.
1: Yay!
6: Tupo Taeloa. He plays for the Chiefs, and also Joss Jacom as well. Andrea Pirlo has said that he is no longer a candidate to coach the Italian national side following days of controversy over his ties to a Russian betting company. His appointment as the next Italy coach had not been confirmed by the Italian Football Federation yet and was treated as all but certain But over the weekend, several Italian politicians criticized the FICG's choice, noting that the 47-year-old had taken up a role as a global ambassador for Russia's fun bet last October. And Mamelodi Sundowns wrapped up their preseason training in Austria with a 1-1 draw against reigning Algerian champions MC Alger yesterday. The Brazilians now return home to prepare for the Betway Premiership after finishing the tour with two draws and one defeat. And Tottenham Hotspur manager Roberto De Zerbi has urged his team to play with soul and passion as the London club rebuild after narrowly avoiding relegation in the Premier League. Spurs have embarked on an aggressive summer spending spree to boost their fortunes, having avoided the drop by coming 17th. But of course, it was a nail-biter that went down to the wire. Big money signings include Matheus Fernandes from West Ham, Sandro Tonali from Newcastle. De Zerbi also raided his old club Brighton for centre-back Jan-Paul De Heker as well. That's all for me for now. Joe Mann, Jack Rand FM Sport.

0: Dis musiek van Sting, Fields of Gold is die naam van die liekie. Olivia Dean ook daar in die twee in 'n ry met Man I Need. Lots of music coming up, including one from Beyonce with Sweet Dreams Between Now and 7. Rob, where were you on the 27th of July 2022?
1: You see now, Roseanne McKenzie is one of those people you can do this to. There are very few people in the world. You can be like, where were you on this date in 2022? And she'll be able to tell you exactly where she... Whom would ek weet?
0: Well, you and I were on Breakfast with Martin Bester, hiding behind a purple curtain, getting confetti cannoned as they launched this very show, which we started broadcasting on the 10th of August 2022. So op die 27ste Julie 2022 was daar allerhande fanfare because we were announced as the new hosts of the show.
1: So you're saying today is our announcement-iversary?
0: Today is our announcement-iversary. I'm so just...
1: When was that? 2022?
0: 2022, 27th of July.
2: Okay, darn.
1: Well, I'm very glad that you've been with us since then. I hope you've enjoyed the show over the last 4 years.
0: Yeah, it's our proper anniversary, 10th of August. We won't be here. But we will be celebrating on the 11th of August.
1: Yes.
0: Want die 10de is 'n openbare vakansiedag, so Enkel Tap gaan inwees vir ons. Maar op die 11de, listen, producer Wayne, digital producer Jean-Marie, ons soek 'n koek, ons soek 'n bottle bubbly. 4 years is a long time. 11th of August, we will celebrate our 4 years.
1: Well, let me tell you on behalf of me and Rosie, we hope you've had fun the last 4 years, and we hope we can do this for at least 4 more.
0: Yes, as a belief.
1: As lekkerie by avontuur.
0: As lekkerie.
1: If you're ready to make this your year, then don't wait. 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
3: 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Jacaranda Newswatch traffic in 90 seconds.
1: Okay, Josie, tell me how we're doing. N3 southbound coming down from Linksfield. There's a crash coming in from the R24. N12 down through Van Buren is going to be slow. Getting through the Crown Interchange on the Mike 1 busy from after Houghton Drive through Jan Smuts and Empire and down through the Double Decker. Then East Rand side, N17 heading towards Boksburg. There's a crash before the R21, queuing traffic in that area. And queuing traffic on the Mike 2 heading into the Cleveland off-ramp as you're heading towards Germiston from the bottom of town. Still got a crash on Malibongwe up near Cosmo City, Kaya Sands. Doesn't seem to be causing too much trouble at the state. Central parts of Joburg are good.
0: Op die paaie van Midrand, steeds stadige verkeer op die N1 Suid. Dit is net voor die oprit op pad Nieuweg toe. Dan op die N1 Noord, stadige verkeer in Pretoria daar. 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Volgende verkeersbulletin is môreoggend om 6:00 met Felicity Reken op Breakfast with Martin Bester.

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1: Yeah,
0: I think of all time.
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0: Ja, ons is morgen terug tussen 4 en 7. 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
1: Make sure you're there. 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
1: Hey, Rob and Roz. 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
3: Joburg and Emalahleni up to 19 degrees tomorrow. Pretoria reaching a maximum of 22. Events around an investigation launched by the Investigating Directorate Against Corruption into the appointments at the Technical Services Division of Crime Intelligence just keeps playing out. The National Prosecuting Authority has signed a memorandum withdrawing fraud and corruption charges. It's against Crime Intelligence Head, Lieutenant General Dumisani Khumalo, and his co-accused. The decision comes just days after IDAC's Andrea Johnson had to admit that there was no basis for the Investigating Directorates Against Corruption's investigation into the matter. Johnson has since resigned. Anastasia Mokobo has more.
4: The charges stemmed from the appointment of Dino Mukwile as the head of Technical Support Service Unit at Crime Intelligence. The Investigating Directorate Against Corruption alleged that Mukwile did not qualify for the post, adding that her appointment formed part of an attempt by Khumalo to capture crime intelligence. However, after examining Mukwile's CV and qualifications, the Matlanga Commission found that she was overqualified for the position and concluded there was no basis for IDEC's investigation. The NPA is expected to outline its reasons for withdrawing the charges when the matter returns to court. Anastasia Mukhobu for Jacaranda News Watch in Pretoria.
3: Meanwhile, Corruption Watch says questions remain over the motives behind some of these investigations. Spokesperson Lebogang Ramafoko told Jacaranda News Watch that evidence presented so far suggests there may have been attempts to undermine processes within crime intelligence for corruption and state capture purposes. In other developments, the Matlanga Commission has announced it will lay criminal charges against an individual who disclosed the identity of a person who testified anonymously. The Commission says it appears this was done deliberately, constituting a criminal offence. Moving to the courts then, the judicial watchdog Judges Matter say the Judicial Service Commission's recommendation that President Cyril Ramaphosa suspended the Eastern Cape Judge President Selby Menenge is consistent with established practice. He was found guilty of gross misconduct following sexual harassment complaints by his secretary Andiswa Mengo. Then we move abroad. France and Spain are racing against the time as they try to contain wildfires before next heat wave hits tomorrow. The fires have forced hundreds of thousands of residents and tourists to flee for their lives. And finally, at this hour, Banyana Banyana starts defending their Women's Africa Cup of Nations title in Morocco as they take on Tanzania this evening. The acting spokesperson for government, William Baloyi, says the players carry the hopes of the nation.
5: Let us stand as one, fly the South African flag high, and show the world the strength of our unity.
3: That's it for myself and the rest of the team. 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

0: It is. Ronan Keating on Jacaranda FM. Life is a roller coaster. Indeed it is. Mark Amber with Belong Together and Beyonce with Cuff It on the way. My name is Danny Painter and you and I are hanging out until 10 p.m. tonight. Bye-bye, Ducky, Rob and Ruz. And happy reveal day today for you, I think. Congratulations. Happy this day. We'll also celebrate again. It's like a gender reveal and then the baby shower. We're going to do the drive reveal and then the drive party shower. We're going to have two parties. That means two cakes, two bubbles. And I don't know where my invitation is, but I didn't get it. So I just wanted to just like let you know, you know, you know, you know. Anyway, they're back tomorrow between 4 and 7 p.m. You and I have all of the good music and new music. I have two new songs for you. One is from Curtis Williams and RX, and the other one, Biggie Later, is from Lisi Basson. I really am so excited to play this song for you. We're going to chat to Lisi as well, and we're going to find out who it's about. Vandiri is far fry, and I have a feeling it's kind of a long-distance situation. I also want to talk to you about a side hustle that I discovered that I think is going to make us rich, rich. But first, here's Beyonce with Cuff It. It's 11 minutes past 7. My name is Danny Painter. This is your number one feel-good station, Jacaranda.
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0: It is Last Frequencies on Jacaranda FM. More music that makes you feel good? You let me know. 0848500942. This is your number one feel-good station after all. And I definitely have something for you from Curtis Williams and RX that's going to make you feel good. But also, you know I love a bit of tea. I love a bit of drama, and the tea is, oh, it's spicy for tomorrow. Asking for a friend happens on Breakfast with Martin Besser, and I still have theories about this game. So Mart has an open line where you can ask things on behalf of a friend or for you. Or maybe it's from the drive team. You never know. Or the breakfast team. But then they post it on Breakfast with Martin Bester's Facebook page on Jacaranda 94.2. And you get to weigh in on the comments. And then on a Tuesday, they deep dive it. Now, the deep dive is great, but the comments are greater. And this one is getting spicy in the chat. So, asking for a friend tomorrow. And you're going to, you're going to love this. How soon after a divorce is it appropriate to start dating again? My soon-to-be ex-wife has bravely entered the dating pool. I'm not judging, but others are. What do you think? I think you're judging. I think you are 100% judging when you say I'm not judging, but it's giving judging. It's 100% giving judging. You can go and weigh in on the conversation. If you find the post on Jacaranda's Facebook page, that's Jacaranda 94.2. And as you can well imagine, it is getting lit there.
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4: First day at school. 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In just 30 minutes, give someone another tomorrow. Be the lifeline. 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The South African National Blood Service. Hartmark!

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1: It definitely is the transition from going from a professional sporting career into that next phase of life. 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

It is Shaggy and Robin Thicke on Jacaranda FM. More music that makes you feel good. And I have one for you. This ons Jacaranda het ons eerste een vir die week. It is a new one that I've been talking to you about for this for the last like half an hour. It is Curtis Williams and RX. It's called Ain't Got a Man. And I really think that it's going to be something that we might have to add to the charts. But you'll let me know. 0848500943. Baby, let's go. Jacaranda. Jacaranda. FM.

0: It is Kurt Williams and RX on Jacaranda FM. Hey, got a man. Hier is ons eerste jackpot van die week. En jy gaan vir my sê wat dink jy op 0848500942. Let me know because maybe we add it to the playlist. Maybe we add it to the charts. I don't know, it's up to you. You control the music here, man. It's got to be more feel-good music for you. Shakira and the December Streets on the way. And then, I want to tell you about the side hustle that I found. I'm really considering it. Like, I like a side hustle, especially a lucrative one that you can like kind of do from your bed. I got you. Okay, we're going to be rich in the rest of 2026.
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0: feel like it's the perfect song for us. The December Streets, The Good Life, Shakira, Whenever, Wherever. I want to wake up in Monaco, even me. You know what? I have this new thing. I used to look at houses on Property 24, the ones that you can't afford. You know, the one in Camps Bay or the fancy, fancy ones in Joburg. Now I look at property in Monaco. And I look at ranches in Texas. Because, you know, one day is one day. And if you're going to manifest, you should manifest properly. So, next time you're looking for a new house, don't look in Boksburg. Go to Texas, baby. We're going to be there together. We're going to be ranches. We're going to be cowgirls. It's going to be great. 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

It is Nos Barkley on Jacaranda FM. It's called Crazy. DJ Snake and Bipolar Sunshine with Middle and Bruno Mars, Risk It All on the way. More feel good music for you, hopefully. I'm going to play for us, all of us, from Lisi Basson. This Far Fry, and we're going to chat to her about it. Maybe, just maybe, we can add it to our playlist. I think that it might be worth it, but something else that might be worth it. So, you know what? It's almost as if the universe is leading me on a little adventure. You know, sometimes you get messages and you don't know, and then the universe shouts at you and you're like, oh, that's what that was for. Anyway, so, you know Felicity Rican, obviously. She's back in the dating world, and she was talking to Martin on air the other day about her dating profile. And Martin was reading out and editing her bio, because in all of these profiles, you must put a bio. So the other day, I'm out, I was visiting a friend, and there was a mutual friend there. And this mutual friend and I, we were talking, and this mutual friend was talking about this really expensive tattoo that they were about to get. But I'm talking like a full sleeve. I was like, my guy, where did you get the money for this? This is expensive in 2026. Like, none of us have the money for this kind of stuff. And this person proceeded to tell me that they have a rather lucrative side hustle. And this side hustle is writing bios for people on dating apps. This person was like, I charge 200 to 400 rand, depending on the kind of the bio, depending on how much editing I have to do, and also depending on if they want me to reply to the people that they message. And I was like, wait, what? How do you do this? And apparently this person is making big, big money. This is something I would be very interested in. So I just want to say, if you want me to write your bio, I'll do it. For 5 million rand. Here's Bruno Mars with Risk It All. I mean, if you don't take risks, you know what I'm saying. Do you have a side hustle that I need to know about? I need to know. 0848500942. Is it writing bios for Tinder? Because then I need to know. What is your side hustle? Send it to me. 0848500942. 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For just

0: It is Dasha on Jacaranda FM. It is called Austin. Marnu van Marvin het voor dit met gesig. I've got Metro Boomin and The Weeknd. And then we're going to be chatting about a brand new song.
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0: It is Olivia Rodrigo and Jacaranda FM. Drop Dead, Lisi Basson with Far Fry and Metro Booming in the Weekend with Creepin'. I want to know your side hustle. I was telling you about someone this weekend that I happened upon. That side hustle is writing bios for people's Tinder and Hinge and all of the dating apps. And they make good money. They make really good money. Another person said, my side hustle is dog sitting. I go to people's houses over the weekend while they go away and I look after their dogs. It's great. I get to eat their food, play with the pups, and make money. Okay, now that is sounding like my kind of... That's definitely sounding like my kind of side hustle. 0848500942. I want the side hustle that's going to make us money, you know? Like the one that no one's going to believe it if you tell it. And I know that you have a good story. 0848500942. This is 084-85-00942. Send me a message, let me know what the side hustle is. But listen, if you don't want to have a side hustle and you just want easy money, all you need to do is guess the secret sound, which apparently is not so easy this time.
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0: It is Nicki Minaj on Jacaranda FM. It's called Starships. Jay Something, Johnny Clegg with Asi Mongana, off of that album that I keep talking about. If you haven't got it yet, you should definitely go download it. It's called Scatterlings. Johnny Clegg, Jesse Clegg rather, he took some of his dad's best known music and he let some South Africans like Jay Something and Msaki rework it for the modern age, for 2026. And the songs, I mean, they'll never be as a Johnny Clegg song, but they're really, really good, and it's such a great way to remember an artist like Johnny Clegg. So go and check it out. It is called Scatterlings. It's available everywhere. 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

It is Benson Boone. With Mr. Electric Blue, Billy Joel with River of Dreams before that, and M. Bayhold with Numb Little Bug on the way. It is 13 minutes past 9. 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My name is Danny Painter. We're hanging out until 10, and I do have some music that I really want to play you. It's Monday, it's New Music Monday, and I've got it all. But first, this is not new, but it's maybe one that we need to dust off for a little bit. It is Billy Joel on Jacaranda FM. It's called The River of Dreams, your number one feel-good station. Send me a message. What are you doing? 084-8500-942.

0: It is Drake and Majid Jordan on Jacaranda FM. It's called Hold On, We're Going Home. Not yet, though. We've still got like half an hour together. And Bonnie Simon sent me something today that reminded me of Breakfast with Martin Bester. Now, I don't know. I don't remember. I don't know if you remember. I do know. And I also remember, which is very odd because I don't remember much at this point. But I remember when we used to do How Hard Can It Be on a Tuesday instead of asking for a friend. And on one of the How Hard Can It Be, Martin Bester played the worst instrument, and I don't want to hear about it on the WhatsApp line. It's my worst instrument, the bagpipes. I know you love them. I know that you think that they're amazing, and that's all good for you. I don't. It doesn't give for me. And Martin Bester tried to play them. And you know, this man can do a lot. Hey, he can sing, he can play guitar, he can do radio, he can tell a story, he can act. He cannot play the bagpipes, and that's okay because we can't have everything. But we celebrate Martin Bester today and everyone who can't play the bagpipes, because we shouldn't. It is Bagpipe Appreciation today, celebrating the ancient musical instrument that's viewed by most as obnoxious and some as wonderful. So there you go. If you like bagpipes, that's fine. You can like them. I don't have to.
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0: It is Lewis Capaldi on Jacaranda FM. It's called Stay Love. You want some motivation for the rest of the year? I just read something that motivated me quite hard. So you know Madonna just dropped Confessions 2, a new album, and she's everywhere. She's all over. We had a massive Madonna opening release party about 3 weeks ago. Alex J was there. He was DJing. And I read today that 43 years ago, she dropped her very first album. It was called Madonna. And it didn't burn up the charts. Rolling Stone called her irritating as hell, and that's a quote. It eventually gave us Holiday, Borderline, and Lucky Star, and gave her a 43-year career. So I think we all need to take something from this. I definitely will. And once again, it's that thing of some people are going to say no. Some people are going to say haters. Some people are going to say terrible things about you or your business idea or your whatever it is. And I don't think we should listen to them. I think you should always go with your gut, you know? Madonna did. And 43 years later, her irritating as hell voice has just dropped a brand new album. And she is collabing with some of the biggest names in the world. So there you go. Take that no and turn it into a holiday. A lucky star. Or, I don't know, whatever it is that you're looking at. Jojo, Matt Gardner, Love and Flo Rida on the way. You're listening to your number one feel-good station, Jacaranda FM. My name is Danny Painter.
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0: It is Flo Rida on Jacaranda FM. It's called Good Feeling Love, All for Nothing, and Matt Gardner with Trouble. More music on the way for you that's going to make you feel good, I think. I hope, but you'll let me know. 08485-00942. Zoe, Bud, BTS, Tyler, Zara Larsson en meer. Morgen is ek in vir Elana Afrika Bredenkamp and Shane Hunter is in for me at 7 to 10. So if you tune in and I'm not here, that's why, but I will be back here on Thursday. Elana tomorrow and Wednesday en dan donderdag is ek terug met meer musiek en meer vibes and I have something new. Brand new that I'm going to save for Thursday. It's good. And it's from one of our favorite artists as well. I've also got loads to tell you about the top 40, but I will tell you all of that on Thursday night when I return. Have the best evening and an even better Tuesday and Wednesday. I'll catch you when I'm back. Bye.
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3: Sometimes I don't take a lot of pictures of anything, and I really should be, because I don't think I've got any pictures from the party.
4: No.
3: I took a picture of Diane. I don't know if I'm, doing something that, you shouldn't be doing. Now it's a rabbit hole.
4: Made this so awkward. Carry on.
5: It's good,
3: it was just like a cool
5: not
3: picture. She's holding something.
4: Okay, gotcha.
3: I can't use that.
4: No. Look, I didn't take a lot of pictures at the party or even actually at the rugby even. And we were all there. And it was just like, when you're in the moment though, it's like, it's easy to forget.
5: I think I took one photo at the rugby.
4: Yes.
3: I know. I didn't even take a picture at the rugby.
5: Yeah.
3: I made a video for soundcheck, which is what I normally do.
5: Right.
3: Because, I get bored. But not actual rugby, the actual show, I didn't. However, I went onto my phone.
4: Yeah.
3: I have hundreds of pictures of my dogs.
4: Yes.
3: Some of the pictures are exactly the same.
5: Yes.
3: I take the exact same picture at the exact same time of the day. At exactly the same spot in my garden. I love taking pictures of my dogs in my garden.
4: Yeah, I can imagine that.
3: Every time.
4: Yes.
5: Yeah, I think I've got a couple of pictures of Charlie in exactly the same spot on the couch because she has a little corner where the sun catches her.
3: Right?
5: Yeah.
3: Just beautiful.
5: Same photo.
3: What do you have most photos of on your phone? Is it a pet thing?
6: Well, the pictures that I've got most of on my phone are... wish I could say it was my kids. It should probably be my kids.
3: Right?
6: But it is indeed my Staffy.
3: There you go.
6: Everything that he does is sweet and Oleg, and the kids are teenagers. So, yeah, it is definitely my dog.
3: Guys, this is a social experiment.
4: Yeah.
3: People take more pictures of their dogs and their pets than their own children. Not you. You're different.
4: Yeah, I've got a lot of pictures of my kids. I'm looking through my phone right now and I'm like, oh, there's a lot of pictures of my kids. Yeah. But my cats come in strong second.
3: Is it?
4: Yeah, my cats are very
5: good poses.
4: Yeah.
7: My phone has the most work photos of me. It's a racking installer, so it's not rakke.
4: Sure, okay.
3: Fun.
8: I've definitely got photos of my three Dachshund daughters the most on my phone.
9: I just want to say the most images or photos, pictures I've got on my phone are slightly deranged, inappropriate memes. So, sorry. Probably should be my kids, but hey, there it is.
3: Yeah, those screen grabs and those downloads of things, sure. But just be honest with me this morning. Just a quick social experiment. What is the one thing that you get pictures that you have the most of on your phone? Am I right in saying it's possibly your pets? 084-850-0942.
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1: Don't miss Asking for a Friend this Tuesday.
2: How soon after a divorce is it appropriate to start dating again? My soon-to-be ex-wife has bravely entered the dating pool. I'm not judging, but others are. What do you think?
1: What's your dilemma? Oh, sorry. What's your friend's dilemma?
0: Asking for a Friend.
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1: Here's what you missed.
0: It's the Best of Breakfast with Martin Bester.
2: I mean, we had the accent talk before on the show because South Africans just have such amazing, diverse accents. Even within one language group, there are differences in accents, depending on where you live.
3: Yes. Yeah.
2: It's such a small country if you think about it.
3: Yeah.
2: But if you speak English and you're from Durban, it sounds different to English-speaking people from, I don't know, Cape Town or whatever.
3: Yeah, yeah. Northwest, Joburg. Like, it's all different. St. Lucia, even. It's.
2: And I love having fun with our accents.
3: Yeah.
2: I absolutely do. So we do become a little bit critical when the overseas actors try our accents.
3: Because most of them suck.
2: I don't think they've tried many of them.
3: No, that's only the one.
2: They're going to tend towards the stereotypical Afrikaans, which is also fine. I mean, I don't get offended by it at all.
3: But
2: I'm like, it's so cool. If they do it, okay.
3: It's also a little bit of a caricature of an Afrikaans English accent. Sure. Do you know what I mean? It's not authentically Afrikaans people speaking English. It's very
2: Can I tell you something?
3: Yeah.
2: I'm still not offended.
3: Okay. I just think you could try harder.
2: I feel that some people in life start their day wanting to be offended.
4: Yeah.
2: They want people to acknowledge them, but also when they acknowledge them, not in the way that they wanted them to acknowledge them, then it's like it's
3: got
2: a,
3: you.
2: And I'm like, you know what?
3: Got
2: yes.
3: You.
2: Say South Africa, say my name. Gaan met die accent. Lekker.
4: I always think with an actor, actress, or acting coach, you download a South African accent, and then a couple of days later, you download a South African accent. Those two will not be the same.
3: No.
2: Just ask us.
4: You know what I mean?
2: Like, literally. So Rebel Wilson, funny enough, Anthony mentioned her on the WhatsApp line. She did stay here. She lived in South Africa, maybe even a year or so.
3: Oh, I remember that
2: story. She mentioned, because her accent, when I heard it the first time, I was like, wow.
5: How's it, Kathy? It's such a pleasure to meet a fellow wildlife enthusiast. I love the Springboks muscle.
6: Okay.
5: What's she saying?
6: Okey-dokey.
5: She says, everyone, please, up to the ass, and please, enjoy some of her ass cream.
2: Can I just tell you what's funny about that? she goes from Australia, which is wildlife, what does she say there at the end? Everyone.
3: Yeah, everyone.
2: Which is what... And then what is the other word that she used towards the end there?
3: Okay, up to the house.
2: Yeah, and then also there's a bit of another accent from South Africa also creeping in there.
3: Yeah.
2: But you can hear it. You can hear she heard more than one.
3: Yes.
4: Yeah.
2: Stunder, the movie.
4: Right. Yeah.
7: Police have set up a special task force. Gentlemen, we have graduated to task force.
2: That's very good.
4: Task force. Mm.
2: That's very, very...
3: That is...
2: Who was that? Was that a foreign actor? Who was that? That was a South African one.
3: No, that was a foreign guy.
2: Kudos.
3: Anyway.
2: Yeah. That's very good. There was a number of people said... and someone says Charlize Theron. Charlize is South Afrikaans. Another person said Arnold Forsler.
4: Someone said Arnold Forsler.
3: That's a really good South African accent.
4: Or were they thinking about Charlize Theron and Arnold Vosloo?
2: Yeah.
4: Stunder movie, Andre Stunder is played by a guy called Thomas Jane.
2: Okay.
4: Don't really know.
2: Where's he from?
4: Thomas Jane, Maryland, United States.
2: He's the best for me so far.
3: Have you heard Andy Perkins and Black Panther do a South African accent?
2: Oh, no.
3: It's really
2: good. Oh, can we get
3: good.
2: That? Oh, all right.
3: No, it's really good.
2: You know what's weird is you have people from other countries living in South Africa and they've lived here for many years.
3: Yeah.
2: They don't lose their accents. Have you noticed?
3: Yeah.
2: It's the weirdest thing.
4: Yeah.
2: Have you noticed? If there's an Englishman or Irish people or Scottish and they live in South Africa, even if they've been here for 30, 40 years.
4: Yeah.
2: They don't change their accents much.
3: Ross's dad is the perfect example of that. How long has he been here? And he still sounds so Scottish.
2: But you leave a South African for 5 minutes.
4: Not even a week.
2: There are South Africans that speak with American accents who've never even been to America.
4: What do you mean, Marlon?
8: It wakes me up in the morning. It makes me feel good as I drive to work. Happy, uplifted. I can conquer everything.
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